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0: starting their stuff in the streets of London. This is London Beat on East Coast Radio, and I've been thinking about you. Of course I have. I missed you. I mean, I've been away for the weekend, and you are now listening in to The Early Breakfast on a Monday morning. It's great to be here. I know it's depressing when it's Monday and you need to get out of bed and you need to start the day, and perhaps you got a jam-packed week full of stuff to do and people to see, and of course, school wrapping up this week, which is not a bad thing. I mean, listen, just puts one thing less in your things to do for the morning. We are together until 6 o'clock right here on KZN's number one hit music station. Sershan Mudaliar is my name. Music on the way for you from BTS, and in a short while, some Justin Bieber. I'll even throw in some classic Christina Milian on the way. Coming up in the next 17 minutes or so, we'll find out what the weather has in store for you today. Don't worry, I got your back. Maybe you are unsure of what to pull out the closet this morning. Well, I'll let you know comprehensively at about 4:45. And coming up at about 5 to 5 this morning, your WTT, What the Truck, a song sandwiched in between Benny Blanco and Lebo. It's a song that's going to be dedicated to everybody on the roads already this morning. While you still stuck in bed and getting ready to have a morning shower, somebody's out there doing their stuff and actually doing a good service to you and I. I mean, people delivering goods and services, fuel's being delivered right now, paramedics, essential service workers are out there. Well, not a bad thing to do, and we commend your service wherever you might be in KZN.
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0: It's such a classic from Christina Milian on East Coast Radio. AM to PM, that's all we do, yeah. On East Coast Radio, we keep you company. 24/7. Nice to have you alongside on a Monday morning. Welcome. It is Session Mudliar with you until 6 o'clock. Music wrapping up this hour from Benny Blanco, some Lebo. And I've got some WTT, What the Truck, a song sandwich in between those two from Fool's Garden. It's exclusive to everybody on the roads right now. We'll find out what's happening on weather-wise and the weather front, of course, in the next 3 minutes, as well as in the next half hour. I'll let you know how you can win 2,000 rands in your Hollywood Bets account, courtesy of Darmol's Quick Quiz on East Coast Breakfast this morning.
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3: It's a couple of minutes away from 4:45 this morning on the 22nd day of June, Monday. Let's find out what's happening weather-wise across the East Coast. Durban going to be partly cloudy and warm, 18 up to a high of 25 by lunchtime. Escort 7, 19. Giants Castle 6 up to 17. Ikopo 10, 23. Cockstad 8 up to a high of just 17 by midday. Ladysmith 8, 21. Margate down the south coast 18, 23. Moy River, starting your day at 7 up to 18. Newcastle, 7, 19. The capital city, Pietermaritzburg, is fine, 10 up to 24. Port Shepstone, 18, 25. Richards Bay, 18, 24. St. Lucia, 19 up to 25. Lindi, 12 up to a high of 23. Underberg, 6 up to a high of just 15. Ooh, it's going to be slightly chilly there in Underberg today. And Fred, 9 up to 21 this Monday.
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let's get the party started. See you at the bar, you was hardly talking. That's when I knew that your heart was scarring. Friends to lovers need a part to star in. Like, wait, babe, let me

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She

0: A throwback from Nivea on East Coast Radio. This is called Don't Mess With My Man. 5:14 on the early breakfast. Hang out with me, Session Mudliyar. Nice to have you alongside KZN. Good morning. It's time to wake up, start your day and start your week as well. Hey, coming up at about 7:12 this morning, courtesy of East Coast Breakfast.
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0: That's right, 2,000 rands in cash, well, in your Hollywood bets account. Darren Moore's quick quiz today, if you don't know how it works. 5 questions answered correctly in under 30 seconds, and you win that fantastic prize. So all you got to do is to be part of it, right? You got to enter to be part of it. WhatsApp the word quiz to 061-792-9495. And don't forget, if you've entered and you've got your Hollywood Bets Durban July tickets, which is on the way in a couple of weeks from now, you just answer the extra question on a Friday to stand in line to win 2,500 rand. So WhatsApp the word quiz right now to 061-792-9495. It could be you playing at 7:12 this morning. Good luck.
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0: Hope you found love where you right now. Ed Sheeran on East Coast Radio. Thinking Out Loud. 5:29 on the early breakfast Monday morning. It is the 22nd. Day of June as we wrap up the month and halfway through the year already. Time for your traffic report with Bukle Shachwayo. We'll find out what's happening on the tarmac. But, of course, before that, every weekday morning around about 5:30, we have something called the human alarm clock to wake up people in your household that refuse to get up. You know, the ones that scroll on their phones through the late night and early hours of the morning. And they find it really difficult to wake up, even though they need to be awake, especially on a Monday. So here we go. Turn up the radio really loud.
1: 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Good morning, KZN. Good morning. It's Monday.
0: Somebody's swearing at the moment because they know they need to wake up. But that's your human alarm clock. Good morning.
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3: Good morning, Serge. What would we do without our human alarm clock?
0: No, and the rooster in the background.
3: Oh my gosh, like talk about a collaboration of note. From collaborating to getting ready, and in case you're already on the roadway, this is what you need to look out for. Into northbound, where we have an accident scene. It's in the left shoulder lane after the Umhlanga interchange. Also, traffic is slow moving at the moment on the N3 southbound going to Durban between the Hammersdale interchange and the M13 Key Ridge interchange. And in case you are planning to travel in the western parts of the province, perhaps in the Midlands as well, just be on the lookout for some misty conditions. Slow and easy is the way. Make sure that your headlights are switched on. It's Bukle Shachwayo for East Coast Radio traffic.
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0: Now that you're awake, courtesy of our human alarm clock, you know what's happening on the roads. 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

0: You know, this song has some South African connotations to it when it's got dollar what you must. I mean, no one across the world understands what that means. Lord Cares on East Coast Radio. This is Aware 545 on The Early Breakfast. Got your weather report coming up shortly, as well as your super track this Monday morning from Nels Barkley. It's called Crazy. Why it can be a crazy Monday. Hopefully it's not so crazy on the roads.
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2: You know, one can plan a pretty picnic, but one can't predict the weather. So we got to stay prepared nonetheless, especially on the Monday. Speaking of Monday, N3 going towards Durban, just some slow moving traffic between the Hammersdale interchange and the M13 Key Ridge interchange. We've also got the ongoing accident scene to look out for on the N2 northbound after the Umhlanga interchange, where only the left shoulder lane is blocked for now. It's Buhle for East Coast Radio traffic.
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0: 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So it's going to be a peach of a day, I've been told, as far as the weather is concerned. Monday, the 22nd day of June 2026. Partly cloudy conditions across the province with some sunshine toward midday. Durban, 18 your start, going up to a high of 23 by lunchtime. Estcourt, 7 up to 19. Giant's Castle, 6 up to 17. Unfortunately, very cold out there. Ekopo, 10-23. Kokstad, 8 up to 18. Ladysmith, 8 up to 22. Margate, down the south coast, 18 up to 24 by midday. Moy River, 7-18. Newcastle, 7 up to 21. The capital city is fine today. Pietermaritzburg, 10 up to 24. Port Shepstone, 18-25. Richards Bay, 18-26. St. Lucia, 19-25. Ullindi, 12 up to high of 23. Underberg, 6 up to 16. And Freight, 9 up to 20. Your Monday.
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8: I was, you know, leading up to this trip, told the answer is no, you should not be doing this. I guess you could call it like an anxiety attack. It's just like I didn't know what to do, and I wanted to cry, and I wanted to go home, but I wanted to finish, and my partner's down there screaming up at me and doesn't know what's going on. I lean over to clip him into where I am, and I realized he has climbed the entire rope without being attached to anything.
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0: Luciano Spiro wrapping up the early breakfast this Monday morning. Die on this hill. On the way next, East Coast Breakfast, 6 to 9, Newswatch, and your traffic as well. And don't forget, 2,000 rands off for grabs for your Hollywood Bets account in Darmall's Quick Quiz just after 7:11. Have a great Monday. I'll see you again on the roads midday, just after lunchtime, and we'll keep each other company. Take care, enjoy, and if you can, catch me tomorrow, 4 to 6 on the early breakfast. Bye-bye.
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4: Well, it was mostly smooth sailing for the first voter registration weekend in KZN. That's according to the Provincial Electoral Commission. More than 5,000 stations opened to welcome first-time voters and those looking to update their details. In a media briefing yesterday, the Commission said there were some minor hiccups where registration stations didn't open on time on Saturday due to the late delivery of tents at some temporary voting sites. It said 13 stations were affected in eThekwini, Alfred Duma, Ulundi, Johannes Mpungula and Maphumulo municipalities. Around midday on Saturday, more than 330,000 voter registration applications had been processed nationwide, with 126,000 of those being in KZN. The Commission's Ntombifuthi Masinga says there were no major operational challenges yesterday, but said a further update will be provided later today.
5: The Commission in the province would like to extend its gratitude to political parties, community leaders, civil society organizations, traditional leaders, security agencies for supporting the registration weekend, and also commend the people of KwaZulu-Natal for coming out in their numbers, making KZN the busiest province in terms of registration activity in the country.
4: Meanwhile, in the Eastern Cape, the ANC has condemned the killing of Nelson Mandela Bay Ward 27 councillor Stelo Mleve. He was shot dead by unknown gunmen while holding a meeting in his office in Gqeberha shortly after voter registration closed on Saturday. Mleve's murder marks the third councillor to be murdered in Nelson Mandela Bay during the current administrative term. Here's ANC regional chair Babalwa Lobishe.
6: We don't want to speculate at this stage because Comrade Mleve was already under a threat. There was a case opened. The whilst he was serving as a councillor, there were threats on his life. So we don't want to associate anything with the other. Police must make sure that they do what is necessary.
4: And abroad, protesters in Colombia's third largest city of Cali have burned American flags and clashed with riot police after a Trump-endorsed candidate won the presidential election by a razor-thin margin. Police used tear gas to try to disperse a crowd of thousands, some of whom wielded bricks and bars in anger at the victory of Abelardo de la Espriella. The 47-year-old won 49.6% of the vote compared to his opponent, Senator Ivan Cepeda's 48.7%. Well, U.S. President J.D. Vance has congratulated de la Espriella, saying the Trump administration looks forward to working closely with his incoming administration. And Moscow's four airports have reopened after briefly shutting down following a wave of drone interceptions. Mayor Sergei Sobyan says 59 drones heading toward the Russian capital were destroyed.

0: Void. Ukraine has previously launched drone attacks into Russia in response to Moscow's bombardment of its cities. On the weather front back home, Durban's reaching a high of 25 degrees today, Richards Bay 27, Pietermaritzburg 23. For the Newswatch team, I'm Tamasha Kanyi.
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2: Good morning to you on this Monday morning. Let's get it started. Hopefully you've had your strong cup of coffee before leaving if you're off to an earlier start. So what's there to look out for now? We're going to start on the N2 northbound where we have the ongoing accident scene after the Umhlanga interchange. Only the left shoulder lane is affected for now. So please ensure that your headlights are switched on as it's still a bit dark out there. We've also got long-term roadworks already resulting in some slow moving traffic. An example of that would be on the N3 southbound between the Hammersdale Interchange and the M13 Key Ridge Interchange. For the East Coast Radio Traffic Team, I'm Sehlatshwayo.
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0: It is 6:12 Monday morning, 22nd of June here on East Coast Radio. There's two ways to look at this. You can go, oh my word, it's another Monday. Or hey, we're closer to the East Coast Radio House and Garden Show. I'm just saying. There are half glass fulls there vibes.
1: And it's payday week. If you get paid on the 25th of June, you'll have extra money for East Coast Radio House and Garden
0: Show. Good
1: morning. Hi, good morning.
2: Hello, guys.
1: Welcome back.
0: Who's your friend?
1: His name is Sky Shabalala.
0: Yeah.
1: He does the sport.
0: Oh.
1: Yeah.
0: What happened to Feeder?
1: She doesn't work here anymore.
2: She's back on the bench.
0: Yeah, I recognize
1: she's
0: that
1: back
0: guy.
1: On the bench. Yeah. She still works
0: he's
1: at East Coast
0: Radio. He's the MC from Sun City.
1: Yes. He is, yeah.
0: Oh.
2: Yeah, with your big, big boss. So I went to represent it. But I'm back now until... Guys, welcome.
0: Until when?
2: Guys.
1: Until there's something
2: else. No, but quickly,
1: else.
2: I need to know that I'm the head coach of Sharks under 18P.
1: Yes. Yeah.
2: I mean, you did have said congratulations.
1: Congratulations.
2: But,
0: oh, well done, Sky. Well done,
1: Sky. He emceed that event too.
2: Yes, it was weird. I was
0: MC coach.
2: I was getting capped, but I also was the MC. And Scott, okay. On Friday, we went to Bethlehem for the week, you know, the school week.
1: The Free State, were you cold?
2: I know, bro.
0: Oh, the Free State one. Okay.
2: I might need some advice closer to the end of the week. So I did, and the Free State one I relax of it. So that's where I'm going this time. But I'm here Monday, Tuesday, Wednesday, Thursday.
0: Respect.
1: Yes.
0: We got the team back together again. The usual thing happens on Monday morning. You get promises that are made in the Middle East on the Friday, and then people do the thing that people do. It looks like Netanyahu and Trump can't see eye to eye. Lebanon has been bombed, and then Iran was like, no, we won't have that. And Trump goes on to his Truth Social, and he says, well, they think they're going to get the money, but they're not going to get the money. They ain't getting a cent of the money from the deal that he'd made with them. And so it looks like everyone is upset with everyone. Straits of Hormuz closed again. Trump threatening to drop bombs on Iran. So that thing that you thought about Monday morning peace, not happening.
1: There's some good news coming from the IEC. So this past weekend was the first voter registration weekend. We spoke about it last week. We've been making sure that everybody feels like they need to vote. And the IEC says that the second day and the final day was even better than the first day. So things are looking good. Voter registration is looking great at the moment. And we were concerned about KZN. Mm. Our numbers were quite low there, but it seems that we didn't do as badly as we thought.
0: Oh, good.
1: Yeah.
0: And what percentage was online, and do we know?
1: Oh, they haven't given us that yet, but I'm sure they will.
2: Okay, well done, KZN.
1: There'll be a briefing today at 2 o'clock, so we'll find out.
0: Clock it, KZN, clock it.
1: Yeah.
2: And then this one, I'm going to contradict myself here because I'm very excited about this one. Serena Williams has been given and she's accepted a wild card for Wimbledon 2026.
0: Singles.
1: Yes.
2: Singles.
1: Yeah,
2: and so she's doing doubles with her sister.
0: Okay.
2: Yes.
0: No, we know. You told us about the doubles last week.
2: Yeah.
0: Okay, no, cool. So she's taken.
1: I'm so excited. I can't wait.
2: Wow. I'm also excited about that, right?
1: I'm so excited. I'm going to watch tennis.
0: Excited. To everyone who wants to go and watch Wimbledon this year, make sure you're there for the opening round because the Serena's out.
1: Okay,
0: round
1: we'll
0: one.
1: See about that.
2: No, she'll go. She'll go. Come on.
1: That's fine. But I'm going to watch tennis for the first time after she has left. And now she's back and now I can watch. And it's something to look forward to for the first time in women's
2: tennis. 100%, bro. I'm excited about it.
0: What else are we looking forward to?
1: Oh, I'll tell you on the way next. If you know the name Jonas. I've got some very exciting news for a beautiful South African television show making international headlines.
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4: Traffic is already slow moving on the R102, leaving JG Champion Drive, going towards the M41 Mount Edgecombe interchange. All of that due to roadworks. Traffic also beginning to back up on JG Champion Drive itself, leaving Phoenix towards the R102 intersection. Also, make sure to set aside some extra minutes as we've got queuing traffic on the Phoenix Highway approaching the Trade Center intersection this morning. And then M25, if you are making your way towards Durban from KwaMashu, give yourself about an extra 10 minutes. Traffic is already slow moving from Duff's Road approaching the N2 KwaMashu Highway interchange. Not forgetting about the accident scene that's still in the left shoulder lane on the N2 northbound after the Umhlanga interchange. Also some slow moving traffic from the roadworks on the N3 to Durban between the Hammersdale interchange and the Key Ridge interchange. It's Buhle Hlatshwayo for East Coast Radio Traffic.
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0: 6:22 Monday morning here on East Coast Radio. It is the 22nd of June, and it is the time of the day where Calm and Ready lets you know, hey, happy Father's Day to everyone except that one.
1: You really about to do it?
2: Tamia will be coming to South Africa in August. I'm very excited. The Grammy-nominated R&B superstar. She'll be in South Africa for Women's Month, and I think Sky and I will be attending that concert. She'll be at the Durban ICC on the 7th of August.
3: I'm there.
2: I'm there, Darren.
0: Check your diary. 7th of August is miles away. Check your diary that you're not, you know, you've got all your other responsibilities.
2: No, leave
0: sharks,
2: that. Okay. Wait, hold on. Zonke will be the opening act for Tamia, which is very exciting. We haven't heard from Zonke in a while. And she's also sensational. They match each other really well.
3: Mm.
2: If you can hear the vibes.
0: Mm-hmm.
2: They're very vibey together. So I think.
0: Zonke?
2: Yes.
3: 7th of August. On a Friday. Yep. I'm there, Darren. Yep. There's nothing. There is nothing.
0: Sure.
2: We're clearing out our diaries.
3: I'm clearing out right now.
0: Okay, coach.
2: and then moving on, is the beef over? So DJ Speedster, who's a South African hip hop DJ, has had a lot of beef with a lot of artists. One of them has been Blackie. Now, apparently, Blackie and him have squashed the beef because Blackie will be the next artist to headline his hip hop floor event. Oh. Coming up next weekend, so that's going to be exciting. So yeah, good for them. At least they've squashed the beef. That's always good. So much of beef in this show. So I'm not going to spoil it for you. Even I'm not done all the episodes. So The Polygamist. It's been trending. Mm. It's the third most watched show in the world on Netflix. In the world, not South Africa. Wow. In the world. And please remember that there's no English in it.
0: Subtitles,
2: it's all but I'm saying it's not an English language show.
0: Yeah.
2: And it's still third in the world.
0: Amazing.
2: It's absolutely sensational. It's done by Stained Glass Productions, and it's done really, really well. It is about a central character, Jonas, and he is what one would call a polygamist, and including the likes of Sherry Shepherd and Taraji P. Henson have apparently binged watched this. They can't get enough. So it's trending all over the world as well as in South Africa, and it really is, it's something next level, and I hope the Americans don't copy us. But if you don't know what it's like, this is kind of a vibe.
0: Jonas. What? That looks great.
2: It's so good. Yeah, oh, it's so
0: good. I've got that on my schedule
2: also,
0: as well to watch.
2: Acting is sensational. It's the cast. There's a Celeste and Tuli scene that nobody expected.
0: Mm.
2: And then it just hits you, and then you're like, oh.
0: And Kenneth,
2: okay, Celeste. He's great, by the way.
0: He's so good. It's really exciting.
2: Yeah.
0: Guys, I don't know about this polygamy thing and when it's legal, when it's not legal, when it's accepted, when it's not. There was a guy in Westbrook who the cops showed up at his door, and he's YL's here. And they said, no, you've been accused of polygamy. He's like, by who? He said, by your wife. And he was like, which one?
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9: In the Newswatch headlines, King Misizulu Gazwelithini has urged citizens to refrain from being violent and targeting foreign nationals.
10: South Africa people, I'm asking you, we are not looking good in the whole of Africa right now.
9: The Zulu King's call comes ahead of a planned nationwide march against illegal immigration next week. And much of Europe is preparing for an already fierce heat wave to intensify even further in the coming days, with some countries taking special measures to mitigate its effects. Authorities in France say three elderly people died over the weekend in the southwest Gironde region, in part due to the intense heat. The countries announced the closure of more than 845 schools today. In your commodities, the rand is trading at 16.43 to the dollar, 21.70 to the pound, 18.82 to the euro. Gold is at $4,175.73 an ounce. Brent crude oil is at $78.95 a barrel. Partly cloudy conditions across KZN today. Durban and Margate, a high of 25 degrees. Richards Bay, 27. Ulundi, 24. Moy River and Kokstad, 18. Newcastle, 20. Maritzburg and Ladysmith, 23 and 17 for the Berg. Morning swells are reaching 2.5 meters at the Durban Beach, with sunset at 5 past 5. Cape Town and Johannesburg, a high of 15 degrees.
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11: The FIFA World Cup drives a massive global retail wave, where official merchandise sales and counterfeit goods together create a multi-billion dollar football economy. Replica jerseys and official merchandise are a major revenue stream during the World Cup cycle. Sportswear companies depend heavily on tournament exposure to drive global sales of kits, boots, and fan gear. But research from organizations such as the OECD shows that major tournaments also trigger a huge surge in counterfeit goods, especially in informal markets and online platforms. This creates a dual economy, official licensed merchandise on one side and a large illegal replica market on the other side. For brands, protecting intellectual property during the World Cup has become a major business challenge because of this dual economy.
5: Share your news on Business Watch at ecr.co.za.

0: Well, it is a very good morning to you from the sports team, and we start off with some football this morning. World Cup action overnight. We had some big results. Spain have their first win at the World Cup. They beat Saudi Arabia 4-0 with Lamine Yamal getting his first ever World Cup goal. Belgium were held to a goalless draw by Iran. Cape Verde claimed another World Cup point against two-time champions Uruguay with a 2-2 draw in Miami. Egypt defeated New Zealand 3-1 to get their first World Cup victory. American Wyndham Clark has claimed his second U.S. Open title with a one-shot victory over Sam Burns in New York City, the 2023 champion, finishing on 4-under-73. South Korea's Tom Kim finishing third at 1-under world number one. Scottie Scheffler ended tied for fourth in his bid to complete the career Grand Slam. Now back to the champion Clark, who was fined at last year's U.S. Open for damaging two lockers after missing the cut, has called this victory redemption.
1: What happened last year at Oakmont was awful, and I had a terrible year. You know, I wasn't the person that I know I can be and the person that I know I am. And yeah, I mean, I just left with such a sour taste last year at the U.S. Open. So to come here, you know, and being in the tabloids and headlines, not as breaking a locker, but as winning a championship is pretty amazing, honestly.
0: Let's talk about some cricket news and all-around performance by Marizan Karp, powering the South Africans to a 6-wicket victory over India in Manchester to keep their hopes alive of making the T20 Women's World Cup playoffs. Karp and Shabnim Ismail taking 2 wickets as India was restricted to 158 for 7. In reply, Karp scored an unbeaten 81 and shared a 3rd-wicket partnership of 97 with Tasman Brits as the Proteas women reached the targets with 5 balls to spare. This was South Africa his highest successful chase in women's T20 World Cup history. For the East Coast Radio Sports Team, I'm Sky Shabalala.
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3: Let's take a short little drive. We're going to start this one on the R74 on the north coast. Please note the R74 at Madundube between Maphumulo and Kwadukuza Ostanga is currently closed due to a truck fire. So please make use of an alternative route or delay your trip for now. Back in Durban, N2 southbound with an accident scene at the Prospecting Road off-ramp, also near the tankers, where we do have emergency medical services attending there at the moment. We also received heads up of an accident scene if you're traveling in the south coast. The crash scene is on the N2 southbound near Dwenny Close and Port Shepstone, as well as the ongoing accident scene that's on the N2 northbound after the Umhlanga interchange, still blocking the left shoulder lane for now. It's Buhle Hlatshwayo for East Coast Radio Traffic.
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5: Hi, good morning.
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5: Oh, welcome back.
4: Who's your friend? Who is this guy?
5: His name is Sky Shabalala.
4: Yeah.
5: He does the sport.
4: Oh.
5: Yeah.

0: It's about 21 minutes away from 7 o'clock this Monday morning, the 22nd of June, here on East Coast Radio. By the way, this will be the shortest day. And last night was your longest night.
1: Entering our equinox vibes, hey.
2: So is it that thing now? Yeah. Oh, okay.
0: So if you're like at home, you're like, hey, what? My weekend ended so quickly. It was the shortest day.
2: Okay.
0: But the good news is every day gets longer now.
2: Yeah.
0: From this
2: But day football forward. Matches are still 90 minutes.
0: Still.
2: Okay.
0: Unless. Yeah. Unless they add
1: it's 10
0: minutes.
1: It's not rugby.
2: Just ask it, guys.
0: La Lela. There are other things about outside of the equinoxes and football for you. Do you want to stand a chance to win a whopping, I hope you're sitting down for this, 50,000 Rand Amazon voucher? I don't know a single person who would say no to the question I've just asked. 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But that's not all.
1: If you're an Amazon Prime member, you automatically, is it?
2: Yes.
0: Yep.
1: Go into while you can't enter T's and C's. You automatically get entered into Friday's grand prize draw.
2: So that Friday grand prize draw, you have to answer three simple questions, and if you get them right, yep, Darren is right. You could win an incredible 50,000 Rand Amazon voucher. It's not a share of. You win 50,000. Jeez.
1: That's
2: Carmen,
1: wild.
2: I thought of you when I saw this. I'm like, oh, the common word. I mean, I don't know what you'll get us.
1: I thought of myself when I saw this.
0: Yeah, there's very few people that have that relationship where your partner says, oh, just go spend 50,000 Rand.
1: No. Must be nice.
0: You WhatsApp, get to feel that.
1: Amazon Prime to 061-700-0800. 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
9: Received a quick one from Nathan regarding the N3 going to Pinetown before the Pavilion Interchange. Look out for a stationary vehicle that's obstructing the left lane. Also take note of the lanes reducing from 3 to 2 after the Ebiklute Interchange. That's N3 heading towards Pinetown this morning. And then some slow-moving traffic already coming alive. M13 eastbound between Pinetown Central and the Paradise Valley Interchange. M7 westbound traffic moving slowly between North Dean and the N3 Pinetown Town interchange. And then on the N2 highway, got some traffic already in place on the northbound coming from Galleria Mall approaching Prospecton. Speaking of Prospecton, emergency medical services are attending to an accident seen N2 southbound at the Prospecton Road off-ramp near the tankers. And in the south coast, an accident seen to be cautious of N2 southbound near 20 Close and Port Shepstone. It's Bulhlebwe's Coast Radio Traffic.
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1: King Misizulu Khwezwele Tini has urged citizens to refrain from being violent and targeting foreign nationals.
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1: Let's say good morning to Nazreen from Phoenix. Good morning, Nazreen.
2: Good morning. How are you?
1: We are great, Nazreen. Please tell us what is in your Amazon cart.
2: So I have a whole lot of junk, some cupcake mixes, cupcake holders, well, a lot of junk.
1: So do you bake, or do you just bake professionally, or do you just eat lots of...
2: Bake for fun. Bake for fun and bake to eat.
0: Do you have an event coming up? You're making all those cupcakes?
2: No, it's for family at home.
1: A specialty that you bake?
2: Yes.
0: What's your favorite cupcake?
2: I love bran muffins and chocolate cupcakes. Oh.
1: You know who loves muffins? Sky.
3: Yes.
0: He loves a fresh bran muffin delivered to East Coast Radio House. He loves that. That's his favorite thing. Nazreen, from where? Where are you from?
1: Phoenix,
0: you're just down the road here.
1: Yeah, you can drop it off.
0: Yeah, you're just down the road, Nazreen. That would be great. My favorite cupcake is Cyril. And listen, Nazreen, on a Monday morning, courtesy of Amazon.co.za and East Coast Radio, you just won a 2,500 rand Amazon voucher.
2: Thank you so much, guys.
0: Think of all the cupcakes you're going to make.
2: Surprise.
0: Oh, you're welcome.
2: It would definitely help.
1: Are you an Amazon Prime member, Nazreen?
2: Yes.
1: Well, that means on Friday you could be one of the people we could be calling. You're going to answer three simple questions and you could win a 50,000 Rand voucher. Thank you so much. Okay. You can be like Nazreen.
0: Yeah.
1: You can also win a 2,500 Rand Amazon voucher. Just WhatsApp the keywords Amazon Prime to 061-700-0800. Follow the prompts and you take a screenshot of your Amazon.co.za shopping cart and send it through.
0: Just like that?
1: Yes.
0: All right. And listen, I've also got 2,000 Rand cash in the Hollywood Bets. Straight into your Hollywood Bets account in Darren Ball's quick quiz. We're playing at 10 past 7. So all you need to do right now is WhatsApp quiz 061-792-9495. I've had a look at the questions. They are the easiest Monday questions we have ever had. 5 for 5 in 30 seconds gets you all of that cash. And if you, if you've got your Hollywood Bets Durban July tickets, just answer that extra question. You stand a chance to win that 2,500 Rand every Friday. It's just winning. It's winning left, right and center. Look what's coming your way.
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5: 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Ever since I was like 13, I think, me and my twin brother.
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Good morning. Are you heading to the East Coast Radio House and Garden Show this weekend? Of course you are, and you know the drill. 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We've done this before, guys. 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We will see you there, derbs. Coming your way straight after 7.

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8: King Misuzulu Gazwelithini has warned citizens against targeting foreign nationals.
9: We live in difficult times now where we are desperate for peace. We are angry. We are hungry for peace. South Africa people, I'm asking you, we are not looking good in the whole of Africa right now.
8: The Zulu monarch's call comes ahead of a planned nationwide march against illegal immigration next week. Speaking during an International Yoga Day event in Durban yesterday, the king said while illegal immigration is a concern that must be addressed, no one should resort to violence as a way of fixing the crisis. It also follows Premier Thami Ntuli's call for law enforcement to track down those responsible for the murder of a Malawian man and the assault of two other people in Maritzburg. Police say the 29-year-old's body was found near the Jigajo informal settlement on Friday. He was attacked and chased allegedly by a group from Sable Flats Manor.
10: Well, we are working with the law enforcers, the police, they are all over to take care of the situation. At the same time, we are making a call to our people in the province for calm, for social cohesion. Because we need to understand that though the problem of illegal migration is huge, but we are addressing it as government, we are giving it more attention than ever before. Hence, it's important that they allow us a space to fix it.
8: Well, the Interministerial Committee on Migration was in Durban yesterday, where they visited a drive-in site sheltering thousands of Malawian nationals being processed ahead of their repatriation. International Relations Deputy Minister Thandi Moraka spoke to the SABC at the site yesterday.
11: So this process is really being managed in the process of trying to respect human rights issues, the respect for people's dignity. So we are really pleased with what we are seeing, and we are hoping that within the stipulated time period, this whole process will be concluded.
8: And KZN in the Eastern Cape led registration activity this voter registration weekend. That's according to the Electoral Commission. More than 5,000 stations opened in the province to welcome first-time voters and those looking to update their details. In a media briefing yesterday, the Provincial Commission said it was mostly smooth sailing with only minor hiccups reported. Some registration stations failed to open on time on Saturday due to the late delivery of tents at some temporary voting sites. 13 stations were affected in eThekwini, Alfred Duma, Ulundi, Johannes Pungula and Mapumulo municipalities. Around midday on Saturday, more than 330,000 voter registration applications had been processed nationwide, 126,000 being in KZN. The commission said there were no major operational challenges yesterday, but said a further update will be provided later today. And abroad, much of Europe is preparing for an already fierce heat wave to intensify even further in the coming days. As Newswatch's Lauren Hendricks reports, authorities in France say three elderly people died over the weekend in the southwest Gironde region, in part due to the intense heat.
12: The countries announced the closure of more than 845 schools today, with another 1,800 set to let students leave earlier than normal. 49 of the country's 96 mainland departments are on a red alert weather warning, up from 35 over the weekend. Some parts of France recorded temperatures

0: was past 40 degrees. Governments yesterday banned alcohol consumption in public places on health and public order grounds in departments already under the weather red alerts. Lauren Hendricks, East Coast Radio, Newswatch.
1: Well, on the weather front back home, Durban's reaching a high of 25 degrees today, Pietermaritzburg 23, Richards Bay 27. For Newswatch, I'm Tamasha Kanyi.
2: And coming up in your sports, the Proteas women beat India to keep their World Cup hopes alive. Serena Williams set to compete at the ladies' singles at Wimbledon as a wild card. And Egypt have their first ever win at the FIFA World Cup.
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5: We're going to start on the north coast for now on the R74. As I've mentioned earlier, that we have a track fire between Maphumulo and Kwadukuza. That roadway, that part of the roadway is closed for that reason. So another reason why closures are in place on the R74 this time between Krantskop and Maphumulo is because of a protest action. So not the best time to be on the R74 for now. Please make sure that you are avoiding that route. M4 Southern Freeway northbound with traffic already backing up heading towards Clearwood, staying on the M4, but this time on the Ruth First Highway on the southbound direction. If you're leaving Umhlanga Rocks this morning, give yourself about an extra 15 minutes as traffic is already slow moving from that end approaching Durban North. And then moving over to the N2 Highway with the ongoing crash scene, N2 southbound at the Prospecton Road off ramp near the tankers with emergency services at the scene. There's also an accident scene to look out for on the same direction, this time near Doyne Close and Port Shepstone in the South Coast with emergency services already in attendance. And we'll wrap it up with the ongoing crash scene to look out for on your travels northbound side of the N2 after the Umhlanga interchange. Only the left shoulder lane is closed, but just be mindful of that scene as you're driving past. For the East Coast Radio Traffic Team, I'm Lehla Tswayo.
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8: My name is Ron Hassaram and I'm calling from Stanga. 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

0: 7:13, Monday morning, 22nd of June, here on East Coast Radio. 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
1: Well, Ron from Stanger is playing Darrymore's quick quiz today. It's worth 2,000 Rand. 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
2: Darren Moore's quick quiz.
1: Good morning, Ron. How are you doing?
3: Good morning, guys. How are you? Good morning.
1: We are great. Are you ready to play? Are you nervous?
3: You know, sometimes you must get those butterflies in the tummy, you know.
1: What is in the background? Where are you?
0: We have a weird sound there in the background.
3: I'm actually in the car.
0: Were you going over rumble strips? I think that was a...
3: No.
0: Okay.
3: I'm parked off one side.
0: Okay, he's parked off. Okay, we got you, Ron.
1: Okay,
0: five questions,
1: yes,
0: 30 seconds. You ready?
3: Yes.
0: Let's go, Ron. Ron, what type of event is the Durban July, Africa's greatest racing and social event, or Africa's greatest and social farming expo?
3: Farming expo.
0: And which South African holiday is celebrated on 24 September, Heritage Day or Day of Reconciliation?
3: Heritage Day.
0: And which country is both in Europe and Asia, Turkey or Spain?
3: Spain.
0: Which is the largest island in the world, Greenland or Madagascar?
3: Madagascar.
0: And who, who captained the Springboks against the Barbarians this weekend, Siya Kolisi or Eben Etzebeth?
3: Siya Kolisi.
4: Okay, I will give you the last one. Ron.
3: Yes.
4: I think you're about to become a meme, bro. I don't know if you didn't hear one of the questions properly or you really believe this, but it's fine. We'll see. Ron, your score is
2: 2 out of 5.
4: Ish.
0: Ron.
4: Yeah, Ron, if it's... which country is both in Europe and Asia? It's Turkey, not Spain. Largest island in the world? It's Greenland, not Madagascar. And then, what type of event is the Hollywood Bets Durban July?
3: Oh, Africa's man, greatest. God, you guys are great. Yes.
4: You
3: yes,
4: said
3: yes,
4: farming
3: I
4: expo.
0: He said Africa's greatest farming expo.
3: I actually know what it is, and I was. And when I answered that question, I just said, oh, God.
0: Okay, Ron. It's okay, man. Listen, better luck next time, Ron.
3: Okay, thanks a million.
0: All right, buddy.
1: Yeah, if you know your farming expo from your racehorsing events, then tomorrow you can play for 4,000 Rand into your Hollywood Bets account in Darrymore's quick quiz, WhatsApp quiz to 0617929495. You can play tomorrow. And remember, there's that extra chance that you can win if you've entered and you have your Hollywood Bets Durban July tickets, because you answer an extra question and you stand a chance to win 2,500 Rand every Friday. Do the thing.
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1: On the way, they are waiting outside our studios. They are a very dynamic mother and daughter team, and they have won big at the recent Tourism Indaba Awards here in KZN.
0: Yes.
1: Yep. They make amazing. I'm not going to tell you what exactly.
0: Okay.
1: They haven't brought any with, though, unfortunately.
0: Coming.
1: But they are going to tell us about their journey and what it is like and what it means to them to preserve South African culinary heritage. On the way in 5 minutes.
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5: Let's start this one on the M4 in the southbound. Looks like we have a problem in the form of an accident scene. It's also looking like two vehicles were involved, where both of them went up the or went down the embankment, rather, with emergency medical services at the scene. That's the M4 south near the Sibaya off ramp to be mindful of. Also, traffic already chock-a-block leaving Umhlanga Rocks approaching Durban North this morning, which will set you back for about an extra 15 minutes at most of travel time. Remember, the R74 between Grants and Maphumulo still a no-go zone due to protest action on the same route itself at Madundube between Maphumulo and Kwadukuza. We have the truck fire that's resulted in the roadway being closed for now. we do have authorities attending to the protest action. We've also got emergency services attending to the truck fire at that vicinity. Back in Durban, queuing traffic already in place on the M4 northbound heading towards Clearwood. Also, the ongoing accidents, one on the N2 southbound at the Prospecton Road off-ramp near the tankers, as well as the crash scene, ongoing crash scene into southbound near Durney Close and Port Shepston. It's Buhle Hlatshwayo for East Coast Radio Traffic.
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0: 24 minutes after 7, Monday morning, the 22nd of June, here on East Coast Radio. This is the part of the show where we like to celebrate true Durban success stories. This is our feature called True Durban Success Stories. I just started.
1: Okay,
0: there.
1: I just made that up on the spot. Yeah. Love it.
0: But it is a wonderful story. What started off as a small food business in Durban Station in 2015 has grown into one of our city's most inspiring culinary brands.
1: Yeah, Fresh Food Daily, founded by Chef. I'm going to really have to practice this. Tuladu Mgadi has gone from serving commuters to cooking for celebs, sports teams, Sky Shabalala, corporate leaders, high profile events across the country. Her restaurant is based at the iconic Moses Mabhida Stadium. We'll get to that in a minute. And has become known for its very delicious, authentic South African cuisine.
0: So we all know the word. We all know the phrase, Fresh Food Daily. And now the journey has reached another incredible milestone. I saw on the weekend they were named Durban Tourism's Emerging Entrepreneur of the Year 2026. Hala!
1: Woo!
0: Hala! So joining us live in the studio today are the talented chefs and entrepreneurs behind Fresh Food Daily, Chef Tuladu and Maluti. Welcome and congratulations on your incredible achievement. Hala!
2: Thank you for having us.
3: I've been telling Darren about this place, by the way. There's a place called Tuladu there by the stadium.
2: Yes.
3: Pre-match meal before the football. That's where we go.
2: Yes.
3: Now you can see.
0: I know.
1: Now you know.
0: So we'll start with that big moment. Where were you when you heard your name was announced as Durban Tourism's Emerging Entrepreneurs of 2026? What went through your mind in that big glittering event?
2: Everything just went blank. I was like, what? I was not expecting it. And it was just... I could feel tears like warming my eyes because we've been at it for the longest time and it was the first authentic recognition that we've received, and I was just blown away.
0: Yeah.
1: I have a problem and a confession. So I gym next to your restaurant.
2: Yeah.
1: And every single day when I arrive at gym and when I leave, I smell the most delicious food. It breaks me. Then I know I'm not going to be eating. It's either you can smell there'll be a biryani or a meat, something you can. Oh, it hits you. The smell hits you when you exit and you enter, and my heart just breaks every single day. So thank you for the torture. Explain why it's next to a gym.
2: Also, we do cater for people that go to gym. We do have light meals. We do have those,
1: But that's not what I want to have when I come there. That's the problem, because you often have the buffet with all the.
2: I know.
1: Oh, it's so good. It smells so nice. It's unfair. But anyway,
0: it's not really fair, because those people that are walking out there, they're anticipating that they're going to have three slices of boiled chicken to get their protein
1: and rice,
0: in them, and some triple boiled rice. They don't expect a cornucopia of African flavors to assault their nasal passage and say, come to me,
2: like we're singing that every single
0: morning.
1: It is. What do you think your guys' secret is? Because when I got to KZN, everybody kept telling me to go eat at your restaurant, and the food is really good if you're looking for authentic traditional South African food. What do you think your secret is, as everybody knows about it?
2: I think it's my very expensive palate. I love good food, and when I eat good food, I know somebody else is going to enjoy what I'm enjoying, because I really, even if it's the most simple meal, it has to taste good. And I think that's what makes people keep on coming back. It's the taste of food, because it's what they talk about. It's the taste of food. And I think that is what makes us stand out from the rest, because people are just the simplest meal, people will be raving about it. So
4: I think the touch also is that mom doesn't cook with spices. She only cooks with herbs. So when she says expensive palate, she really means it. So I think also that in itself is sort of a little bit different from other places, and you get that homey feel, but it feels fresh. It feels
3: so. I'm happy you said mom, because I wanted to know about this dynamic of mom and daughter in the kitchen and such a successful business. How's that been for you, Manu? Oh,
4: thank you. It's been great. It's really fun working with my mother. I joined her in 2019 when I matriculated. And I was like, oh no, she's got something going. Let's join this. Let's make it big.
0: So that's the good question here. We know about the food. We know about fresh food. We know about the gastronomic experience. We get all of that. Mm. And if you haven't experienced it, by the way, it's at Moses. Guys, go to Moses. It's there. Okay. But I want to know about the entrepreneur side, because that's what you just won your award for. And what are the tips for people listening right now? We're in a country, in a province filled with people who want to be the next entrepreneur. So we want those hacks from the winners coming up.
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9: In the News Watch headlines, the Tongaat Civic Association says the reopening of the local crematorium will help restore dignity to grieving families. Itigwini municipalities announced the Otongati crematorium is back in service after months of disruption caused by equipment failures. And a search is underway for at least 18 missing people after an explosion at a factory in Qatar's Ras Laffan industrial zone. Authorities say more than 50 people have been hurt in the blast. In your commodities, the rand is trading at 16.42 to the dollar, 21.69 to the pound, 18.81 to the euro. Gold is at $4,184.89 an ounce. Brent crude oil is at $78.61 a barrel.
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1: Okay, let's take a look at your temps. It'll be partly cloudy across KZN today. Durban and Margate with a high of 25 degrees. Richards Bay 27, Ulundi 24, Moira Van Cockstad 18, Newcastle 20, Maritzburg and Ladysmith 23 and 17 for the Berg. Morning swells are reaching 2.5 meters at the Durban Beach with sunset at 5:05. Cape Town and Johannesburg with highs of 15 degrees.
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0: Yeah, let's get underway with some football. Egypt, they've secured their first ever win at a FIFA World Cup. The Pharaohs beating New Zealand 3-1 with Mo Salah getting on the score sheet. It is their first victory at their fourth World Cup. Their first appearance was in 1934, meaning they will now win the group if they beat Iran on Saturday. Man of the match, the Egyptian king Mo Salah says it's a massive achievement for the country.
1: Well, it's incredible. I don't know how to express it in words, but it's a great achievement for all the players, for the staff. So hopefully we can carry on like this in a group and we can write the history and we qualify first. In the years to come, you will remember that as one of the best achievements in history. So we just have to enjoy today, enjoy tomorrow, then focus in a game after.
0: We'll stay with action from the FIFA World Cup. Spain beat Saudi Arabia 4-0 with Lamine Yamal getting his first ever World Cup goal. Belgium held to a goalless draw by Iran. Cape Verde claimed another World Cup point against two-time winners Uruguay with a 2-2 draw in Miami. Then some golfing news. American Wyndham Clark has claimed his second US Open title with a one-shot victory over Sam Burns in New York City. The 2023 champion finishing on 4-under-73. South Korea's Tom Kim finishing third at 1-under. World number one, Scotty Doesn't Know Scheffler, ended tied fourth in his bid to complete the career Grand Slam. An all-round performance by Marizan Cobb powered South Africa to a six-wicket victory over India in Manchester to keep their hopes alive of making the T20 Women's World Cup playoffs. Karp and Shabnim Ishmael taking two wickets as India restricted to 158 for 7. In reply, Karp secured an unbeaten 81 and shared a third wicket partnership of 97 with Tasman Brits as the Proteas women reached the target with 5 balls to spare. So I have some trivia for you guys.
2: I'm here for that.
0: I hope you were listening because the answer maybe was there.
2: Oh snap, we were busy entertaining our guests.
0: Okay. Who was the first ever African participant at a FIFA World Cup?
3: Darren. Egypt.
2: Hang on, are we just shouting it out? Options are
0: it's Egypt.
3: Who weren't given rules?
2: No, Egypt.
0: No, Egypt.
2: I sounded my name first.
0: So they were there in 1934. They actually could have been at the first World Cup in 1930. Guess why they didn't make it?
2: In 1930?
0: Yeah.
2: There was a war.
0: No, they missed a ship.
2: Yeah,
0: they You know like how you miss flights? They missed their ship.
2: It's actually where the expression comes from. Oh, ship.
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6: Delays are on the cards if you're travelling on the M4 southbound. That's due to an accident scene near the Sibaya off-ramp with emergency medical services in attendance. Also some slow-moving traffic on both directions of the M4 Ruth First Highway between Mhlanga and Durban this morning. And then on the M4 Southern Freeway northbound, traffic still chock-a-block leaving Durban South, approaching Durban Central this morning. I would say set aside about an extra 10 to 15 minutes at most of travel time. And we're going to move on over to the N2 on the north. Northbound, queuing traffic already in place leading up towards the Ebiklitter interchange due to roadworks. The N2 southbound opposite direction joining the N3 to Durban. Traffic is already backed up there at that very interchange, also caused by the long-term roadworks this morning. Not forgetting about the ongoing accident scene. That's on the N2 southbound at the Prospecton Road off-ramp. Just be mindful of that scene as you're driving past this morning with emergency services present at that scene. M13 eastbound, some snow-moving traffic between Gillets and Kloof, as well as a little further ahead between Pinetown Central and the Paradise Valley interchange. It's Muhle Hlatshwayo for East Coast Radio Traffic.
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2: Who's your friend?
8: Who is this guy?
3: His name is Sky Shabalala.
2: Yeah.
3: He does the sport.
2: Oh.
3: 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Yeah.
8: Okay.

0: 7:42, Monday morning, 22nd of June, here on East Coast Radio. From humble beginnings to becoming one of Durban's standout culinary success stories, Fresh Food Daily has built a reputation for serving authentic South African cuisine. In the room with us are Chef Tulado and her charming daughter Maluti, who are they're with us. Can I say hello?
1: Hello, everyone.
2: And the reason why they're here is because they've received the city's top honors. They've been named Durban's Tourism's Emerging Entrepreneurs of the Year 2026.
0: So we know Fresh Food Daily, you're known for celebrating authentic South African flavors and traditional recipes. Question is, how important is it for you to preserve that heritage through food? Like, you get me, you'll come there and I'll say, Eggs Benedict, please. Right, but there's
3: please don't.
2: There's better things.
3: There's places to go for certain things.
0: I want this Chef Tulado. We go back, hey. By the way, Chef, do you remember you were a panelist on the Durban Tourism
4: Indaba. Indaba? Yes.
0: And then you came to me and you said, "I'm very, very nervous," but you speak so well.
4: I do.
0: And even now, Carmen and Sky, how well does Chef Tulado?
2: No, she's doing. Have no idea.
0: You're a pro,
4: guys. I can cook in the kitchen, eh? Yeah. And ask me no questions, but when it comes to speaking, I don't know how you guys do it. You just flow. I don't. I have to think about it, and I have to.
0: But you just did it. You just did it right now.
4: It's very hard for me, guys. But anyway, Maluti, you'll answer all the questions.
5: That's what she always says. We had an interview yesterday with SABC, and she goes, "Hi, my name is Chef Tulado," and then Maluti will do the speaking.
3: So this is what I wanted to know, Naoguti. And we have to be honest, especially Omabe to know Andy. Mm-hmm. One of the toughest things to cook is exactly what your business is about. Ulemu, inkogo, chicken. It's that whatever which is Zulu. Every family has its own recipe.
4: Yes.
3: How do you guys get it so right? When I can take my mom there last year, I took her for Mother's Day, and she was like, "This is the best intro about to have." But my intro work is better. It's my one. But now, how is this not the best one? But how do you get it so right?
5: I honestly think, and this is not just me hyping my mama, but she is a culinary genius. There isn't anything that you can put in front of her that she won't be able to dissect and recreate and make it her own and make it delicious. So I don't know. I think it's just in her, to be honest with you.
4: And also, I think I take it from my grandmother. Mm. I watched her cook anything. She would cook imfino entanga, you know, and it would taste so good. Ujegle. You know, in the olden days, ujegle, we used to put it in a plastic bag and put it into the boiling water. So she used to do that. Okay, we no longer make it like that now, but I know how it's supposed to taste. I know how fluffy it has to be, you know. So I think I took it from there, and I think it's just in me, you know.
2: Yeah. Hospitality has been tough in KZN. It's a competitive, hard industry. What have been some of the biggest challenges, and why is still standing and so successful through all of it?
4: I think consistency. It's very important because people are very loyal. You'll find that some restaurants are not full and some are full, you know, but we are in Durban. So I think honestly it's consistency and making sure that your customers are well taken care of, because you do find customers that are willing to pay anything. They just want to have a good time.
0: Yeah, for sure.
4: And you make sure you give them that, and they'll just keep on coming back. And I think what has gotten us to where we are is literally word of mouth. Mm-hmm. You know, yes, we do advertise on social media, but people will tell other people that, hey, we went to that place, go to that place. There's a post that I saw that somebody made and said, can you please recommend a good place with good food in Durban? And everyone was just saying, was just taking us. And I think, honestly, it's word of mouth.
0: It is word of mouth, but it's also, you know, the East Coast Radio Big Walk. I'm sorry, we didn't give you a heads up.
4: They walked
0: from People's Park directly to you, and they were hungry.
4: And, you know, and that's the first time we've had a bad reputation, because, you know, having to take care of 150 people coming into your space
3: on a Sunday.
4: On a Sunday morning.
0: We didn't warn you. Sorry, we'll tell you next time.
4: With no warning. with no warning. And last year it happened. This year it happened again. But now you never know how many people are going to come.
0: Yeah.
4: So you can't prepare.
0: Okay.
4: Because you're going to have food wastage and stuff like that. But yeah.
0: Well, you guys just won Entrepreneur of the Year. Your business is outstanding. You're doing amazing things. Fresh food is clearly on the map. And Chef Tulada, you're doing all the things. Thank you for coming in.
4: Thank you so much, guys. Thank you. And we can't wait to host you.
0: We'll see today. Later.
4: We'll see you later.
0: We've got a quick photo shoot and we'll see you, Nana.
2: See you at one.
1: 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Okay, bye. 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
6: For now, we'll start on the N2 northbound. If vehicles come to a stop in the left lane after the Iguamashi Highway interchange, the earlier accident, which we had on the N2 southbound at the Prospecton Road off-ramp near the tankers, has now cleared. Let's move on over to the M4 on the northbound Southern Freeway. Ongoing queuing traffic approaching Durban Central, especially if you're coming from Durban South, setting you back for about an extra 15 minutes max of travel time. Staying on the M4, this time on the Ruth First Highway, both directions are currently congested between Mhlanga and Durban. We've also got the ongoing accident scene on the M4 southbound near the Sibaya off-ramp with emergency medical services at that scene. The R74, while taking it to the north coast, that is, the R74 at Madundube, still a no-go zone between Maphumulo and Kwadukuza due to a truck fire from this morning. And then the protest action also dominating a portion of the R74 between Grantskop and Maphumulo, so definitely another no-go zone. The route in itself is definitely one you want to avoid for now. It's Buhle Hlatshwayo for East Coast Radio Traffic.
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11: Let's go to the beach, eat, let's go get a wave. They say what they gonna say. Have a drink, clink, found a...

0: It's about 2.5 minutes away from your 8 o'clock news watch. It's a Monday, the 22nd of June here on East Coast Radio. The sun has come up now. It was a little bit later. It was the latest it's ever going to get up this year. But it's here now. There we go. We're happy,
1: so it's
0: right?
1: Uphill from here.
0: It's all uphill from here.
1: Okay.
0: Listen, MasterChef South Africa, I'm watching it on EVOD. You can watch it on ETV. It's on every Sunday at 6, season 6 right now. And this was a great weekend for the contestants because nobody got eliminated. But it was a fascinating show. They had Chef Sebastian Stur, who was last night's guest judge, and also our guest after 8, Halana. Coming your way straight after 8.
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4: The Tong Art Civic Association says the reopening of the local crematorium will help restore dignity to grieving families. Eteguini municipalities announced the Otongati crematorium is back in service after months of disruption caused by equipment failures. The city said more than 6 million rand was spent replacing malfunctioning furnaces at the facility. The issue, which dates back to 2018, led to delays for many grieving families. The local civic association's Harold Maestri says the closure placed both emotional and financial strain on loved ones, forcing residents to travel long distances or rely on more expensive private facilities.
5: At the opening of the crematorium, we were assured that the system would be able to operate optimally. You know, the proof of it is, you know, it was the municipality itself delivering on that. Unfortunately, you know, the municipality doesn't have a very good track record in terms of both maintenance and supply chain issues. However, you know, we remain confident and hopefully that they've learnt from previous lessons. And
4: King Musuzulu Zwelithini has warned citizens against targeting foreign nationals.
6: We live in difficult times now where we are desperate for peace. We are angry. We are hungry for peace. South Africa people, I'm asking you, we are not looking good in the whole of Africa right now.
4: The Zulu monarch's call comes as anti-illegal immigrant civilian groups have set the 30th of June as the deadline for undocumented migrants to leave South Africa. The government has distanced itself from this deadline, saying it carries no legal authority. Speaking during an International Yoga Day event in Durban yesterday, the king said while illegal immigration is a concern that must be addressed, no one should resort to violence as a way of fixing the crisis. The remarks also follow Premier Tami Ntuli's call for law enforcement to track down those responsible for the murder of a Malawian man and the assault of two other people in Maritzburg. Police say the 29-year-old's body was found near the Jigajo informal settlement on Friday afternoon. He was attacked and chased allegedly by a group from Sable Flats Manor. Ntuli says the provincial government is working with law enforcement to investigate the matter.
7: We're making a call to our people in the province for calm, for social cohesion. Because we need to understand that though the problem of illegal migration is huge, but we are addressing it as government, we are giving it more attention than ever before. Hence, it's important that they allow us a space to fix it.
4: Meanwhile, the Interministerial Committee on Migration was in Durban yesterday, where they visited a drive-in site sheltering thousands of Malawian nationals being processed ahead of their repatriation. International Relations Deputy Minister Thandi Moraka spoke to the SABC at the site.
8: We are really pleased with what we are seeing, and we are hoping that within the stipulated time period, this whole process will be concluded.
4: And further afield, a search is underway for at least 18 missing people after an explosion at a factory in Qatar's Ras Laffan industrial zone. Authorities say more than 50 people have been injured in the blast, which was caused by a technical malfunction during the restart of operations at the gas facility. The top story this hour, the Tong Art Civic Association says the reopening of the local crematorium will help restore dignity to grieving families. For Newswatch, I'm Tamasha Kanyi.
1: And coming up in your sports, Lionel Messi back in action tonight as Argentina face Austria at the FIFA World Cup. Wyndham Clark claims a second US Open title with a one-shot victory over Sam Burns and the women Proteas. They remain alive at the World Cup after victory over India.
9: Rain on the road, gravel under the wheels. However today's weather changes, Subaru keeps you moving.
10: Partly cloudy conditions across KZN today. Durban and Margate with a high of 25 degrees. Richards Bay 27, Ulundi 24, Moira Van Cockstad 18, Newcastle 20, Maritzburg and Ladysmith 23 and 17 for the Berg. Morning swells reach 2.5 meter highs at the Durban Beach with sunset at 5 past 5, Cape Town and Johannesburg with highs of 15 degrees. Some

0: The world feels uncertain. The sky turns, the road changes. And then, there's that feeling. The quiet grip of the road beneath you, the calm in every turn. 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
2: We'll start in Sydenham with an accident scene. It's a serious one on Randalls Road near the BP garage. We do have emergency medical services in attendance at the moment. N2 northbound, a stationary vehicle blocking the left lane after the Iguamashu Highway interchange. Also look out for some slow-moving traffic already in place between the Queen Nandi Drive interchange and the Umhlanga interchange. All of that caused by the stationary vehicle, by the way. And then the M4 Ruth First Highway, just the northbound where traffic is moving slowly between Durban North and Umhlanga, as well as some snow moving traffic on the M4 Southern Freeway on the northbound, this time between Umbilo and Durban Central. It's Buhle Hlatshwayo for East Coast Radio Traffic.
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7: 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Then,

0: breakfast team in the morning.
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0: Get me going in the morning when I'm listening to them.
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0: Kind of up and going for the day.
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2: And Carmen.
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0: Common, you might not remember this, but this used to be Sky Shabalala's favorite song.
1: It was Common. Don't judge.
0: Don't judge.
1: Surely you.
2: I say he's nothing.
0: Still, he used to sing full-throated. Now he just hums. He's like,
2: I've said nothing.
1: But this song is.
2: I'm not judging you. This song's great.
0: It's a great song.
2: It's great. It's on my playlist.
0: So it's great. It's 8:13. That's Monday morning, the 22nd of June, here on East Coast Radio. MasterChef South Africa is available on ETV. Mina me, I watch it on EVOD. It's so easy to download with clever TVs nowadays. Sundays at 6. It's season 6 right now. So contestants are ecstatic. None of them have to experience the depression and the sadness of having to be eliminated. But they were still under the pressure, man. They had Chef Sebastian Stur, and he really got them hot under the collar. We got Chef Sebastian with us right now. Morning, Chef.
3: Good morning, Darren. Thank you so much for having me on the line today.
0: It's fabulous having you. Those contestants were freaked out by you. They were really, really intimidated by you. Was it you or your carrots?
3: I think it was the dish, to be honest. I mean, I had a little bit of a dramatic entrance, but I really wanted to dazzle them with something really, really beautiful and spectacular. So I went a little bit crazy on that dish, but I really wanted to showcase how many things you can do with just one vegetable. It wasn't to scare them, it was more to impress them and to motivate and inspire them to create something that was kind of deep and meaningful. You know what, and really showcasing the vegetable's heart at hand.
0: Yeah, I've now upgraded the carrot to the most functional food in the kitchen. It used to be the onion, but after watching you, I was like, oh my word, the carrot. The carrot is the hero.
3: Oh no, I mean, I was super excited when MasterChef suggested, hey, why don't you use the carrot? I was like, all right, I mean, this is really in my playing field, so I really ran with it.
2: Your cooking philosophy is deeply rooted in sustainability, indigenous ingredients, chef. So you're somebody that spent years and years researching, foraging local flora. What is an ingredient in South Africa you believe deserves a lot more attention?
3: It's really difficult for me to pinpoint a singular ingredient. I mean, over the past 6 years, I've really been diving into our indigenous ingredients and also our coastal ingredients. So I would say when it comes to ocean ingredients, we have about 5 different weeds that are all edible, that are very accessible on our coastlines. So I would say seaweed is one thing that is really, really versatile when we can use it for cooking in our soups and making spices and garums and things that we can really use for multi-purpose seasoning. But a plant that I really, really enjoy using currently in the kitchen is our pelargoniums. Our pelargoniums, we have things that are deeper and rich in oils and aromas, and there's so much flavor to be extracted out of these beautiful plants. I mean, people already use them as essential oils, so I mean, already that can spark many ideas. I mean, we use them in making dressings. We make our fermented non-alcoholic beverages out of them. I mean, our rose pelargoniums have like scents of Turkish delight and vanilla.
0: Oh, wow.
3: Our lemon pelargoniums, they taste like lemon verbena and also lemongrass. So already there, we're using them to replace global ingredients on our menu.
0: I love it. I love it. Chef, you're such an inspiration with roots to leaf cooking, and also your philosophy of absolutely nothing goes to waste. Not an edge, not a leaf, not anything goes to waste, which is really, really the way that we should be cooking at home.
3: Yeah. I mean, it's truly inspiring when you start to work hand in hand with farmers and growers, and you start building a relationship with them. And you see how much love and energy and passion goes from sowing the seeds at the farm, to them grafting fruit trees, to them actually watching and experiencing these vegetables and plants grow, to the harvesting process, and how much energy and love goes into actually prepping the ingredients before it even arrives in our kitchens. You have to understand that using the entire ingredient is not just showing respect for the ingredient, but actually respect for agriculture, and our farmers and what they do. You know, it's an appreciation bubble all around.
0: Well, Chef, I know that every single one of the contestants grew as a result of your influence as a guest judge on MasterChef South Africa. Thank you so much for joining us here this morning.
3: With an absolute pleasure.
0: Chef Sebastian Sturr, he was on last night's MasterChef No Elimination. There will be one next Sunday at 6 on ETV.
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5: We're going to start on the N2 where we have the stationary vehicle on the northbound after the Guamashu Highway interchange. It's in the left lane for now. And then on the N3 going to Durban after the Ebeklutha interchange, a vehicle's come to a stop in the right lane where we've got long-term roadworks. Traffic is already slow moving for that reason. So look out for that obstruction and give yourself an extra few minutes of travel time. In Sydenham, we have emergency medical services attending to the serious accident scene on Randalls Road near the BP Garage. And then the ongoing accident scene that's on the M4 southbound near the Sibaya off-ramp. Emergency medical services still present at the moment. It's Buhle for East Coast Radio traffic.
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0: It's 24 minutes after 8, this Monday morning, the 22nd of June, here on East Coast Radio. Do you know when you've been to some, when you've been to a Lonnie's birthday party and you get the party, what do you call it, a party favor?
1: Party pack. Yes.
0: And you leave with this party pack with all of this international fragrances or creams or whatever.
1: Where were you?
0: Have you never been to like a real Lonnie's birthday?
1: Obviously not.
0: Well, I'm about to tell you about the biggest Lonnie's birthday. And it's a birthday which everyone has been getting involved in anyway every year. But this year, you're going to really have to get involved, okay? It's no secret that no matter where you go shopping, when you want the freshest food, especially fruit and vegetable, and you want with those flavors that burst in your mouth, whether you're making a ramen with your fresh vegetables or whether you're making a fruit salad or just you want your daily fruit. I make sure I go to Pick n Pay. Even if I'm going to buy building materials elsewhere, I'll make sure I go past my Pick n Pay. And then when I don't know if you didn't go past Pick n Pay this weekend, but Pick n Pay is getting ready for their biggest annual value event. It is their birthday. 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I'm talking about the party pack, the pack. 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
12: In your Newswatch headlines, residents in parts of southern Eteguini and the Ugu district are being advised to prepare for possible water supply interruptions. Umgeni Utugela Water says it will shut down the South Coast pipeline for 8 hours from 8 o'clock tomorrow morning. And oil prices have fallen by more than 1% after the US and Iran held peace talks in Switzerland. Mediators reported progress towards a final agreement within 60 days, including steps to ease tensions around the Strait of Hormuz. In new commodities, the rand is trading at 16.43 to the dollar, 21.70 to the pound, 18.82 to the euro. Gold is at $4,198.31 an ounce. Brent crude oil is at $78.74 a barrel. On the weather front, partly cloudy conditions across KZN today. Durban and Margate, a high of 25 degrees. Richards Bay, 27. Ulundi, 24. Moorreever and Kokstad, 18. Newcastle, 20. Maritzburg and Ladysmith, 23. And 17 for Underberg. Morning swells are reaching 2.5 meters at the Durban beach, with sunset at 5 past 5. Cape Town and Joburg, a high of 15 degrees.

0: It is the final look at sports this morning. Day 11 at the FIFA World Cup. Action gets underway at 7 p.m. tonight. Defending champions Argentina look to secure their place in the round of 32 as they clash with Austria in their second World Cup game in Group G. Argentina made a commanding start to their title defence with a convincing 3-0 victory over Algeria. Kylian Mbappe is set to make his 100th appearance for the national team in France, face Iraq in a Group I match, which gets underway at 11 p.m. tonight. The other match sees Norway against Senegal. That's happening in the early hours of tomorrow morning at 2 a.m. Now, Egypt, they've secured their first ever win at a FIFA World Cup. The Pharaohs beating New Zealand 3-1 with the Egyptian king Mo Salah getting on the score sheet. It is their first victory in their fourth World Cup. Their first appearance was in 1934, which means they will now qualify for the group, the knockouts, if they beat Iran on Saturday. The thoughts of the Egyptian king Mo Salah.
1: Well, it's incredible. I don't know how to express it in words, but it's a great achievement for all the players, for the staff. So hopefully we can carry on like this in a group, and we can write the history and we qualify first. For in the years to come, you will remember that as one of the best achievements in history. So we just have to enjoy today, enjoy tomorrow, then focus in a game after.
0: Let's go to some rugby news. New All Blacks coach Dave Rennie has named Artie Sevilla as captain and included four uncapped players in his first 34-man squad. Sevilla replaces Scott Barrett as captain and will continue to lead the side when Barrett returns from back surgery. New Zealand kick off their Nations Championship campaign against France on the 4th of July in Christchurch. They will then face Italy in Wellington a week later before taking on Ireland on the 18th of July in Auckland. Before I give you guys your trivia question this morning, Springboks this weekend against the Barbarians, so it doesn't really matter, but to score 80 points, first time playing together.
2: Yeah.
0: How do they keep getting better, these Springboks?
3: Well, I mean, you say first
4: name
3: time.
4: Name is Rusty. Is that the question?
2: Yeah, that's
0: just, no, but like, it's just, it feels like we just, where we left off, we just go, bro. Like,
3: it's, I think we've exposed our DNA now. Really, yeah. It's true. I mean, we've got that new Cheslin as well.
4: Like, oh,
3: even while we
4: guys.
3: Have a chest and we have a new chest.
0: I'm sure. Which one did we have? Ed Wolf and Amava. Yeah. Oh, yes,
4: that's
0: okay.
4: Great.
0: Okay. And Cheslin is now kicking.
3: Yeah.
0: Because Sasha's injured.
3: And running into cameras.
0: Anything. Yeah.
3: And yeah, that's a true photobomb.
0: Yeah. Yeah. Yeah, that was sexy.
3: But I don't know what it is. I think we were always the greatest. It's just we didn't know it. And now that we know it, it's like, wow, you can't take it away.
4: There's always a little more to give as a human. And then they're just giving that little more. So it's going from 110% to like 150%.
0: Yeah. No, the Springboks are hectic. Anyway, you got your quiz question.
3: Yes.
4: Okay.
0: Okay. Which country has hosted the most World Cups?
3: Germany.
4: Oh, yeah, Germany.
0: Sure.
3: What are your options?
4: Yeah, I think it's...
0: Okay, I'll give you three options.
3: Okay.
0: Germany.
3: Yeah.
0: Mexico.
3: Yeah.
0: Uruguay.
4: No, Germany.
3: Germany.
0: Mexico.
3: Oh, snap.
4: No, how come since when?
0: It's 1970, 86, and 2020.
4: And Germany?
3: That was my next guess.
0: I think Germany is only two, yeah.
3: My next guess is Mexico.
0: Yeah. But also, mine remember, they were West Germany and all that kind of
4: East
0: stuff.
4: Okay, when they wanted the story of Bern or whatever
0: that kind of stuff. Yeah. Yes, wow. I finally got you guys.
3: You got us both.
0: Yes. For the East Coast Radio Sports Team, I'm Sky Shyamalan.
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6: We'll start on the M3 to Durban for now. Got a stationary truck that's blocking the left lane before the Market Road interchange. Staying on the same direction, a stationary vehicle in the right lane after the Ebiclutter interchange. If you are travelling or planning to travel in and around Sydenham, be mindful of the ongoing serious accident scene on Randalls Road near the BP garage. And then the stationary vehicle to be cautious of on the N2 northbound after the Guamashu Highway interchange. The vehicle's still in the left lane, and we'll wrap it up for now with the ongoing crash scene on the M4 southbound near the Sibaya off-ramp, with emergency medical services still busy at that scene. It's Mudhle Hlatshwayo for East Coast Radio Traffic.
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0: It is 8:40, Monday morning, the 22nd of June here on East Coast Radio. Guys, I didn't tell you, I was at Paul's on the Promenade this weekend.
1: I saw your pictures.
0: Did you see the pics?
1: Yes.
0: And everyone were taking pictures with Gemma,
1: yes.
0: My Jack Russell, my 18-year-old Jack Russell that's still got all the patchy sort of like orange and white, like she's a 9-year-old pup.
1: She's very cute. She's also very well-behaved.
0: Very well-behaved, by the way, I'll
1: I
0: have
1: won't
0: you know.
1: Lie for a Jack Russell,
0: she's
1: huh?
0: very well-behaved.
1: She's great.
0: But 18... Guys, 18. Everyone goes, what? What? This is the thing about the smaller breeds of dogs. They're not only, you know, they have faster metabolism and they have smaller mouths and teeth, and but their life expectancy means that you really, really have to be careful with their food, because this is a dog that's going to be with you. Gemma's almost, she's been with us, she's in her second decade now. She's been a part of the family, which is why, and I tell everyone, what is the hack to keeping your dog healthy and fit and jumping all over the place when she's still 18? It's heels. It's heels food every single time. I don't love, yes, there's exercise, yes, there's love.
1: Oh, I thought
0: yes,
1: walking on heels.
0: We do. I've got to do that. Did I say it wrong? Hey, heels. Heels pet food.
1: Okay.
0: So when you go to the pet food store, you'll see all of these other brands. You just look for the one that's not on the heels, not in the heels, and not walking in heels. It says on their HILLS, heels pet food, because they understand. They have Hills Pet Nutrition. They understand, especially for small dogs. They even have this dedicated small paws center for smaller dogs, and their experts research are unique behaviors and the nutritional requirements of small and mini breeds to develop tailored nutrition for every stage of this very long life. Smaller breeds dogs are going to live a lot longer, so they need to be healthier from the very beginning. It's why Hills offers a range of small and mini foods with specially sized kibble and its targeted nutrition to support healthy digestion and immune health and weight management. That's also a problem with older dogs as well, because they don't have so much of energy.
1: You've been fat shaming her.
0: I did no such thing.
1: You have.
0: I said she was getting big boned. And your dog's overall well-being. So that just comes down to portion size. But she's a Hills dog through and through. And you have a chance to win with Hills. They gave me the announcement this weekend, so I can now tell you, just share a photo or a video of your small or mini dog showing off its big personality. I know that yours has got the big personality, so I want to see the photo, I want to see the video of your little dog with the big personality, whether it's a personality of attitude or the energy, or it's a little bit quirky. I want to see it. You post your entry on Facebook or X using this hashtag small paws big personality. And then you tag both us, East Coast Radio. You can tag East Coast Breakfast as well. And you can tag Hills Pet Nutrition. Okay, so this is happening on Facebook or on X. One lucky winner will receive 5,000 Rand cash and a Hills hamper, while three additional entrants will each win 2,000 Rand Hills pet food voucher and a hamper. Terms and conditions apply. So get those photos up now. If not even just for the winning, just I want to see your small dog with its big personality. Hashtag small paws, big personality.
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7: If you're traveling on the M4 Ruth First Highway, especially on the southbound side of the carriageway near the Sibaya off-ramp, please be cautious of the ongoing accident scene that's still in place with emergency services at that scene. And then the N3 to Durban, the ongoing stationary track before the Market Road interchange in the left lane, also a stationary vehicle on the Durban bound in the right lane after the Ebeklitter interchange. And we'll wrap it up with the ongoing serious accident scene on Randalls Road near the BP garage in Sydenham. Emergency medical services still present. It's Buhle for East Coast Radio traffic.
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1: Can't touch this. 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
1: Your residents in parts of southern eThekwini and the Ugu district are advised to prepare for possible water supply interruptions.
0: All right, that will definitely be a post as well on our socials that you will share with everyone else. Nothing worse than waking up and someone says, "I told you there'll be no water."
1: I just told Sky now.
0: Sky.
2: Yes. I don't think I'm affected.
1: So don't, yes, you are. You're on the list.
2: But from 6 a.m. right?
1: Yes. Yeah.
2: Okay, then I can
0: your excuse. Go shower now.
1: Yeah.
0: Hey, we were lucky this morning. We had Durban Tourism's awards. What awards did we have? Did we have the tourism awards?
1: Yes, Durban Tourism
2: Awards. Last week Thursday, yeah.
1: Yes, it happened last week Thursday. Jaspu was the MC.
0: We said congratulations, Jaspu. Yes. You were amazing. And and then one of the emerging entrepreneurs is an amazing chef that we all know and celebrate from Fresh Food Daily, Chef Tularu. She was with us today.
3: East Coast Breakfast.
0: From humble beginnings to becoming one of Durban's standout culinary success stories, Fresh Food Daily has built a reputation for serving authentic South African cuisine. In the room with us are Chef Tularu and her charming daughter Maluti.
4: Hello, everyone.
1: And the reason why they're here is because they've received the city's top honors. They've been named Durban's Tourism's Emerging Entrepreneurs of the Year 2026. Yeah. Hospitality has been tough in KZN. It's a competitive, hard industry. What have been some of the biggest challenges and why is still standing and so successful through all of it?
4: 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Mm-hmm. And everyone was just saying,
5: it was just taking us.
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3: 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East Coast Radio.
0: That's it from us. Carol Forey standing by to hold your hand from 9 until 12. She got some bangers coming.

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9: Well, there'll be no water coming from the taps in some areas on the south coast tomorrow. Residents in parts of southern eThekwini and the Ugu district have been advised to prepare for water supply interruptions. Umngeni Uthukela Water has announced a shutdown of the

0: district have been advised to prepare for water supply interruptions. Umngeni Uthukela Water has announced a shutdown of the South Coast pipeline for 8 hours from 8 o'clock tomorrow morning until 4 in the afternoon. It says it's to repair a leak on a section of the pipeline between Amanzimtoti Waterworks and the pipeline system. The utility says the work is necessary to maintain reliable water supply and has urged residents to use water sparingly during the shutdown period. In the north of Durban, the Tongaat Civic Association says the reopening of the local crematorium will help restore dignity to grieving families. Itegwini Municipality has announced the Otongati Crematorium is back in service after months of disruption caused by equipment failures. The city said more than 6 million rand was spent replacing malfunctioning furnaces at the facility. The local civic association's Harold Maestri says the closure had placed emotional and financial strain on grieving families, forcing residents to travel long distances or rely on more expensive private facilities.
1: At the opening of the crematorium, we were assured that the system would be able to operate optimally. You know, the proof of it is, you know, the municipality itself delivering on that. Unfortunately, you know, the municipality doesn't have a very good track record in terms of both maintenance and supply chain issues. However, you know, we remain confident and hopefully that they've learnt from previous lessons. And
0: further, field oil prices have fallen by more than 1% after the US and Iran held the first round of direct peace talks in Switzerland. Mediators have reported progress towards a final agreement within 60 days, including steps to ease tensions around the Strait of Hormuz. The talks come after the two countries signed an initial agreement to end the war last week. Well, U.S. Vice President J.D. Vance says America is willing to fundamentally transform its relations with Iran.
2: Peace is never easy. Peace always requires a little bit of work. It always requires a little bit of give and take. But the President of the United States is committed not just to peace between the United States and Iran. The President is committed to a regional peace, which is why we're here working so hard to settle our issues.
0: And finally, Donald Trump says work will begin immediately to repair Washington's reflecting pool after problems emerged with its recent renovation. The project, which included repainting the pool, has since been hit by peeling paint and algae growth. The U.S. president has blamed the issue on vandalism, claiming someone damaged the pool and added chemicals, though no evidence has been provided. Repairs are likely to add to the nearly 230 million rand cost. The top story this hour, residents in parts of southern Etegwini and the Uga district are being advised to prepare for possible water supply interruptions tomorrow. Umngeni Uthukela Water says it will shut down the South Coast line, the South Coast pipeline for 8 hours from 8 o'clock in the morning. Find more news at ecr.co.za by clicking on the news and traffic tab. For Newswatch, I'm Tamasha Kanyi.
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4: We're going to start this one on the M3 going to Durban, M3 southbound. Ongoing stationary truck in the left lane before the Market Road interchange. Also, the ongoing stationary vehicle after the Ibuklitter interchange in the right lane. The M2 northbound after the Guamashu Highway interchange, a vehicle still at a stop. That's in the left lane. And the earlier accident scene, which we had on Randalls Road near the BP garage in Sydenham, has since cleared. It's Buhle Hlatshwayo for East Coast Radio Traffic.
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5: Welcome to a brand new week, my friends. The daytime queen is in the building. The name's Carol Ofori. So good to be in your presence this beautiful Monday, the 22nd of June. So a fresh week means a fresh start, a chance to shake off all that didn't work out last week. Let's begin again, shall we? And we call this Appreciation Monday. There's something powerful about turning the page, starting with a clean slate, and of course, taking a moment to appreciate how far you've come and appreciate what you have. So drop us a voice note, 061-792-9495. What and who are you grateful for this morning? We'd love to know. Is it a lovely weekend, a restful weekend, a call from a loved one, or a celebration that you didn't expect to be so awesome? Whatever it is, we want to hear about it, okay? 061-792-9495. We're going to go straight into 30 minutes of nonstop music. I've got some Jeremy Loops on the way, some Eternal as well. But this one is Dave teaming up with Tim's. It's called Rain Dance.
6: Let's get the party started. See you at the bar, you was hardly talking. That's when I knew that your heart was scarring. Friends to lovers need a part to star in. Like, wait,

0: It's Drake teaming up with Rihanna. This one's called Take Care. There's a new song that's dropped, right? It's East Coast Radio, by the way. Name's Carol Ofori. My girl Tyler dropped a new song this past week, right? On Thursday it was. And Is It Love? It's called Is It Love. And as soon as I heard it, I could hear. And I think that's why I told you I'm obsessed with Tyler. Tyler has such similarities to Rihanna. And you know me, yes. I'm an Old Navy fan, okay? Mm-hmm. Like, Rihanna's my girl. I buy her products. I'm obsessed, okay? And so when Tyler came out, I could see the similarities. And it's so funny that when the song Is It Love came out, I could hear it from the guitar intro of the song to the vocals. I could hear Rihanna doing the song. And I could see the songwriter going, Ree, do you want it? And Ree going, nah, I'm still doing Mommy. I'm still doing Fenty. I'm a business lady. Give it to somebody else. And then Tyler got it.
1: Eesh.
0: You know what I'm saying? But this is my crazy mind. It's not that it's how it happened. But I could so hear Rihanna on this track. And then my girl Tyler does it. And it's just a banger of a song. Like, you thought Water was her greatest one. I think this one that's come out, Is It Love, is going to be the one. I think so.
1: I concur.
0: There's my rant for the morning. Thank you. Drake and Rihanna, Jeremy Loops in there as well. Eternal. We're going to get into traffic with B, and then from there, it's Appreciation Monday. I just had to give my girl a shout out. I love the way she's done it, but there are similarities between those two ladies. And imagine a collab.
1: Ooh.
0: Tyler and Rihanna. Guys, I've said it.
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0: I've said it, B.
1: We shall pray to our gods and goddesses for that one to come into fruition, because right now it is not looking promising. But let's see how that goes. For now, we're going to start on the into northbound. We have or still have the stationary vehicle from this morning after the Kwamashu Highway interchange. That's where you'll find the vehicle blocking the left lane. The earlier stationary vehicle on the N3 to Durban after the Ebeklutu interchange had already cleared. We also had the stationary truck on the same direction before the Market Road interchange. That scene has still cleared. And just for now, we're left with the ongoing accident scene on the M4 southbound near the Sibaya off-ramp. So just be mindful of the scene that's still present there. It's reported that the vehicles that were involved in the accident are currently there at the moment. It's Buhle for East Coast Radio traffic.
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0: Thank you very much. It's a Monday. That means it's Appreciation Monday. We start the Monday just having gratitude, positivity. I put a video up on my Instagram around just how it's so important to make sure that the energy you engage with and entertain is energy that is positive, that is energy that is good. Because you cannot think your life will be great and amazing, yet socially, online, you are engaging in the demise and the hate of another. It just boggles my mind when you do that and then expect positive flow in your life. So I put a whole video out on that this morning. But I'm asking you today, who and what are you grateful for? Research has shown time and time again that gratitude is so good for you. It allows you to eradicate space for fear, because gratitude and fear cannot live in the same space, by the way. Also a gratitude reminder, sometimes the most meaningful thing a father can give isn't money or gifts, it's time and presence. And of course, this past weekend was Father's Day weekend. Fatherhood is a lifelong journey, you know. Even adult children often say some of the most valuable lessons they learned came from conversations with their dads. Like now before the show, hey B, we're busy doing some show stuff with KK, and he goes, Chomi, gotta go. And as he shows me his phone, it says, Daddy. It says, Daddy's brought something for me. I need to go fetch it downstairs. Aww. And then he gets on the phone, hello, Daddy. I melted. I say, oh, look love. At KK. Look at KK. Even at his big age, hello, Daddy. Oh,
1: guys,
0: it
1: really
0: melted my heart. You know what I mean? I love it. So gratitude is just a reminder, checking in on a friend, on a brother, on a son, on a colleague, on someone you care about. It's about activating the idea that everybody deserves empathy, everybody deserves love, everybody deserves grace. You know what I'm saying? So I'm asking you to look inward in this moment and look at your life and bring out the good in your life. Who and what are you grateful for? I'll go first. I had a really beautiful weekend. Went out to the Drakensberg with the family. It was so cold. We underpacked. I think our Durban minds thought we were going to get there and get 25 degrees. As we were driving through, my son says, Mommy, the car says 10 degrees. And as we kept going, just down.
1: Oh, no.
0: And we had the best time. We made a fire. The kids were so fascinated. I think it was the first time watching like a fire in a fireplace. Can you imagine? Like, I grew up with like coal fire in our place. We used to make coal fires. So we had a good time celebrating my husband, who is the best dad I've ever seen in my entire life. An incredible man. And it was beautiful. I'm grateful for the travel mercies to get there safely and come back safely. We left quite late because I had work commitments, and we came back safely, and I'm so grateful for that. B, I take the baton and I throw it to you.
1: As I catch you, door, we're going to take it to Saturday. So I wished my father-in-law a happy Father's Day on that day, because Nate and I wanted to rest yesterday. Also, he's got a whole injury that he's recovering from. Anyway, Saturday was great with dad-in-law.
0: Yeah.
1: Got to watch the Springboks against the Barbarians. Whew, a much-needed PR crisis control, let me tell you.
0: Right,
1: 18-31. I'm grateful for that.
0: Yes, and that sound was her slapping her chest.
1: Let me do it again.
0: Yes, girl. I love it for you. I love it for you. So keep them coming. 061-792-9495. Who and what are you grateful for? Tara Goach is an award-winning keynote speaker, author, and thought leader specializing in transformative power of confidence. Listen to what she had to say.
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0: Adele on KZN's number one hit music station. That's East Coast Radio. Kendrick Lamar in there with SZA with Luther. It is a beautiful Monday, and on a Monday, we usually do this.
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2: Thank you very much.
0: That's right. It's all about appreciation. We call it Appreciation Monday for this very reason. Now, people who regularly practice gratitude report being up to 25% happier than those who don't. Writing down just three things you're grateful for each day, I promise you, will improve your mood and overall well-being. And try not make it the same things every single day. I tell you, you'll be surprised at what is going for you. Because we take the simple things. If you're in good health, darling, there are people listening to the show right now from a hospital bed. From a hospital bed. There are people listening to this right now who are traveling to a funeral. Do you understand what I'm saying to you? Gratitude has been linked to better sleep, lower stress levels, and improved heart health. And young people who practice gratitude tend to have stronger friendships and better mental health. And we know for young people right now, unemployment being so rife, this is a time where you have to activate gratitude on another level to make sure that you really get the best out of it, right? So drop me a voice note, 061-792-9495, and tell me who and what are you grateful for. We'll get to your messages right now.
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0: Her name is Dua Lipa, but now we call her Dua Turner. Okay, she is married, okay? I know a lot of guys had to cry themselves to sleep. I'm sorry. She got married and she's dropped her Sicilian wedding pictures, darling. Her Italian wedding to actor Callum Turner was absolutely sizzling. She looked beautiful as a bride, but of course, and you know, recently she was in South Africa. She did a whole thing. I think she was in Cape Town and all of that. I'm a big Dua Lipa fan and she was very quick for us to see these pictures, isn't it? Sorry, guys. She's Breaking Your Heart. That's a title song here. It is KZN's number one hit music station. That's East Coast Radio. If you're just joining us, hello, hello. It's Appreciation Monday. We're looking at the good in our lives. Yeah, let's talk more.
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0: Thank you very much. Hello, Philip.
2: Good morning, Carol.
0: How are you, my darling?
2: Daytime queen.
0: The daytime queen.
2: I'm good, thanks, and you?
0: Fantastic, fantastic. Listen, you sent us a voice note saying you've been suspended for 2 days. And you know, KK is the new producer, by the way, of the show. KK and I were saying, how is it that Philip can have the most crazy things and not so great things happen? But he'll say, I've been suspended for 2 days, but guess what? I get to do this. How do you get this positive energy all the time, Philip?
2: Sometimes it's difficult, but I just choose to, like you say, with gratefulness, say that quote of, I think, Oprah Winfrey.
0: Mm-hmm.
2: If you can't have 17 seconds in your life that you appreciate stuff, then you don't deserve to be happy.
0: Oh, my gosh, yes, and that is Oprah's words, yeah.
2: I just try to be positive. If I complain, it's not going to do anything to the situation, and
0: yeah.
2: I must keep a smile on my face at work, because if I complain, the people will, won't come to me, and they will park on someone else's ramp, so
0: exactly.
2: It will affect me negatively if I'm negative.
0: Right. So for those who don't know, Philip's been listening to East Coast for a very long time. I've even done a podcast with Philip around car guards and what the experience of being a car guard in KZN. Philip is a car guard out in KZN. And Philip, you just have the most positive outlook on life. You don't miss an Appreciation Monday. You always send your voice notes. And I just want to say all the best, man. And back at work when? On Wednesday? Thursday?
2: No, Friday. I'm off on Thursday.
0: Okay, you're back on Friday. Okay. Wishing you all the best, my friend.
2: I am at work now,
0: mm-hmm.
2: So I'll be at home tomorrow and Wednesday.
0: Okay. All right. Fantastic, Philip. Well, have a good one, okay? And lots of blessings your way, all right?
2: Thank you.
0: Thank you so much, Philip. That's Philip Retief, right? He is a car guard in Amanzimtoti area. And he's just always got this positive outlook on life. It's insane.
3: Hi, Carol. Good morning. This is Claudel. This Monday morning, I am so grateful for my son, Braden. He will be matriculating this year. And on Saturday will be his matric dance. So I thank God for the many, many years of schooling, and we are hoping for a successful end.
0: Yay.
3: Thank you.
4: Good morning, Carol. This is Julie from PMB, the yearly lady.
0: Hey, Julie.
4: I'm just very grateful for the hand of protection that was held over my two grandchildren.
0: Amen.
4: That were caught up in the crossfire on Saturday.
0: Oh, no.
4: At the Hayfields Mall, during the armed robbery at the jewelry shop. They managed to get away unscathed. For the poor person that did get shot, the innocent bystander, I wish them a speedy recovery. And for all the people that helped that day, thank you very much. Yeah, God is good. Thank you.
0: Amen.
5: Good morning, Carol O'Fori and all the wonderful people of the East Coast. Yeah, life is challenging. But I'm so grateful for many blessings in my life. My life is not perfect.
0: Mm-hmm.
5: I'm grateful for my dad. I'm grateful for 3 meals a day, a roof over my head, a warm bed to sleep in, a job, and many other things. I'm grateful to Sam's voice and to Earlsfield Plumbers, who have given me an opportunity.
0: Wow.
6: That's
5: thank you, everyone. I hope you have an amazing day. And gratitude is a game changer.
0: Oh, sure it is. Oh, sure it is. Let's get ready for the latest news.
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8: Authorities say they're monitoring a protest in Durban's Springfield Park area, where hundreds have reportedly been demonstrating against the employment of undocumented migrants. A group of around 300 people has been moving through the business district on Peter Road, allegedly requesting documentation and employment records from companies in the area.
9: This crowd is going door to door to different businesses, questioning and looking for employment details of staff that's working there.
8: AZN VIP security spokesperson Gareth Naidu says the situation is peaceful for now, but the crowd is growing in size. He's advised business owners to remain calm and avoid confronting the crowd.
9: It is illegal for them to be going through and questioning businesses without the presence of the police. So it's best they do contact their service providers and ensure that their businesses are safe during this time to avoid any damage of infrastructure or any harm to the employees.
8: Moving to the south coast, residents in parts of southern eThekwini and the Ugu district have been advised to prepare for water supply interruptions tomorrow. Umngeni Uthukela Water has announced a shutdown of the south coast pipeline for 8 hours from 8 o'clock in the morning until 4 in the afternoon. It says it's to repair a leak on a section of the pipeline between Amanzimtoti Waterworks and the pipeline system. Moving to Gauteng, alleged political fixer Brown Mokgotsi is set to appear in the Johannesburg Magistrate Court this morning for his second bail application. Mokgotsi was arrested last month for defeating the ends of justice related to an alleged staged assassination attempt on his life in Vosloorus last year. Newswatch's Cliff Shigo has more.
10: Brown Mokgotsi was previously denied bail after the court found that he provided 3 addresses that could not be verified, raising concerns about whether he would stand trial if released. His lawyers are expected to present new facts relating to his residential address in the new bail application to be brought today. Mokgotsi also faces charges of perjury and the lawful possession of a firearm and ammunition. Cliff Shiko for East Coast Radio Newswatch at the Johannesburg Magistrates Court.
8: In a further field, at least 3 people have died and 5 others injured in a school shooting in the central Philippines. Police have yet to establish the motive behind this morning's attack, which took place at San Jose National High School in Leyte Province. 2 students have been arrested in connection with the incident. And finally back home, a KZN rights activist says stronger laws are needed to combat hate speech and protect vulnerable communities. It follows a ruling by the Johannesburg High Court on Friday, where former radio personality Ngizwe Mqunu was found guilty of hate speech, harassment and unfair discrimination against LGBTQIA+ people. The Human Rights Commission took him to court after he reportedly made homophobic remarks targeting the queer community on social media. Mkunu was barred from publishing discriminatory content and ordered to issue a public apology. He's also been ordered

0: pay 250,000 rand to equality organizations and undergo 20 hours of human rights training. Well, local activist Aluta Humbane says the ruling fails to send a strong message.
1: Such fines are often aligned with what you can afford. So they become, in a sense, like a legal lawsuit. With the courts grant them a 250, if it's a random guy from KwaNqetho or a KwaMhlabeyalingana, the likelihood is that they'll get a lesser fine, but they'll still get these kind of ways of trying to deal with the matter.
0: The top story this hour, authorities say they're monitoring a protest in Durban's Springfield Park, where hundreds of people have reportedly been demonstrating against the employment of undocumented migrants. For the Newswatch team, I'm Tamasha Kanyi.

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2: Let's begin on the N3. If you're going towards Johannesburg, the N3 northbound, we have a stationary vehicle that's in the left lane at the Peter Brown Drive interchange. And to make note of a correction, we still have the stationary truck on the Durban bound. It's before the Market Road interchange in the left lane. And then moving over to the N2 on the northbound, the stationary vehicle, thank goodness it's not an accident, my apologies, just an ongoing stationary vehicle after the Iguamashi Highway interchange where the left lane is currently obstructed. For the East Coast Radio Traffic Team, I'm Sehla Joyo.
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Did this for all the people who were out yesterday at Music on the Lake with Lord Keys as well as Mikasa. Yeah, just to give you that reminisce from yesterday. It is KZN's number one. That's East Coast Radio. We're going into the second hour of the show. 30 minutes of non-stop music. Got some Groove Theory, some Harry Styles in the mix as well as Giveon. 10:30, Tien Venge has the biggest trends, a concerning one. Hashtag reading crisis. Hashtag voter registration. And of course, FIFA World Cup will always dominate at this time. We'll get into those details at 10:30. 10:45, 22 June babies come to the front. We have one in-house. Tell us who's celebrating a birthday. We only accept voice notes. 061-792-9495. Keep it under 20 seconds and only voice notes. Let's get to the music now, shall we? This is Giveon. It's called I Can Tell. Then I'll throw in some J-Lo and Harry Styles straight after that. A nice triple play, now. Yeah, just for you.

0: the Jonas Brothers. The song says, What a Man Gotta Do. Before that, Groove Theory would tell me some Harry Styles in the mix. J-Lo and her fur coat. Your guys, I went to the shops and tried on a fur coat. I swear, as soon as I slipped it on, I felt like just going, I'm just Jenny from the blog. Honey, that coat, it just gave J-Lo. Thank you very much. Giveon in there as well. We're going to get the latest traffic with my B. And then from there, we're going to get into the biggest trends with Tien Venge in a moment. This traffic report is brought to you by Riversmead Poultry Farm. Doing right by you.
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2: J-Lo, Cookie Lion, two peas in a pod when it comes to that first Jacquette. But for now, we're going to start on the N3 northbound where we have the ongoing stationary vehicle at the Peterborough Drive interchange that's in the left lane. Also, the ongoing stationary truck N3 going to Durban before the Market Road interchange, still in the left lane for now, as well as the stationary vehicle on the N2 northbound after the Guamashu Highway interchange, which is in the left at as we speak, rather. It's Bull for East Coast Radio Traffic.
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0: Time for us to get into the biggest trends, and one man keeps an eye, Tien Venge. What's good?
4: What's good, Carol Afori? Happy New Week, everyone, and a new week of all of the biggest trends.
0: I love it, I love it. Shall we get into the big one? Hashtag reading crisis.
4: Yeah, that's right. Starting the new week on a note of concern. Many parents across the country are extremely alarmed by a big report that's come out from the Department of Basic Education. So they have a specific department that they call the Funda Uphumelele a specific survey called the Funda Uphumelele National Survey, which basically assesses the reading levels of students of varying grades. Now, this latest report has come out with a really big assessment saying that children at the ages, at the grades of 1, 2, and 3 out of a maximum of 27,000 who were assessed, only 30% of those learners were found to be at an appropriate reading level. Now, those learners span from 710 schools nationally, and that basically means that 70% of those learners were not able to read for comprehension in their home language, and saying that up to 25% of grade 3 learners couldn't even read a single word. Now, we know that we've had an ongoing literacy crisis in South Africa for decades as well, and this is just another example of how much work still needs to be done.
0: Oof, that is crazy. That is so, so crazy. Let's move to hashtag voter registration. It was voter registration weekend, but marred by some deaths as well.
4: Yeah, that's right. There were some very sad stories coming out of this weekend that we had hoped would be the beginning towards the road to the local government elections taking place in November of this year. So registration stations were open all across the country, and people had to brave extreme weather conditions across the nation as cold front hit many parts of South Africa. However, the IEC is reporting that there was a high in-person turnout during the registration weekend, and as well as that, online registrations remain open. But as you mentioned, Carol, there have been reports as well of injuries and indeed deaths across the country at certain stations as well. So hopefully the next time that we see in-person registration, we see a lot more safety enforced on the ground too.
0: Yeah, and I'm in specific, I was mentioning the two political figures that were killed over the weekend. I think one was in Cape Town and another elsewhere. This is all in the lead up to elections. So I'm just hoping, as you're saying, Tien, that we have, a smooth transition to the 4th of November. It's quite alarming what's going on. But we hope the peace prevails and level heads prevail. And most importantly, that government will make sure that these are free and fair elections. Hashtag FIFA. FIFA World Cup, give us a roundup.
4: Yeah, the FIFA World Cup continues to entertain us, and the entertainment continued well into the weekend. So it's been so hard to keep track of all of the teams because it's the biggest World Cup ever, but I've definitely stayed glued to the progress of all the African teams. Sadly for Tunisia, it was a very bitter loss to Japan, 4-0 just yesterday. But then Cabo Verde, in the early hours of this morning, restored African pride. It's their first time ever at the World Cup, and I believe they're the smallest African nation to ever qualify for a World Cup. They've gone head-to-head with two former World Cup winners, first Spain, and then yesterday yesterday Uruguay, and they've drawn against both of them. 0-0 against Spain, and then yesterday a heroic 2-2 draw against Uruguay, where they almost clinched the victory. And then last but not least, Egypt, of course, who are multiple African AFCON winners, multiple-time AFCON winners across the continent. We know all about their strength. They were just way too strong for New Zealand, winning 3-1 with, of course, the king himself, Mo Salah, scoring across the scoring along the way. And then later today, we're expecting Senegal to be playing, as well as Algeria, continuing to make the continent proud.
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0: We have an official correspondent who's currently on the way to the game that's going to mean everything for Bafana Bafana, that game against South Korea. We have the official Minister of Champions, Rory Pitzer, who left Durban for Joburg, then left Joburg for Paris. As soon as he landed in Paris, this is what he said.
3: My Chom Zuzu champion! It's your Chom Zuzu, the Minister of Champions, Rory Pitzer. Bonjour. We are in Paris, Charles de Gaulle Airport. Second group of lucky fans on the way to Monterrey. On our way to Monterrey for Bafana Bafana's game, Wednesday night, Mexico time. Thursday morning, 3 o'clock SA time. And there is so much geest in our group. It is unbelievable. South African flags, South African shirts, South African tattoos, South African hats, South African everywhere. Even when we landed here, walking to the airport, people were clapping and cheering for us like we were Bafana Bafana. I think they think that we are Bafana Bafana. I think. I don't know, but sure. 11-hour flight from Joburg to Charles de Gaulle on Paris. Then we stay here for 6 hours. Then 11-hour flight to Mexico City. And then I think a 2-hour flight to Monterrey. So we'll arrive in Monterrey like Tuesday morning SA time, Monday night Mexico time. Like, yes, I can't even believe this is happening. Like, I can't even believe that we are here going to Mexico to watch Bafana Bafana in a must-win game. Like, yo, I'm pinching myself. Every 5 minutes, I'm pinching myself. And it was really quick. We found out on Wednesday that we had won. Friday, we went for our visas. Saturday, we were packing. And then Sunday, we were on our way. What's it today? I don't even know. It's Monday. Monday morning. Yo. Okay, let me get a few comments from our team. Yeah, we're a team now. We're a team. The Lucky Fan team. And we're going to make sure that Bafana Bafana win and advance to the next round in the World Cup for the first time in the history of planet universe and forever. Let me chat to a few people. Yeah. Okay, my drums. I love you.
0: So that is Rory Pitzer with a whole group of South African fans. So what's happened is the department organized a couple of fans from different big clubs, right? And got them together. They're all flying in. They got sponsors on board to help fund this trip. So it's not government paying for it. They just orchestrated who should be coming. And then, of course, sponsors were paying for the fans. But listen to the fans.
5: Hi, Carol. This is Thulani Ngobo, also known as Ngobo 2010, Kaizer Chiefs fan, Bafana Bafana fan. We are here in Paris on our way to Mexico to watch Bafana Bafana in our last match. Well, it's not our last match. It's the last match of the group, but we are going to the next round. We need to beat South Korea. I'm very happy to be here. And I love also East Coast Radio. I'm from KZN, Port Shepstone, KwaZulu-Natal, but I stay in Pretoria. But yeah, I'm here in Paris right now. First time overseas, stay in Pretoria. So Bafana Bafana, Siavena.
6: Hi, Carol on East Coast Radio, Yoli Sam Tumtum, a fan of Bafana Bafana from Matatiel in the rural areas of Elukolweni. We are now at Paris, going to Mexico to rally behind the boys, Bafana Bafana, on their do or die match. Bafana, go!
7: Hello, Carol. It's Eddie from Free State. They call me Killer. I'm the supporter of Marumo Gallants from Bloemfontein Free State. I'm here in Paris to support Bafana Bafana. It's a very lifetime opportunity. Now we know we are going to go for the next round 32. We're going to beat South Korea 2-0. Hello, Bafana Bafana. Hello, Bafana Bafana.
0: Dian, don't you wish you were part of this group of fans? They sound like a riot, right?
4: Oh my gosh, they just sound amazing. I wish you could see the smile on my face. And of course, just hearing Rory Pitzer's voice again, I could not have picked a better group to represent our nation. And it just goes to show, some people think it's just, you know, kicking a ball around. It's just a silly little sport that people get emotional about. But when you see how it brings South Africans of all backgrounds together, united for one thing, you just realize it's something a little bit more special. So I'm so happy for them. I think we're going to do it, Carol. I think we're going to win, but I'll reserve my prediction for Thursday.
0: There we go. Tien Wenger giving us all the scoopity scoop. Back again tomorrow with more scoop. Coming up next, we're wishing you happy birthday. Is it your birthday today? Well, you celebrate it with this icon who turns 77 today.
8: I've thought a lot about the power of empathy. In my work, it's the current that connects me and my actual pulse to a fictional character in a made-up story. It allows me to feel pretend feelings and sorrows and imagined pain. And my nervous system is sympathetically wired, and it conducts that current to you sitting in a movie theater.
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18: 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Hospitality has been tough in KZN. 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
19: 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Mm-hmm. 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

0: 22 June babies, come, push the others out of the way. It's your turn. Look at you shine like a diamond. If you guessed that the lady's voice I played earlier is now 77-year-old Meryl Streep, honey, you'd be right. She's an American actress recognized as one of the most versatile performers of her era. Meryl is noted for her technical precision, command for dialects, and professional longevity. She starred in movies such as Death Becomes Her, and of course, The Devil Wears Prada 1 and 2. By the way, when they came for the first one, she was like, no, double the money. And she got the money. Okay, yes, she did. Also, Mamma Mia, she turned 77 today. Cindy Lauper's birthday today, everybody. She turned 73. It seems it's the year of the 70 girls. Yes, honey. She's also the queen of quirky pop. Cindy Lauper, you know her, the singer. She turns all of 73 today. In-house, we have one birthday. Happy birthday, Portia Qele. She's a weekend news reader here at East Coast Radio. So happy birthday, Portia. I hope you're celebrating, resting up, and having the best time ever. Who's celebrating in your world, huh? Tell me.
1: It's Ellen Potier from Ambilo. I'd like to wish my granddaughter, Celine Singram, a happy 16th birthday. Thank God for giving me such a wonderful granddaughter. May you see many more. God bless you.
0: Thank you so much. Happy birthday, 22 June babies.
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12: Well, let's start with breaking news on the international front. Keir Starmer has resigned as the Prime Minister of the United Kingdom.
13: Every decision I've taken has been about putting the country I love first. That is why I will resign as leader of the Labour Party.
12: He made the announcement on Downing Street a short while ago. The pressure on Starmer to resign has been growing for months and increased on Friday when his rival Andy Burnham won a seat in Parliament, giving him the green light to officially challenge him for the job. Well, having served for less than 2 years, Starmer said he entered politics to improve the lives of millions of people.
13: And look at what we've achieved in just 2 years.

0: weeks than 2 years, Starmer said he entered politics to improve the lives of millions of people.
1: And look at what we've achieved in just 2 years. An economy that is stronger, growing faster than our peers. Wages rising faster than inflation in every single month since we came to power. Investment secured, infrastructure being built, an end to austerity.
0: Well, the process of selecting a new Labour Party leader will begin next month. Starmer says he'll remain Prime Minister until a successor is chosen, with the transition expected to be completed by September. In an emotional conclusion to his address, Starmer thanked his family for their support.
1: I shall spend more time on the most important job, being the best husband I can to my fantastic wife, Vic, who has been a rock by my side through good times and bad. And being the best dad I can to my beautiful children, who are my pride and my joy.
0: And back home, President Cyril Ramaphosa says he respects National Assembly Speaker Thoko Tetisa's decision not to oppose his urgent court bid to halt impeachment proceedings against him in Parliament. The President has approached the court to interdict the work of the Impeachment Committee, pending a review of the Section 89 Independent Panel's report. The interdict application will be heard in the Western Cape High Court next month. Ramaphosa stressed the Speaker has to act independently.
2: The Speaker has acted in the way that she believes she should act, and I respect that. And similarly, everybody should respect those who exercise their rights in terms of the Constitution and who follow the precepts of our Constitution.
0: In other news, Acting Police Minister Feroz Khechalia will in this hour have a closed meeting with Defence Minister Angie Motshekga in the Gauteng provincial offices to discuss plans in place ahead of the 30 June demonstrations. That's the date anti-illegal immigrant groups have set for undocumented foreign nationals to leave South Africa. The government has distanced itself from the deadline, saying it carries no legal authority. Meanwhile, in Durban, authorities say they're monitoring a protest in Springfield Park where a group of around 300 people has reportedly been demonstrating against the employment of undocumented migrants.
3: This crowd is going door to door to different businesses, questioning and looking for employment details of staff that's working there.
0: KZN VIP security spokesperson Gareth Naidu says the situation on Peter Road is peaceful for now, but says the crowd is growing in size. He's advised business owners to remain calm and avoid confronting the crowd.
3: It is illegal for them to be going through and questioning businesses without the presence of the police. So it's best they do contact their service providers and ensure that their businesses are safe during this time to avoid any damage of infrastructure or any harm to the employees.
0: Our breaking news story this hour, Keir Starmer has resigned as the UK Prime Minister. Go to ecr.co.za for the latest local and international news. For the Newswatch team, I'm Tamasha Kanyi.
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6: 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We're going to start with the ongoing stationary vehicle in 32 Johannesburg at the Pieter Run Drive interchange in the left lane. Also the stationary truck in the left lane on the Durban Bound before the Market Road interchange. And the earlier stationary vehicle, which was on the N2 North after the Guamashu Highway interchange, has since cleared. For the East Coast Radio traffic team, I'm Sehlatshwayo.
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7: Wazani mangani? There's a concert happening at my house. Hey, welcome to my house. We're together till 12 this afternoon. All right, so we got the scandalous news. It's back, baby. And we're talking the polygamist. I mean, is there anything to talk about unless it's Jonasi or it's Joyce? J&J. We're going to get into details around that in the So scandalous news. Also, we're going to wrap up the show with a big song, and it's got to do with an artist. Something happened on this day back in 2019. We'll get into those details later on in the show. For now, grab a snack. It's the one thing you lack.
8: Oh, what time is it, everyone?

0: Selling B off air. One of my favorites, Zonke Dikana. Come on.
1: Oh, man.
0: This one's called Funky Lovin'. She announced this past weekend that 7 August she'll be at the Durban ICC along with Tamia. Yeah, I think she's going to be the first person on that stage. She's doing Cape Town, Durban and Pretoria with Tamia. And of course, the Durban leg of Tamia, if you're a big fan, is happening, when is Durban? 7th of August is when Tamia's doing it. So a nice woman's vibe, woman day vibe. Yeah.
1: Birthday month.
0: You know what I'm saying? Oh, go on, it's your birthday month, hey, the August.
1: Please bless me.
0: Ah, blessings on blessings. Guys, bless her. Let her go and see Tamia. We have Zonke there before some Charles and Eddie, some Tiesto as well. Let's get to the traffic and then we get to the scandalous news here on East Coast Radio. Let's go.
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1: That is sounding like a good idea to more. So we're going to start off, if you're traveling on either of the main routes, so N2, N3, and you're looking to go for like an early lunch break, just be mindful of potential slow moving traffic caused by the long term roadworks that are there at the moment. So just a little something something to look out for now, but nothing serious to report on for this period, touch wood. If you're already going for that lunch, we're wishing you a very safe and delicious one. And in for Andy James, we have Sershan Mudlia, who's going to be holding it down for the afternoon and making sure that you get home until 6 p.m. It's Buhle for East Coast Radio Traffic. 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
3: So scandalous.
0: Oh, we haven't had it in a while and it's back. It's the so scandalous news, everybody. What is it? Well, it's news around celebrities around the world and right here in Mzansi. And there's no way you can scroll the internet and not see the polygamist. If you don't know, now you know. 22 episodes on Netflix has the whole world talking, and I ain't lying when I say the whole world talking. The show is so hot right now. It's got social media in a frenzy and even American celebrities can't stop talking about it. That's why it's taking center stage as our ultimate scandalous news of the day. The Polygamist. The hit series has exploded onto the global stage, becoming one of Netflix's top 3 most watched shows worldwide. Why is it special? Well, it's based on the best-selling novel by Zimbabwean author Sue Nyati. The supernovella is proving that African stories have a serious global power. Since its release, right, it's held the number one spot in South Africa and is also topping charts in 15 other countries, including France, because it's dubbed, yes, Belgium, sure. Nigeria, Kenya, Mauritius, Romania, and even Jamaica. And I'm also seeing Germany, and the list is just growing by the day. What makes this one so special? Number one, it's a story, a book. The Polygamist is a book that's written by Sue Nyati, who's originally from Zimbabwe. The cast is beautifully South African. You've got the likes of the gorgeous Gugu Dumete, as well as Jonasi, who is Stumam Chali. And the cast is really colorful and beautiful. Tuli Tabete, Celeste Ntuli. Like, the, it's a beautiful, listen, a wonderful South African cast. Then directing and the motion side of things is Akin Omotoso.
1: Oh,
0: Nigerian
1: legend.
0: Great, right?
1: Oh, yes.
0: So this is when you see Africa come together in storytelling. And when we do it, we go global, baby. We are literally getting international lips wagging. Gang, gang, gang, gang, gang, gang. Let me give you one example. Sherry Shepherd, she took over from Wendy Williams, right? And we know Sherry Shepherd. She is an American actress, comedian, author, podcaster, television presenter. She was also on The View for several years in the USA. Then she got her own show, Sherry Shepherd, taking over from Wendy. Now, you need to understand, when someone with that kind of following says this about a production.
4: Somebody got me watching this show on Netflix called The Polygamist. I can't even believe it. It's about this African family who's very, very rich, and they're the Gomorrah family. But the husband, my gosh, he's messing around. Well, he's with his wife, Joyce. They got 3 beautiful children. They got this amazing life. She's bougie, but who's not bougie if they're married to a rich man and they're in a rich family? That comes with the territory. He messes around with another little girl who's a side chick, and then Joyce is going crazy. She done burnt up their house. She wants her husband back. All kinds of mess.
0: all kinds of mess. Now, she broadcasted this on her social media, which got the likes of Taraji P. Henson commenting, saying, girl, get to 22 episodes and let's see what you think. I'd like to hear your review, okay? And the list is just growing and growing. More and more and more Hollywood stars are commenting on this. They are staying home to watch 22 episodes of a South African cast combined with a Nigerian director, combined with a Zimbabwean story, right? Guys.
1: Wild.
0: Then you have a whole Lebo M coming into the fold.
5: Polygamist. Yo, there's television, there's storytelling. Okay, I watched the last two episodes. I think I watched them four times. Oh, first, congratulations to the production and the amazing talent behind this project. Yo, I need to breathe a little bit more. But the truth is there are Jonases out there globally. Men and female Jonases, but yeah. Yeah, congratulations, guys. Yo.
0: Yo. And it's definitely one to watch. I did the 22 episodes over 3 days.
1: Stop it.
0: It came out on the Friday. I did the Saturday, Sunday, the Monday. 22 episodes be my life. I was just hooked like that, like that, like that. And more people are getting hooked onto it. And it's worthwhile. This is our story, guys. This is our story. It's a crazy story, very triggering, because some of the themes in there have a lot of people emotional, because we can see people we know. We know that guy. We know that woman. We know. So it's very triggering in that space. But a definite good watch. Just hold on to your pearls. Clutch onto your wig, honey. Your toupee, honey. Because it's a ride.
1: Am I wrong to call my therapist for this?
0: You might
1: just
0: need to.
1: Just to have them on standby.
0: You might need to. But halala all the way around. And that, my friends, is your so, so scandalous news.
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0: Wizard and Queen, Shekinah. Teaming up here with Brandon Gujul, it's called Say You Love Me. Before that, music from Ed Sheeran with Azizem. Daytime Queen Carol Ofori. Listen, every Monday we play out with a song that's got some historical content around this particular day, right? So it is Pride Month, as you know. It's observed worldwide, the month of June, as Pride Month. And in celebration of Pride Month, as well as on this particular day in 2019, the artist of the song was given a special award by Emmanuel Macron, the French president. He was called a melodic genius and a trailblazer who helped give a voice to the LGBTQI plus community. Want some more fun facts about the song that's going to play out the show? Okay. It was written back in 1969 by a 17-year-old and a 20-year-old. And today, that particular song is considered to be one of the greatest songs of all time. Yeah? Yeah, should I give you some more fun facts about the song? In 1998, the track was inducted into the Grammy Hall of Fame. That's how big this song is by this artist. And to think, a 17-year-old and a 20-year-old got together back in 1969 to write the song. The song itself dropped the following year, October 26th. That's enough. That's all I'm giving you, darling. Stay with me to find out what is she talking about. It is one of those songs, when I hear it, I get teary-eyed. I get emotional. It is such a beautiful, beautiful song. And I think he's best.
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0: DJ Snake teaming up with Selena Gomez. It's called Selfish Love on KZN's number one hit music station. That's East Coast Radio. So every Monday, we do something called On This Day in Music History. Now, let me take you back to 2019. Music icon Sir Elton John received France's highest civilian honor, the Legion d'Honneur, I hope I'm saying it right, from President Emmanuel Macron. Macron hailed Elton as a melodic genius, everybody, yes, and a trailblazer who helped give a voice to the LGBTQI plus community. And speaking of Elton classics, the song we're playing, Your Song, was the hit that started it all, right? It was released back in 1970. It became Elton's first international top 10 smash and helped launch his global music career. Now, here are some fun facts about the song. It was inducted into the Grammy Hall of Fame back in 1998. It regularly ranked amongst the greatest songs ever written. And according to Elton's official records, it's the song he's performed live more than any other song in his career. More than 50 years later, Your Song remains one of the most loved and timeless ballads ever recorded. And to think it was written back in 1969 by a 17-year-old, yes, a 17-year-old, that is a 17-year-old Taupin, who co-wrote the song with Elton John. That's Bernie Taupin. And then Elton John was 20 at the time they wrote the song, and it came out a year later in 1970. So a massive, massive song. Considering it would be a 1970s track, we would frequently play songs like this on East Coast Gold. So make sure you download the app if you don't have it, and you can toggle over to East Coast Gold, and you can also check it out on our streaming and ecr.co.za. So with that being said, shall we play this massive song?
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0: Happy Pride Month. Happy Pride Month, Mzansi. Sir Elton John, your song, taking us back to the year 1970. On this day, he was awarded for all the work he has done in the LGBTQI plus community. So what a way to play out the song. And of course, he got this award on the 22nd of June, 2019, where Emmanuel Macron, the president of France, gave him the Legion d'honneur. I hope I'm saying it right, but it's the highest civilian honor that the French president could give a bestow onto already a Sir John. Have yourselves the most amazing, and I mean amazing, Monday, and made kickstart the week with all the appreciation good stuff. Did you miss what we spoke about earlier? Well, listen to this.
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0: T-Club is going to take care of you all the way until 3 p.m. You know, Danny got married this weekend, so he's taking the week off. 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
14: Award counsellor in Pietermaritzburg says concern is growing over escalating tensions in the Jika Joe informal settlement following the death of a foreign national. Police say the body of the 29-year-old was found on Friday after he was allegedly attacked and chased by a group. The KZN Premier's office says more than 2,000 people took part in a march between Dales Park and City Hall on that day, which ended without incident. But a group later broke away from the march and reportedly went to the informal settlement where the Malawian national was killed. Councillor Sureya Reddy says the incidents left the community extremely worried in the lead up to June 30th. Reddy says they are also in the process of helping a group of foreign nationals who've been displaced following threats.
15: Just to house them while they're being bused to Sherwood in Durban, it's an ongoing process because we find that the more we bus them out, the more arrive. But the displacement puts a large amount of pressure on what

0: The more we bus them out, the more arrive. But the displacement puts a large amount of pressure on ward councillors, especially myself, because we can't have them wandering the streets. They are now going to be walking around in the cold as well as the security risk for themselves. Having them walk around in PMB is not safe. It's better that we have a meeting point where they can all meet and be safer.
1: South Africans could be in for a huge relief at the fuel pumps next month. Newswatch's Lauren Hendricks has more.
2: The latest data from the Central Energy Fund shows that fuel prices are currently over-recovered, pointing to possible price cuts in July. Petrol is over-recovered by R2.94 per litre, while diesel is over-recovered by between R4.57 and R4.97 per litre. Analysts say this could result in significant decreases in fuel prices, although the final adjustments will depend on government levies. The expected cuts come after months of high fuel prices linked to global conflicts. Lauren Hendricks, East Coast Radio, Newswatch.
1: And in breaking news on the international front, world leaders have begun reacting to the resignation of UK Prime Minister Keir Starmer. The EU's Ursula von der Leyen has praised Starmer for bolstering European and Ukrainian security. Starmer earlier made the announcement on Downing Street. Calls for his resignation to step down have been growing for months. The pressure increased on Friday when his rival Andy Burnham won a seat in Parliament, allowing him to officially launch a leadership challenge. Starmer, who has been in the role for less than 2 years, says he'll remain Prime Minister until a successor is chosen, with the transition expected to be completed by September.
3: I shall spend more time on the most important job, being the best husband I can to my fantastic wife, Vic, who has been a rock by my side through good times and bad, and being the best dad I can to my beautiful children, who are my pride and my joy.
1: Durban, a high of 25 today, Pietermaritzburg 23, Richards Bay 27. Your top story this hour. A ward councillor in Pietermaritzburg is concerned about escalating tensions in the Jika Joe informal settlement following the death of a foreign national. For Newswatch, I'm Nushera Sudhial.
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6: There we go. Good afternoon, KZN. Happy Monday. Just an update from last time with Buchlech Atwayo there, that stationary vehicle on the N3 to Johannesburg at the Peter Brown Drive interchange. It's cleared. Still got that ongoing stationary truck, though, on the N3 eastbound. That's before Market Road interchange, obstructing the left lane. And don't forget, on Friday, just a heads up for the week ahead, the ramps on the N3 eastbound and Market Road interchange will be closed from 8 p.m. to 6 a.m. the following day for concrete casting on the new bridge deck. For the East Coast Radio Traffic Team, I'm Sir Shinmudliar.
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7: Good afternoon. Welcome to the show. My name is Tikava and I'm in for Danny Gazelli. Happy Monday. I hope your day is going well and it is productive thus far. I'll be hanging out with you until 3 p.m. You can look forward to 30 minutes of nonstop music. Mark Morrison coming up. Nina Sky. 5 seconds of summer. But first, I thought I should do some Post Malone with I Had Some Help. Welcome to the show. My name is T.
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0: What up, it's K. Oh, Mr. Cash Time, that's kind of God. And right now, you're listening to East Coast Radio with T Carver. Let's go!
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0: Olivia Dean. The name of the song is Baby Steps. On East Coast Radio, KZN's number one hip music station. T-Clubber in for Danny Gazzelli today while he enjoys some well-deserved time off after his wedding. I was looking at the socials over the weekend and people were posting at that wedding. All I can say is that I can tell they had a really good time. Now, there's a story, ne? It's in Cape Town based and it has parents talking. A school has reportedly banned parents from dropping their kids off in pajamas. Session?
1: Yes,
0: how do you
1: ma'am.
0: Feel about my first statement?
1: So, parents are not allowed to drop off their kids
0: in
1: wearing
0: pajamas. Yeah.
1: But I'm pretty sure that parents just leave them in the lay-by and they go into school all by themselves.
0: Exactly.
1: I don't think parents are going to be
0: stepping out
1: their
0: car. Yes, it's like a wave goodbye. I'm sitting in the driver's seat and then I pull off. Like, does it really matter what I'm wearing?
1: Unless they're like toddlers or like in grade R or grade 1 where they
0: need you to walk with them.
1: But I don't see a problem with that. I mean, you're comfortable in your PJs. It's early in the morning. You still got to get ready for work. You maybe just had a cup of coffee.
0: Yeah.
1: And now people are watching you as you strut your stuff. You know, I mean, maybe you're wearing a gown on top of it, or maybe you're just wearing a nightie, or I don't know, something
0: you know
1: that's provocative.
0: I'm indifferent about this one, but we'll leave it to KZN. We want the real stories. Parents of KZN, I need you to be honest. Have you ever done a school drop off or a school run in your pajamas? And what happened that morning? Was it because something was wrong, or you just, it's your behavior, it's what you do? Please let me know on 061-792-9495. Here we go. This is Carrie.
2: Carrie here from the Crest. What kind are these schools? Who cares what the parents are wearing? I'm saying this because I do school drop off in the morning in my pajamas. There's no time in the morning. It's get the kids there on time. That's all that matters. So, yeah, they literally have no say. Oh, my goodness. No. That's ridiculous. I do it. I'm guilty of that. As long as nobody's looking, nothing matters. You can't see I'm not getting out the car. So just excuse my bad hair and my pink pajama top.
0: You are guilty and proud, and I love it. 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
1: Well, good afternoon, T. We'll start with that incident from earlier on, that stationary truck on the N3 that's eastbound before Market Road interchange. The left lane's obstructed here. Roadworks may cause you a slight delay on the N2 northbound after the Mschlange interchange due to roadworks. The carriageway reduced to a single lane, but just before the Sibaya off-ramp, it splits again, so you can travel comfortably. Due to an earlier incident on the N2 southbound, I've been told it's a criminal activity, after Mgeni Road, you may experience some congestion as authorities may still be on scene carrying out investigations. For the East Coast Radio Traffic Team, I'm Sersh Mudaliar.
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0: It's Natasha Bedingfield. The name of the song is Unwritten on East Coast Radio, KZN's number one hit music station. Now, today has been a really incredible day because we are talking about something that affects a lot of parents. We've heard from parents who've done school runs in pajamas, slippers, mismatched shoes, and one parent who only realized halfway that they were still wearing their house gown. Let's hear from Sam, Garfield, and Siobhan.
1: Hi, T. It's Sam Boja from The Bluff. I have never, and I never will, drop my kids off using pajamas to their school. I feel it's so disrespectful to our child and embarrassing as well. You know, this might be an unpopular opinion, but surely moms can wake up earlier to drop the kids off. Wake up early, have a bath, dress up neat, and go to the school. It's one thing saying you're rushing to make lunch for your kids and get them ready, but another thing, embarrassing your child in the process.
2: 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I always do school drop-offs, and I'm always doing them in my gym kit because I normally drop the kids off, go to gym, then go to work. So, yeah. That's my regular day drop-off kids.
3: No, man, I do school drop-off with pajamas every single day of my life. That's just me who I am. I'm going to drop them off and go back home and get ready. I ain't going to no fashion show. I'm going to drop off and that's all I'm going to do. Nothing more, nothing less. When I tidy up, I tidy up.
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0: The name of the song is Think Twice on East Coast Radio, KZN's number one hit music station. We are talking about, should schools have a say in what parents wear at school drop-offs, or is it getting the kids to school on time that really matters? If you want to have a say, you can also go on our Facebook page. You will find the post there and you can leave a comment. For now, though, I want to make sure that you know that Darren Moore's Quick Quiz is coming your way tomorrow morning at 10 past 7. And it's brought to you by Hollywood Bets. You just need to get 5 out of 5 in under 30 seconds and the cash is yours. So enter now. It's multiple choice and it's easy as pie. You just WhatsApp quiz to 061-792-9495 and you could walk away with 4,000 Rand in your Hollywood Bets account on Tuesday morning at 10 past 7. Look forward to some news and traffic.
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9: Authorities say protests that erupted earlier today have now spread to the south of Durban. About 300 people gathered in Springfield Park demonstrating against the employment of undocumented migrants. They move from business to business requesting worker and employment-related documentation. Despite the disruptions, no incidents of violence or damage to property have been reported. KZN VIP spokesperson Gareth Naidu says the protest action has disrupted operations at several businesses.
10: The latest information received is that protest action is underway near the Amlazi, Prospecton and Isipingo business district, where we've got groups of protesters that are also going to businesses checking on employment contracts and validity of staff that's employed at these organizations.
9: Moving to Pietermaritzburg, a ward councillor says concern is growing over escalating tensions in the Jika Joe informal settlement following the death of a foreign national. Police say the body of a 29-year-old Malawian national was found on Friday. Councillor Soraya Reddy says the incidents left the community extremely worried in the lead up to June 30th. Reddy says they are also in the process of helping a group of foreign nationals who've been displaced following threats.
11: Just to house them while they're being bused to Sherwood in Durban, it's an ongoing process because we find that the more we bust them out, the more arrive. But the displacement puts a large amount of pressure on ward councillors, especially myself, because we can't have them wandering the streets.
9: Moving to Gauteng, the case against media personality Jubjub has been postponed to August. He briefly appeared in the Germiston Magistrates Court today. The charges stem from an alleged shooting and kidnapping incident involving an e-hailing driver in Edenvale. Newswatch's Mangaliso Kumalo reports.
12: Media personality Mulimo Maarohanye, popularly known as Jubjub, claims the state has fabricated charges against him, saying he never kidnapped an e-hailing driver. He is facing multiple charges, including the pointing of a firearm or anything resembling a gun and discharging a firearm.

0: fabricated charges against him, saying he never kidnapped an e-hailing driver. He is facing multiple charges, including the pointing of a firearm or anything resembling a gun and discharging a firearm in a public space. Speaking to the media after his court appearance today, Maaruhanya says he's shocked at the nature of the charges brought against him.
1: I'm just shocked at the allegations that have come by seniors. I think saying that I kidnapped girlfriend, dating an Uber driver, I don't know, man. It's for me. I'm just applying and appearing and doing what it is. In all cases, anything related to me, it's always God first.
0: Mangaliso Khumalo in Johannesburg.
2: And Pope Leo's criticized growing red tape in humanitarian aid, saying it is preventing food and assistance from reaching people in need. This while he says weapons continue to flow freely into conflict zones. Speaking at the World Food Programme headquarters in Rome, he urged the international community to dedicate more resources to fighting hunger and removing barriers to aid delivery. Your top story this hour. Authorities say protests that began in Springfield Park this morning have now spread to southern Durban. Find more news at ecr.co.za. For Newswatch, I'm Nashera Sudhyal.

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2: So you may be out and about this Monday lunch time, and fortunately the tarmac's looking pretty good. Here's what I have so far. The N2 southbound carriageway past Umgeni interchange has now been cleared for motorists to use after that early criminal incident. A stationary vehicle on the N3 westbound after Peter Brown Drive. You'll see it on the left shoulder lane. And that incident on the N3 westbound at Cato Ridge, the left lane is obstructed there as well. Don't forget sporadic protest action across Durban as well. Follow the Newswatch team on ecr.co.za for all the latest. 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
3: Hey, good afternoon. My name is Tikaba. I'm in for Danny Gazelli. You can look forward to 30 minutes of non-stop music. It's going to sound a little like this. When did you get hot? Sabrina Carpenter, when did you get hot? In the world, Lamar, if there's any justice. You can also look forward to Lost Frequencies, Where Are You Now? All these coming up in 30 minutes of non-stop music.

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1: You're just like my favorite song going round and round my head. 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

0: It's East Coast Radio, KZN's number one hit music station. My name is Tikaba, and this afternoon, something very, very interesting caught my eye on TikTok. And because I found it that interesting, I knew you'd find it interesting as well. I have someone joining us who had something happen that I'm just like, oh my goodness, could it have been avoided? But I don't think so. Joining us now is Refilwe Chira, also known as Young Mom underscore Raising underscore Girls. Refilwe, hi, how are you?
1: Hi, I'm very well. How are you?
0: I am so good. I love you. Let me just say that. I love you.
1: I love you more, honey. I love you. We are here for it.
0: You recently shared a TikTok video about doing the school run, which is always such manic rides, in your pajamas. Yes. And then, as if that wasn't enough, because clearly doing your school run in your pajamas says that you've had a hectic morning. Yes. Your car breaks down. Yes. Take us back to that morning and what happened, Sana.
1: So, where do I even start? First of all, thank you for having me. I never thought that all of that would land me here this morning. But we are here.
0: Yeah.
1: We are here. And just to take you through, so that morning, I wouldn't really say it was a rushed morning. And let me be honest with you, it wasn't the first time. So it's something that I usually do. I'm going to be very honest.
0: Mm-hmm.
1: It's something that I usually do because in my mind, I'm jumping out of my bed, you know, preparing breakfast for my girl, preparing her school books, whatever it is that I need to prepare that morning.
0: Mm-hmm.
1: We get into the car, okay? We drive to the school. When we get to the school, I don't get out of the car. I kiss her goodbye.
0: Yeah.
1: We say a little prayer if need be. She steps out of the car. I drive. That's what happens for me every morning.
0: Yes.
1: So, and that is why, to me, it's like, but why do I need to go to my daughter's school looking all bushy, you know?
0: Yes.
1: I'm in my comfort zone. I'm okay with my PJs and my gown. It's kind of feels cold.
0: Mm.
1: You know, I'm not getting out of the car anyways. But yeah, long story short, that morning just turned into a nightmare very quickly. First of all, my car started acting up on the way to the school, okay? And I mean, if you know Johannesburg, very busy morning. Traffic is at its peak almost every morning. And when it started acting up, it started on a very busy road, William Nicol. We stopped at the side of the road. Mm-hmm. And I remember saying to my daughter, please go outside and check because mommy can't come out. She's wearing a gown. My daughter went out the car to look underneath the car, but she couldn't see anything. And I just said to her, look, just come back in. Let me try to push the car before we get to the school. We get to the school. When we get to the school, I don't usually drop her off where I usually drop her off. Instead, I get inside and I park comfortably because I knew that something is wrong.
0: Mm.
1: The minute I parked and I switched my car off, that was it for me.
0: Ooh.
1: My car wouldn't start.
0: Tell me what went through your head in that very moment.
1: Panic.
0: Yo.
1: I don't want to say I'm a perfectionist, right? People who know me know how I'm such a clean person.
0: Yeah.
1: You know, I see myself in a certain way. So I panicked because in my head, I'm like, oh my goodness, I'm in my gown, I'm in my PJs, I need to call the dealership, and I now need to also speak to the security guards of the school.
0: Yeah.
1: This means I need to get out of my car and people need to see me in that manner, you know. So a lot was going on in my head that morning, but I quickly had to get it together and say, you know what, this is what happens when you walk out of your house in your PJs.
0: Yeah.
1: I had to deal with it immediately and take accountability for my mistake.
0: Here's the big question though. Do you think schools should have a say in what parents wear to drop off, or is getting the kids to school on time all that really matters?
1: I mean, I think they can have a standard, right? However, I also think we need to have grace for parents, for moms.
0: Mm.
1: You know, most of us, we juggling work,
0: yeah,
1: children, you know, traffic, lunchboxes, a lot.
0: Yeah.
1: So for me personally, I think the most important thing is making sure that the child arrives at school safely and on time.
0: Definitely.
1: You know?
0: Riffy, thank you so much for your time. And I think you are a lesson learned for a lot of parents. Thank you so much. Yeah?
1: You're welcome. Thank you for having me.
0: Alrighty. Have a great afternoon. It's East Coast Radio, KZN's number one hit music station.
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3: Reminder about the N2 southbound carriageway past Mgeni Road. It's now open following an earlier criminal incident. You still stay on the N2 northbound. This is, on the N2 northbound this time before Mshlanga. You got a stationary vehicle on the left lane as you're making your way up to Gateway. Another vehicle broken down this time on the N3 westbound after Peter Brown. You'll see it on the left shoulder lane. And you have a snag on the N3 westbound at Cato Ridge interchange as well, with the left lane obstructed. For the East Coast Radio traffic team, I'm Sershan Mudliar.
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0: I love it. I love it. AV Rain Candy, Daydream. It's different. It's beautiful on a Monday. It's easy. It's giving Monday blues, but not so much. It's East Coast Radio, KZN's number one hit music station. My name is T, and I'm in for Danny Gazzelli. Today's topic has taken a turn from funny confessions to real debates, because we are talking about school drop-offs. So a Cape Town school has reportedly ask parents not to wear pajamas at drop-off. And we're asking, should schools have a say? I don't think so. Personally, I don't think so in what parents wear to drop-off. Or is the important part making sure that the kids are there at school on time? I think that's the most important part. So some people say schools have standards to uphold, and others say that parents are just trying to survive the morning rush. So please have some grace. What is your take? 061-792-9495.
1: Hi there, T. It's Valerie from Pietermaritzburg. Good to hear you on a Monday afternoon. I have never done that sort of thing, but I have seen parents drop their kids off in pajamas and, you know, slippers and stuff like that. The thing is, if you're going to do that, rather stay in your car. Don't come out of your car. You're embarrassing your kid as well. But also, just try and find 5 minutes for yourself just to put some proper clothes on before you leave the house. Thank you. Cheers.
2: Hello, T. This is Anonymous from Sunningdale. I must say, I've never dropped my son off with pajamas, although the one time I did forget to put on shoes and I realized I had my slippers, which I just prayed all the way home that I'm not in an accident or anything goes wrong with my car. I think to lead by example, if you wake up in the morning, make your bed, you can enforce that on your child. Remember, if there's chaos at home, kids are anxious at school. So I think leading by example is very important. It gives them some inspiration to be organized and neat. You can't just drop off your kid and they look untidy, because that's the example they see from you.
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0: It's Justin Bieber. The name of the song is Yukon on East Coast Radio, KZN's number one hip music station. Now, Nushira is on standby with your news, but I want to know something. Nush, can Nush hear me? Oh, she can't hear me. Can she? Can you hear me?
1: Mama T, sorry.
0: Yes.
1: Hi.
0: Are you good, babe?
1: I'm okay. How are you?
0: I'm good, thank you. We're talking about parents and dropping off their kids wearing pajamas.
1: What I love this topic.
0: What do you think?
1: I respect everyone, but I can already say that I think I'm going to be one of these parents. Already.
0: It's the honesty for me.
1: I am a pajama girl through and through, even on a Saturday at work.
0: I love it. Comfort is key, right?
1: Comfort is key.
0: Thank you very much. Now, before we go to your news with Nushira, I must say, a lot of people say that family and business is a recipe for disaster, but mother and daughter duo are serving up nothing but success. I'm talking about Chef Tula Dimgadi and her daughter, who have turned Fresh Food Daily, I love their biryani, by the way, into Durban's tastiest success story. 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Now, the breakfast team were able to catch up with them this morning. If you want to hear the conversation, how they are doing as a family, and the award that they won last week at the Durban Tourism Business Awards, it's up on ecr.co.za. Just click on East Coast Breakfast. 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
1: The number of pedestrians killed on South African roads has dropped by 13% so far this year. That's according to the Road Traffic Management Corporation. The corporation says preliminary figures show close to 2,000 pedestrians died between January and May this year. It's over 200 less when compared to the same period last year. Despite the improvement, the RTMC says pedestrians still account for the largest share of road fatalities. The entity, Simon Zwane, says road safety campaigns and law enforcement operations are being intensified.
15: In May, the country also experienced the third lowest monthly decrease in pedestrian fatalities in 5 months. The number of pedestrians in that period were 358 compared to 390 in April. All provinces recorded a decrease in pedestrian fatalities between April and May, except the Free State, Limpopo and the Western Cape.
1: Back to a developing story here at home. Authorities say protests that erupted earlier today have now spread to the south of Durban. About 300 people who earlier gathered in Springfield Park, moving from business to business demanding employment-related documentation, have now moved to Umlazi. They are allegedly demonstrating over the employment of undocumented workers. KZN VIP spokesperson Gareth Naidu says the protest action has disrupted operations at several businesses.
16: Groups of protesters that are also going to businesses checking on employment contracts and validity of staff that's employed at these organizations.
1: In Gauteng, the Madlanga Commission has accepted a medical affidavit from Media 24 CEO Mike van Wyk, resulting in the postponement of his testimony. His legal representative, Sandy Duplessis, says he suffered panic attacks. Evidence leader advocate Matthew Chalkerson has continued leading the inquiry through key evidence linking van Wyk to alleged criminal activity. Chalkerson has taken the commission through a series of messages, photographs and videos allegedly linking van Wyk and alleged organized crime figure Vusimusi Katmatlala. Chalkerson alleges this could indicate drug dealing.
17: After Mr. Matlala says to the third party how many bricks you have, he sends the video to Mr. van Wyk at

0: After Mr. Matlala says to the third party how many bricks you have, he sends the video to Mr. van Wyk at 10:25. So it's evident throughout the video, but these bricks actually are branded. They say Prestige on them.
1: And Unilever has been ordered to alter the packaging of its Sunlight Platinum dishwashing liquid. It's after the Advertising Regulatory Board found its marketing claims to be misleading. The front label prominently advertised a 100% plant-based active formulation. A consumer complaint, however, revealed the back label says other non-plant-based actives are included in small print. Your top story this hour. The number of pedestrians killed on South African roads has dropped by 13% so far this year. Find more news at ecr.co.za for Newswatch. I'm Nushera Sudhyal.
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4: Just reminders for now that stationary vehicle on the N2 northbound before Umhlanga interchange, you'll see it on the left lane, causing some congestion as you're making your way up to Gateway. Another broken down vehicle on the N3, this time westbound after Peter Brown Drive on the left shoulder lane. And don't forget, for this weekend, the ramps on the N3 eastbound at Market Road will be closed. That's Friday from 8 p.m. to 6 a.m. on Saturday morning. For the East Coast Radio traffic team, I'm Sershan Mudaliar.
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5: 5 minutes after 2 o'clock is your time. It's the final hour of the show. My name is T, hanging out with you until 3, and I'm in for Danny Gazzelli. 30 minutes of non-stop music coming up. Some Jessie J with Living My Best Life, which I hope you are. Oh, a throwback on a Thursday. Chris Brown with you. One of the best written songs, Alex Warren, Fever Dream. All these coming up in 30 minutes of nonstop music.

Jessie J at the top with Living My Best Life. But if you haven't joined the conversation, should schools have a say in what parents wear at drop-off, or getting the kids to school is the most important thing? Send me a message, 061-792-9495.

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0: It's the Black Eyed Peas. The name of the song is I Got a Feeling on East Coast Radio, KZN's number one hit music station. All right, we are still talking all things school drop-offs and whether schools should even have a say in what parents wear at drop-off. Or, I think for me, the most important part is making sure that the kids get to school, they are okay, they have their lunches, they are well prepared, they are well dressed. The point is, the kids are good. Don't worry about me. But this is my opinion, okay? You have your say. You can either send me a voice note on 061-792-9495 or go to our Facebook page right now and leave your comment, hashtag TKabanECR. The question is up there. You can write me a soliloquy, an essay if you want. Trust, we are reading and we are having so much fun. All right, let's listen to what you have to say.
1: Hey girls, Dawnie from Potchefstroom. I hope you're well. Love your show. Yeah, I will definitely wear pajamas. If the school tells me not to do it, then I'll do it even more. No school's going to tell me what to do. If you're paying school fees, I'll do it. I will do it. I'll walk through the whole school with my pajamas and I won't care. I really won't.
2: Ah, yes. School should have a say on what parents wear on that drop off of the school kids, because you can't be dropping off your kids at school wearing pajamas or gowns. Usually on the locations they do that, looks untidy. I don't think it's appropriate. The schools should actually have a say.
3: My mom is guilty for taking me to school with PJs on, and she's not embarrassed.
4: It depends what type of morning you're having, eh?
3: Yeah.
4: Are you embarrassed?
3: No!
4: No! Never! Okay, all right. As long as mommy doesn't get out the car, huh? Yep, with a newborn baby, I think some of us aren't as good as getting up as fast. Is that what it is? Or earlier than that? To make sure we're dressed and presentable for school. As long as our kids are dressed and presentable. Are you dressed and presentable for school?
5: Yes.
4: All right. So is there a problem?
5: No.
4: All right. Problem solved.
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7: 100%, I totally agree with that. But listen, stationary vehicle on the N2 southbound after Mgeni Road interchange. The left lane is closed there. Please drive carefully. We have a Bucky lost its load on the N2 southbound before the Tongaat Toll Plaza. You'll see it on the left lane. You need to reduce the speed here when approaching that vicinity. You don't know what's lost there and whether it's on the carriageway itself. A stationary vehicle this time, N3 westbound up to PMB before Cato Ridge. Well, the good news there, it's been cleared. For the East Coast Radio traffic team, I'm Sershan Mudliar.
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0: It's Duffy. The name of the song is Mercy on East Coast Radio, KZN's number one hit music station. Yeah, we're about to wrap it up. Should schools have a say in what parents wear at drop-offs, or is it getting the kids to school on time all that really matters? Yeah, we've heard you. There was a message here that I saw on Facebook. Here it is. It is from Sally Quillan Bosch. A parent once dropped off her daughter in her pajamas. Lol. The daughter was in her pajamas, not the mom. It was punishment for refusing to get out of bed. Oh, man. This forms part of the memories. Your childhood core memories. Yeah, that is it. Let's hear what you have to say.
1: Good afternoon. Personally, I do not think that they should be able to tell us what it is that we need to wear. It, in my eyes, does not affect my child's learning abilities, what I wear. If I feel like wearing slippers and jumping back in my car to come to work, I will do so. Thank you for the show.
2: Hi, T. This is Ntombi from Pietermaritzburg. I just really think school drop-offs should remain being school drop-offs. As long as our kids are safe and on time, what we're wearing shouldn't be a conversation, honestly. Some parents work night shifts, some work from home, some just rolled out of bed to make it happen. Uniforms are for kids, not us. Please, grace over judgment, always.
3: I'm sorry, but I'll never drop my child off in my pajamas. I once thought I would sneak out in my pajamas and fetch my child from school, and the car broke down halfway home and I had to walk home in my pajamas. So I will never go out in my pajamas again.
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0: It's another level. The name of the song is From the Heart on East Coast Radio, KZN's number one hit music station. I'm about to leave, but I couldn't leave without playing you just a few more voice notes because this topic has all of KZN talking. Should schools have a say in what parents wear at drop-off or getting the kids to school on time is all that matters? I leave you with this. Tomorrow, Styles is going to be in for Danny. I hope you have a fantastic afternoon. News and traffic is also on the way after this. KZN.
1: T-Baba, I find this conversation very interesting because as someone who's around school, almost every day I see a thing or two. I am with three of my children here. They have a few thoughts that they would like to share. So what do you think about parents dropping their kids off or your friends off in pajamas?
2: I think that the parents think that every day it's pajama day.
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1: So do you think parents should be banned from dropping their kids off in pajamas?
4: 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Please get dressed.
1: There you have it. Parents, please do better.
5: Hi, KZN. My name's Ayanda. And I really do believe that the schools need to enforce some sort of policy that says no pajamas when you drop off the kids at school. Because at the end of the day, the school is a brand and we represent the school. True, I've never actually dropped my kids in pajamas, no matter how late I am. I'm literally one of those moms. I'll shower, get ready before the kids. I look good, I'll smell good, and I'll drop off my kids at school. Because as much as I represent the school, I represent my beautiful kids as well. So have a good day. Cheers.
6: Hi there, T. It's Celeste from the Bluff.
0: Hey.
6: I do think that schools do have a right. Because you know what? Some pajamas are just not appropriate. And how embarrassing for your child. But I learned this the hard way. One morning we were running particularly late. I drove right up to the school gate. And they were having a uniform inspection. So the teacher comes running towards my car to tell me that my daughter has the wrong PE shirt. They've changed the house names. Could I come with her to get a slip and go and buy one at the school shop? I was like, no. I am not getting out of my car in my navy blue bunny pajamas. So I confidently said, ma'am, I'm so sorry. I have a very urgent meeting to get to. She looked at me as if to say, you're not going to any meeting in those PJs. And I just sped off. Not one of my finest moments. But a mom's got to do what a mom
0: going to
6: do.
0: KZN, I love you so much. And the conversation continues on East Coast Radio's Facebook page. Bye. Have a great afternoon.
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17: Acting Police Minister Feroz Khachalia says the government is fully prepared to maintain peace and stability ahead of June 30th. Anti-immigration groups have set that date as a deadline for undocumented foreign nationals to leave South Africa. Addressing the media after a security meeting, Khachalia says police have intensified operational readiness across all provinces with increased deployments to protect communities and critical infrastructure. He added, while peaceful protests will be protected, any criminal activity, violence or attempts to disrupt public order will be dealt with firmly.
18: Criminality, intimidation, incitement, the destruction of property, and any attempt to undermine public safety will not be tolerated. The rule of law will indeed prevail. Should the operational environment require, however, additional capacity, the South African Police Service may request the support of the South African National Defence Force.
17: In other news, Parliament's Impeachment Committee Chairperson Makashule Kana says he's filed papers in the High Court opposing President Cyril Ramaphosa's attempt to stop the committee's work. The 31-member committee was established to investigate allegations of constitutional misconduct against the president arising from the Palapala scandal. Ramaphosa argues if the process continues before his review application is heard, he may suffer reputational harm. Yesterday, National Assembly Speaker Toko Didiza confirmed she will not oppose Ramaphosa's urgent court application, but Ghana maintains the committee's work will go ahead.
19: I have filed that affidavit in opposition on behalf of the committee. The committee is continuing with its work. On Wednesday, the 24th of June, the committee will meet where we'll discuss and consider the draft terms of reference and also the process of appointing the evidence leaders. So the work of the committee continues.
17: And the number of pedestrians killed on South African roads has dropped by 13% so far this year. That's according to the Road Traffic Management Corporation. Despite the improvement, the RTMC says pedestrians still account for the largest share of road fatalities. The entity's Simon Zwane says road safety campaigns and law enforcement operations are being intensified.
20: In May, The country also experienced the third lowest monthly decrease in pedestrian fatalities in 5 months. The number of pedestrians in that period were 358 compared to 390 in April. All provinces recorded a decrease in pedestrian fatalities between April and May, except the Free State, Limpopo and the Western Cape.
17: On the international front, three learners were killed and more injured after two of their peers opened fire at a high school in the Philippines. Investigators believe the two teenagers were motivated by a grudge over bullying. One was arrested soon after the incident, while the second later surrendered. The suspects were armed with a revolver and a pistol, the latter of which belongs to a policewoman who is a relative of one of the suspects. Your top story this hour. Acting Police Minister Feroz Khachalia says the government is fully prepared to maintain peace and stability ahead of June 30th. Find more news at ecr.co.za. For Newswatch, I'm Nushera Sudhyal.
21: And here's what's coming up in your sport. Rassie Erasmus backs Andre Pollard despite criticism over his Bulls performances. Argentina can book their spot in the World Cup round of 32 with a win over Austria today. And Bafana Bafana defender Imbegizile Imbokazi has been rated as one of the best young defenders at the World Cup.
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22: Good afternoon, KZN. Unfortunately, two accidents to report on now on drive. There's a crash first on the N2 northbound after Mhlanga interchange. The right lane is obstructed. Yeah, expect major delays. The other accident on the N2 northbound at Spaghetti Junction affecting the left lane. Expect some delays coming in from the M7. Stationary vehicle N2 southbound after the Mgeni Road interchange with the left lane closed.

0: from the M7. Stationary vehicle into South Park after the Mgeni Road interchange with the left lane closed. You need to delay your trip if you can. And stationary truck on the N3 on your way down to the coast after Cliffdale. The left lane is obstructed. For the East Coast Radio Traffic Team, I'm Sershan Mudliar.
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I see you working hard. Wanna let you know, I'm proud. 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Don't know if I need to reassure you, my life will be purposeless without you. If I want it, when I ask you, you inspire me to be better.

0: Destiny's Child, catered to you on East Coast Radio, KZN's number one hit music station. 11 minutes past three, and no, this is not Stacey Norman. No, this is not Jay Spoo. Hey, Stars and Butter.
1: How's it? How's it?
0: Hello, Nicholas Tython.
2: How's it, guys?
0: How's it,
2: look at
0: Roo?
2: Look at this change in the studio.
0: You know what? It's not Stacey and Jay Spoo. However, we'll do our best.
1: Absolutely. Okay? I mean, well, we're talking about changes here, Nick, but we look at Shayna's hair. Wow, what is going on there?
2: Yeah, Shayna, what happened?
0: I cut a fringe, but guys, this was a long time ago, hey? This is just because I have a full face of makeup on, and I've actually done my hair because we had our shoot this morning as a team. Nick, you look great with makeup on.
2: Oh, thank you very much.
0: Styles, dashing as always.
1: Oh, thank
0: so
1: you.
0: Yes, I cut a fringe, and you know why I wanted to do it? Because it just takes me back to my childhood.
1: Oh.
0: It makes me feel like a cute little three-year-old girl, which is exactly how I want to feel at my age, you know, a cute little three-year-old girl. It's a little throwback.
1: I like that.
0: Yeah.
1: I feel like we're going to get into a conversation about throwbacks a little later on. But also, Nick, we've had a lot of sports on the weekend, and of course, we've got your sports wrap coming up, and I'm super excited to hear what we're going to be chatting about a little later on. And then, of course, keep it locked in because there's so much music to come. But first, your traffic assertion. Moodlier straight after this. Stay with us.
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10: A reminder about those two accidents on the N2 carriageway. First, into northbound after Mshlange interchange. The right lane is obstructed there. As well as on the N2 northbound, this time at Spaghetti Junction. Also affecting the left lane, and expect some delays coming in from the M7. Stationary truck on the N3 on your way down to the coast after Cliftdale, with the left lane also obstructed. Yeah, for the East Coast Radio traffic team, I'm Sershan Mudliar.
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0: He's local, he's hot, he's from Cape Town. Will Lindley, it's called Up At Night on East Coast Radio. Shayna, do you remember seeing this guy performing at Splash Event?
1: Oh my gosh, what a legend.
0: Energy, absolute energy. Styles and Shayna Ray in for Stacey and Jay Swoo. A very good afternoon to you. It's 25 past three. Welcome to the show.
1: Welcome. Happy, what, Monday?
0: It's Monday.
1: I almost said Wednesday. I live in a dream world, everybody. Speaking of living in a dream world, let's get straight into the data and facts, right? Okay, we're not living in dream worlds right now. We've been chatting and looking at some really fascinating data about how us beautiful South Africans communicate, right? You think WhatsApp, maybe a good old phone call, which don't ever phone me, please. Don't phone me. And some of these numbers are absolutely wild. So we're talking like a complete overhaul, like a complete turn of events of how our country connects, how we chat to each other.
0: Let's start with the big one, zero. As in 0% of South Africans in their households rely solely on a landline. Not just one, but they are like completely done with it, like finished. Mm. Like landlines are officially a museum in people's homes.
1: Yeah, it's they're done for. I mean, the good old days. We used to pick up the phone. You also had to wait until the other person was off the phone. And if your computer was next to your landline, it would go. Yeah. It would make that. What's the noise, Nick?
2: Oh, don't.
1: And then you go 0315024444. That was my home phone number. My grandparents was 0393130032. And then you phone them, and then you go.
2: And you had to write. And remember, you had to write like a note.
0: Yeah.
2: If your mum or dad wasn't there, you had to write. Like,
1: sorry. We're going phoned. Back way longer now. So can you just explain what you mean?
2: I'm showing my age properly now.
0: You really are.
2: You had to like write a little note there and say, Cheryl phoned, call her back.
1: Yes.
2: Mum. Yeah, I didn't have a phone.
1: So did you like answer the landline?
2: Yeah, of course, everyone did.
1: Oh, no. My parents were like, that's my job, but if you want to call your mates, cool. But okay, so the landline's done, right? And what is filling that gap? Well, obviously, the cell phone.
0: Well, KZN's basically leading the charge, right? Mm-hmm. The tracks, because we've all come from the lowest disconnection rates in the country. Only 2.2% of households here have no phone access at all, which nationally works out to roughly... Shayna, can you say that number before I go all Zoom on it?
1: 744,000 households with zero connectivity. Which actually, I mean, if you think... Okay, so... Let's look at it this way. 93.8% of households depend exclusively on cellular devices, right? Yeah. And here in KZN, we are actually above the national average. So we're sitting at 95.5% exclusive cell phone usage only. Now, this is mind-blowing. Limpopo beats us.
0: Wow.
1: Limpopo beats us, but listen to this, by 95.6%. So by 0.1%. That is absolutely insane. So let's just talk internet, because... That's remarkable, right? Fix internet at home, your fiber, your ADSL. Mm-hmm. Only 20.6% of households have got that.
0: Sure.
1: But the mobile broadband, so the number of people that are getting online via cell phones, has jumped by 57.6%. I'm sorry, it's a Monday and there's so many percentages. I know, I'm not a maths girl, but I'm just giving you straight facts here, okay? So over the last 15 years, we went from 28%.
0: Sure.
1: To 85.6%.
0: That is so wild. Now, this is where it gets really meaningful, Shayna, because that shift has generally changed life for rural communities.
1: Yeah.
0: Now, only 2.7% of rural households have fixed internet at home, but 76.4% are now getting online through their cellular devices. Mm-hmm. Mobile connectivity didn't just keep up with the times. It's closed a gap that infrastructure alone could never.
1: And then shame. Let's take a moment for the post office.
0: Oh, they still exist. What?
1: Sorry, what's that? What? Poor thing. I mean, it's insane. Everything you order online comes straight to your door. I don't even think our post office are a thing. I don't know. Then COVID hit, and of course, 2025, that's when the number shot up. So the percentage of households receiving no mail went from 9%. In 2002, to 32.7% in 2019.
0: Sure.
1: All right, then COVID hit, and that number shot up to 67.4%. So two-thirds of South African households are getting no post.
0: Yo, Shayna, there's a lot of percentages and numbers here.
1: I know, I'm sorry, okay? I just the facts here. Someone just sent me a WhatsApp of just like a million different symbols and percentages and numbers. So, yeah.
0: I feel like we got to get into this conversation, dig deeper, but a little later, because there's a lot going on there. However, we've got your news coming up next, and then your sports and your traffic all coming up next, and then more music. Stay with us right here.
3: 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New Turbay Nail treats fungal nail infections by directly killing the fungus. It requires no filing before application and dries in about 30 seconds once applied. Ask your pharmacist about New Turbay Nail and say goodbye to fungal nail infections.
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4: The Electoral Commission says this past weekend's voter registration drive brought in 2.9 million registration transactions. KwaZulu-Natal recorded the highest participation nationally. And oil prices fell today on hopes of progress in US-Iran talks. The British pound and London stocks also rose after UK Prime Minister Keir Starmer announced his resignation. A look at your commodities. The rand is trading at 16.41 to the dollar, 21.77 to the pound, 18.80 to the euro. Gold is trading at $4,196.98 an ounce. Brent crude oil is at $80.57 a barrel. Clear skies predicted for most of KZN tomorrow. Durban a high of 26, Richards Bay 28, Margate and Ulundi 27, Pietermaritzburg 24, Ladysmith 23, Newcastle 22, Moy River and Cockstead 20, and Underberg 19. Morning swells are reaching 2.5 meters in Durban tomorrow, with sunrise at 7 minutes to 7. Cape Town 16, Johannesburg 14.

0: A very good afternoon from the sports team. Springbok coach Rassie Erasmus is confident that the Bulls players will slot back into the national system with ease. 12 Bulls who were unavailable for Bok duty this past weekend due to being in the URC final have been included in the 46-man squad for the Nations Championship. Fly half Andre Pollard came under criticism for his poor form, but Erasmus says that he's one of the most trusted performers.
1: Andre didn't shoot the lights out, but he's never not done it for us. You know, he's always been solid for us. So it's difficult to judge that. I mean, obviously a lot of people has a lot of comments about that. We know what he can do. He's 31. He's not an old guy. Why would he all of a sudden play badly? You know, is there injury? No, there's not an injury. So maybe it's just one of those 1 or 2 weeks that it wasn't great.
0: Well, the Springboks are back in action next weekend when they take on England in their Nations Championship opener at Ellis Park. In football news now, the FIFA World Cup continues with four fascinating matches over the next 24 hours as groups I and J take center stage. Defending champions Argentina put their perfect start on the line against Austria in what could decide top spot in Group J. Lionel Messi arrives in red-hot form after his opening round hat-trick, while Austria are also coming off a winning start. France take on Iraq, with Kylian Mbappe and company looking to build on their impressive victory over Senegal and move closer to the knockouts. Norway face Senegal in a crucial Group I encounter. Norway were convincing winners in their opener, while Senegal desperately need points to keep their hopes alive. And then finally, Jordan take on Algeria in a virtual must-win clash, with both teams battling to keep their World Cup dreams alive after opening round defeats. It promises to be another big day at the 2026 FIFA World Cup. And we're going to stay with football to finish, because Bafana Bafana defender Imbegezile TLB Mbokazi has been ranked among the best young defenders at the World Cup so far. The 20-year-old centre-back was placed fourth amongst the under-23 defenders by the International Centre for Sports Studies Football Observatory after the opening round of the matches. Mbokazi impressed with a strong defensive display against Mexico, recording key clearances, interceptions and recoveries. He's ranked behind New Zealand's Paul Okon, Ghana's Jonas Adjete and Spain's star Xavi. The recognition would definitely be attracting interest from international clubs. He does play his football in the MLS. That's it for this hour though. For the East Coast Radio Sport Team, I'm Nick Tatham.
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3: Okay, a couple of new items to report on. Firstly, stationary truck on the N3 westbound after Hammersdale interchange. You'll see it on the left lane. On the other side of the carriageway down to the coast, you also got a broken down truck after Cliffdale. The left lane is obstructed here. You got a truck obstruction on the R34 heading toward Richards Bay. It's also got a flat tire, so if you're in that vicinity, please take care. An accident seen on the N2 northbound at Spaghetti Junction affecting the left lane. Expect delays coming in from the M7. And do note for the week, weekend, the ramps on the N3 eastbound at Market Road interchange will be closed. That's on Friday from 8 p.m. to 6 on Saturday morning. That's for the concrete casting of the new bridge deck. For the East Coast Radio Traffic Team, I'm Sershan Mudliar.
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0: Yeah. Usher. Yeah. In case you missed it, East Coast Radio KZN's number one hit music station. Welcome to the show. It's Shayna Ray and Styles and Bata in for Stacey and Jay Spoo. 42 minutes past three on your Monday afternoon. And we are talking about the fact that we all know this, all right, but it's confirmed that the landline is dead. She is no longer. It is a she, not a he. And 0% of South African households rely on a landline. It's completely gone. Two-thirds of us aren't even receiving the post anymore. And we've gone full mobile. I'm here for it. I didn't really like the fact that I had to wait for my brother to get off the phone before I could phone my mate. So, it was a quick change. But, Nick, you've got a story about your mother-in-law. Mm. Be careful. She might be listening. Yeah. Let's just take it
1: easy.
0: It's
1: going to get spicy.
2: God bless my mother-in-law.
0: Mm-hmm. Lovely.
2: Just a disclaimer. I love my mother-in-law.
0: Yes.
2: So she still has a landline.
1: Oh.
2: Yeah.
0: That is functioning?
2: She has still got a functioning landline.
0: She uses
2: and
0: it?
2: And it's... No. She does. It serves one purpose. And she uses it to phone a cell phone when she can't find it.
1: No.
0: Your mother-in-law actually is revolutionary.
1: It's like, this is call it.
0: What? Yeah,
2: exactly.
1: But the telephone.
0: Yeah, because
2: she lives by herself and she uses her cell phone.
0: What do you do?
2: Exactly.
0: You can't phone your mate to say, phone my phone.
2: You see?
0: Well, what is her name?
2: Linda.
0: Linda. Listen, Linda.
2: Listen.
0: Linda.
1: Well, on Nick's point, here's the thing. Just because stats say we've moved on, it doesn't mean all of us have actually let go. Because somewhere in your house right now, there is a piece of technology that data says you shouldn't still be using, yet it's still there.
0: Mm-hmm. Nick, I feel like this definitely applies to you. You've definitely got something in your heart.
2: Mm-hmm. Careful.
0: Okay, I'm sorry.
2: I'm not that old.
0: Okay, but like a DVD player?
2: Yes. Don't have one working. But
0: listen, I
2: want
0: to have an
2: house.
0: Xbox. You can play DVD. No?
2: That's fine.
0: Okay. All right, well, maybe, I don't know, maybe you've got a whole drawer of USBs that you use.
1: Cassettes.
2: What about like a pager?
0: Sorry?
2: Oh. There we go.
1: Wow.
2: There we go.
0: Wow. Is that the thing where it's like Morse code? It's like doot, doot, doot.
2: It would say, give you a number that you have to phone.
0: No,
2: so you
0: Nick.
2: Get paged.
0: Nick,
2: and you have to phone
0: do
2: the
0: you
2: number.
0: Also have
2: Sershin, why are you being so quiet?
0: Do you also have the phone search that goes in your ear and in your mouth and you've got to go drr, drr.
3: Shana, I'm gobsmacked that Linda calls from the landline to the cell phone.
0: She's amazing.
3: What if the cell phone's on silent?
0: Yeah, well, obviously she's smarter than that, Sersh. I mean, if she's clever enough to phone her phone with a landline, she's clever enough to not put her phone on silent.
3: Yeah. I think it happens so often that maybe Telkom or whoever the landline company is should charge her for those missed calls.
1: Well, here's the thing. Whatever it is, right? We want to know from you to those who are listening. What outdated technology do you still use and refuse to give up? Send us a WhatsApp right now to 061-792-9495 or you can give us a call on 087-086-9495. We would like to hear from you.
0: 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F&B Direct Access wants to hear about how life can throw you a curveball and they are paying up to 5,000 Rand for it. So more will be after your traffic with Sershin Mudlia.
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7: Just got a letter about a stationary truck, N3 westbound after Hammersdale interchange. You'll see it on the left lane. Got a truck obstruction on the R34 heading toward Richards Bay. It's also got a flat tire, so be careful if you up at the north coast this afternoon. An accident seen on the N2 northbound at Spaghetti Junction affecting the left lane. Expect some delays coming in from the M7. And you got that stationary truck still there on the N3 on your way down to the coast after Cliffdale. Left lane is affected here. For the East Coast Radio Traffic Team, I'm Sershan Mudliar.
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0: This song is called Elastic Heart by Sia, not Khaleesi. 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
1: I see what you did there. Welcome to East Coast Radio, KZN's number one hip music station. Speaking of, great pun. Great fun.
0: Thanks.
1: Love it.
0: I'm trying. Something,
1: you did well. Okay, something really exciting is happening on the show today. And it's one for anyone who's ever had one of those moments where life just decides to throw something at you out of nowhere. You know, like I can just imagine like a singer on stage doing a really bad song and someone throws a tomato. I don't know why that came to mind.
0: You know those moments when the car breaks down? You know, the geezer goes, school fees are due, and then the timing couldn't just be worse. Mm-hmm. Now, Direct Access gets it because that's exactly what their personal loans are built for. Helping South Africans make it happen when life doesn't wait for a convenient time.
1: So they're giving our listeners a chance to win up to 5,000 rand. Hey?
0: 5,
1: must
0: 000.
1: Be nice.
0: That's
1: on
0: a
1: Monday in Direct Access, make it happen. It's a competition. Here's how it works. Every single day we're going to be calling one listener, and by we I mean Stacey and Jay Spoo going forward, because it's just Styles and I and today. We're going to take them live on air to play a true or false quiz. Okay. Three quick questions. Each correct answer is worth 1,000 rand. Get all three right, you pocket a bonus 2,000 rand on top. And now here we go, maths lit, Shane Array. That is a whopping 5,000 rand.
0: But here,
1: I didn't use my calculator.
0: Well done. But you know, this is where it gets really exciting, right? 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
1: Okay, now enough of us. 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
0: 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So entries are officially open right now. But also, we've been listening to your voice notes, and some of you are standing by your quote-unquote outdated technology, and we're calling some of you in the next few minutes or so to speak about that. First, we got your news coming up next. Stay with us.
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0: Cool music, DJ Jazzy D. It's called Lady Song. Like Shayna was saying off air, this is that one song that will get everybody on the dance floor at any wedding. Welcome to East Coast Radio, KZN's number one hit music station. We've got your news coming up next, and then of course we're getting back to the music. Stay with us.
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2: The Electoral Commission says this past weekend's voter registration drive brought in 2.9 million registration transactions. KwaZulu-Natal led the country, recording almost 700,000 registrations. The province accounted for 23% of all activity nationally, making it the best performing province ahead of the next voter registration weekend in August. The Commission's Sy Mamabolo says the national voters' roll has now grown to 28.5 million.
3: Of the 2.9 million recorded transactions, 477 were first-time registrations, accounting for 16% of the total registration activity. On the other hand, voters who inspected and updated their details account for 2.4 million, which represents 84% of the total registration activity. Female voters account for 1.6 million transactions, while male voters account for 1.2 million.
2: In other news, Parliament's Impeachment Committee Chairperson Makashule Gana says he's filed papers in the High Court opposing President Cyril Ramaphosa's attempt to stop the committee's work. The 31-member committee was established to investigate allegations of constitutional misconduct against the president arising from the Palapala scandal. Ramaphosa argues if the process continues before his review application is heard, he may suffer reputational harm. But Ghana maintains the committee's work will go ahead.
4: I have filed that affidavit in opposition on behalf of the committee. The committee is continuing with its work. On Wednesday, the 24th of June, the committee will meet where we'll discuss and consider the draft terms of reference and also the process of appointing the evidence leaders. So the work of the committee continues.
2: On the international front, oil prices fell today as optimism grows over U.S.-Iran talks after mediators signaled progress towards a possible deal and a roadmap for agreement. Markets were also mixed globally, while the British pound and London stocks strengthened following UK Prime Minister Keir Starmer's resignation. Attention remains focused on the Middle East, with hopes that improved relations could ease tensions around the Strait of Hormuz, a key route for global oil shipments. And finally, South Africans could be in for huge relief at the fuel pumps next month. Newswatch's Lauren Hendricks has more.
5: The latest data from the Central Energy Fund shows that fuel prices are currently over-recovered, pointing to possible price cuts in July. Petrol is over-recovered by R2.94 per litre, while diesel is over-recovered by between R4.57 and R4.97 per litre. Analysts say this could result in significant decreases in fuel prices, although the final adjustments will depend on government levies. The expected cuts come after months of high fuel prices linked to global conflicts. Lauren Hendricks, East Coast Radio, Newswatch.
2: Durban, a high of 26 tomorrow, Pietermaritzburg 24, Richards Bay 28. For Newswatch, I'm Noshera Sudhyam.
6: Here's what's coming up in your sport. Lionel Messi could become the most decorated goal scorer at the World Cup tonight when Argentina take on Austria. Rassie Erasmus not concerned by Andre Pollard's dip in form. And seven-time Wimbledon champion Serena Williams receives a wild card for the main draw at SW19.
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7: Two snags on the N3. The first one, a broken down truck on the westbound carriageway after Hammersdale interchange. That's on the left lane, as well as on your way down to the coast after Cliffdale. An accident seen on the N2 northbound at Spaghetti Junction affecting the left lane as well. For the East Coast Radio traffic team, I'm Sershan Budliar.
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0: our cast, Miss Jackson on East Coast Radio, KZN's number one hit music station. Styles and Shayna in for Stacey and Jay's Boo. Very good afternoon. How's it, Shayna?
1: How's it?
0: How are you feeling?
1: Imagine being that person who breaks up with an ex and then has to write a song about it saying, I'm sorry to the mum.
0: Oh, yeah.
1: Sorry, Miss Jackson. Linda. I'm sorry, Linda.
0: Your daughter was a problem. Your daughter was a problem. Anyway, earlier on, we delved into some statistics about outdated technology before asking you about the tech you can't seem to quit. So the question today is, what outdated technology do you still use and refuse to give up? We heard Nick Tatum's mother-in-law has a telephone that she does not want to get rid of, and apparently she uses it to call her cell phone whenever she loses her cell phone.
1: Legend.
0: But we want to find out from you, what outdated technology do you still use and refuse to give up? And of course, on the line, we've got Mike. How's it, Mike?
1: Mike.
0: There we go, Mike. How's it? Yeah. Well.
2: I'm here.
1: Hello, Mike, everybody's favorite.
2: How you, Shayna?
0: I'm good, brother. I'm good. So let's hear from you. What outdated technology do you still have and you refuse to get rid of?
2: Sure. Well, I don't know if anybody can actually remember them, but I spoke to the lady that answered the phone earlier. Sorry, I'm very, very bad with names. They're harvesting me.
0: Okay.
2: Basically, you know, it's like a little MP3 player. It's about 20 mils by 20 mils square. So it hasn't got you can't see what you're playing or anything, but yep. You've got your little memory card. So I put my earphone when I go walk the dog, I'm on the prom, that's what I use. Like, everybody looks at me like, you know, I've still got the hangy earphone, giving them a grab, putting in the bobbies.
1: Sorry, I just love that. When I walk the dogs on the prom. Listen, Mark, I've got a question for you.
2: Yes.
1: Why do you not just use your phone?
2: Because the phone is here. So the phone is in the little arm pocket.
1: Valid.
2: That's on the side of my, and then every time I want to look at a song or change something, I've got to like stop and look at it, pull it out of the arm pocket.
1: You're a man
2: guns,
1: of convenience.
2: Know?
1: I hear you.
2: I've got
1: I hear
2: these
1: you.
2: Guns that are, you know, I can't.
1: Such big
2: know?
1: Guns.
2: Can't be
1: such,
2: those off.
1: Yeah, no. It's just the ladies will fluck.
2: No, you know the story. They're only human.
0: Awesome, man. Mike, well, thanks for sharing that. And it's something that so many people can relate to. But also on the line, we got Samantha. How's it, Samantha? Samantha, hello?
1: Oh, no.
0: All right, Samantha's dropped the line. All right, we're going to have to call her back. But Shayna, I'm just thinking of something right now.
1: Yes.
0: And one of the things that I can think of is, for me, my Tamagotchi.
1: No.
0: Yeah.
1: It's still alive.
0: It's still alive. It's died many a times.
1: I will survive.
0: But
1: what?
0: Yeah, and it's still around. I still use it. It's wild. But Samantha, how's it?
3: Hello.
1: Hi, Samantha. Tell us about your outdated technology that you still use and refuse to give up.
3: Oh, it's not me so much. It's my husband.
1: It's always the husband, Samantha.
3: As I think I've mentioned, yeah. I think if you step into his DJ room, you'll find a whole lot of fun, outdated stuff. Records and USBs and cassettes and video games and a whole lot. It's the technology disaster.
1: Well, Sam, it sounds like you've got great taste in husband material, because if he's got record players and cassettes and stuff, he's a great man.
3: Yeah, he's that guy.
1: Oh, I love that.
3: What's it word? Vinyls.
1: Vinyls, yes, I love that. Thank you, Samantha. Tell your husband that we're a big fan.
3: Thank you.
1: And we've also got on Facebook, Vanessa Reed says, according to my kids, Facebook.
0: Yeah.
1: That's rough.
0: I'm not going to lie. The other day I posted something on Facebook and I was like, wow.
1: It's a bit outdated.
0: It's weird.
1: I'm here for the gram, but Facebook. And then someone else says a DVD player and I still use it. Listen, this one's a bit rogue. Someone said common sense.
0: Wow.
1: I'm here for it. I'm here for that because I do believe that is outdated and people... they can't use it and they refuse to give up the fact that they just have no common sense.
0: Absolutely. Well, we want you to continue to send through those voice notes, 061-792-9495. We would love to hear from you. What outdated technology do you still use and refuse to give up? All right, we got your traffic coming up next at Search and Moodlia. And of course, more music on the way from Lord straight after this.
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7: Set an alarm or write this down in a diary somewhere. The ramps on the N3 eastbound at Market Road interchange will be closed on Friday. That's this Friday from 8 p.m. to Saturday morning at 6 a.m. For the concrete casting of the new bridge deck. Don't forget about those reminders now. An accident scene still there on the N2 northbound at Spaghetti Junction. And that stationary truck N3 westbound after Hammersdale interchange. You'll see it on the left lane. For the East Coast Radio Traffic Team, I'm Sershan Mudaliar.
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0: Yo, Shayna, this is taking me back to early
1: 2000s. 2003 to be specific.
0: Yeah, 2003, when things were so simple.
1: So good. Malaika, Destiny, you. Yes, you. You are my destiny. Welcome to East Coast Radio, KZN's number one hit music station. Happy Monday. It's Shayna Ray and Styles Mbatha with
0: How's
1: you.
0: How's it?
1: So earlier on, we got into some stats. We statted the stats.
0: Yeah, too many numbers, too many percentages.
1: I apologize. There was a lot of percentages, a lot of maths lit going on here. However, we got into the stats about outdated technology. Before asking you about the technology that you just can't seem to let go of, we spoke to Mike, we spoke to Samantha, whose husband is a legend because he's got records, and now we want to hear from you.
2: Good afternoon, KZN. Bumelelo here. Me, I still have a VHS player, guys. Yeah, even though it doesn't work anymore, but yeah, I'm still keeping it just for keepsakes. So that's one day when I'm a grandpa, I will put it out and be like, hey, this is where you used to watch cartoons. This is where you used to watch what. Thank you.
3: Afternoon, team at ECR. This is Claire, and I still wear a wristwatch, a normal analog with a face wristwatch. I've been wearing a wristwatch literally every day since I was 6 when I started school, and I cannot function. I feel completely lost without my wristwatch. I know I've got time on my phone, it is probably more accurate, and no, I'm never on time, but I do still wear a watch every day.
4: Hi, Styles and Shayna Ray and the drive team. Hope you're good. This is Paul from Northern Ireland in the UK. Ooh. So I have some stuff which you still get here, which you don't get in South Africa anymore, which dated back to like the 90s. A DVD player I got off Amazon here in the UK, which you can still get. There's a CD shop that sells cassette tapes as well. And I know they're still coming out with recent singers that are making albums, CDs as well, that tape players are coming out, as well as vinyls. There's plenty of vinyls that are out as well. So all of those old stuff that dated back to the 90s in South Africa, which you can't get anymore, you can still get here. And it's such an honor holding like a CD. I collect so many CDs here. It's such an amazing thing to have so many albums of artists. I mean, and CDs like Taylor Swift with the new album that came out, you can still get, you got it on CD, which I have. And it's so nice because I have such a huge collection. It's just awesome.
1: How cool is that? That's, and you know what? As nostalgic. You were saying that, I was like, yeah, this guy's speaking sense to me. But do you know what I've got? A camcorder.
0: Oh.
1: A mini, it's right here in my bag, a mini camcorder that I use to film content. And I, no word of a lie, guys, I'm promising you, I'm not making this up. Styles Mbatha, you can back me here. Okay, wait, let's, I'll have to find it.
0: Oh my gosh, that dust coming.
1: No, no, no, no. I literally use it to film videos. Okay, you know, here we go.
0: There, oh, wow.
1: Guys, how old school is this? This is, you flip the screen. Huh? Listen. It is a legit camcorder, guys, and it works, and it's so cool. And the videos I get from it is amazing.
0: That's super cool.
1: I know,
0: man.
1: I love this. I love this nostalgic vibe. However, money. Let's talk money. We're about to dial someone and put 5,000 Rand on the line. If you've entered the Direct Access Make It Happen competition, keep your phone close because that call could be coming for you. But first, news, sports, and traffic.
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7: KZN Premier Tami Ntuli says a condemned government building in Pietermaritzburg, which is currently being occupied by more than 1,000 undocumented foreign nationals, will be shut down. The group fled there after allegedly receiving threats and the murder of a Malawian national at the Jika Joe informal settlement. And Chinese authorities have launched an investigation after reports that a rash-causing chemical was found in nappies from several brands. Local media say the substance can cause irritation and dizziness. A look at your commodities. The rand is trading at 16.41 to the dollar, 21.77 to the pound, 18.80 to the euro. Gold is trading at $4,196.98 an ounce. Brent crude oil is at $80.57 a barrel. Clear skies predicted for most parts of KZN tomorrow. Durban, a high of 26. Richards Bay, 28. Margate and Ulundi, 27. Pietermaritzburg, 24. Ladysmith, 23. Newcastle, 22. Moy River and Cockstead, 20. And Underberg, 19. Morning swells are reaching 2.5 meters in Durban tomorrow, with sunrise at 7 minutes to 7. Cape Town, 16. Johannesburg, 14.

0: Well, the FIFA World Cup continues with four fascinating matches over the next 24 hours as groups I and J take center stage. Defending champions Argentina put their perfect start on the line against Austria in what could decide top spot in Group J. Lionel Messi arrives in red-hot form after his opening round hat-trick. He is now the joint highest scorer in World Cups with German Miroslav Klose. So if he gets a goal tonight, that takes him to number one. Austria, though, they're also coming off a winning start, so it should be a cracker. France take on Iraq with Kylian Mbappe and company looking to build on their impressive victory over Senegal and also take a step closer to the knockouts. Norway, they face Senegal in a crucial Group I encounter. Norway were victorious in their opener while Senegal desperately need points to keep their hopes alive. And then Jordan, they take on Algeria in what is a virtual must-win clash with both teams battling to keep their World Cup dreams alive after opening round defeats. It does promise to be another huge day at the FIFA World Cup. In rugby news now, Springbok coach Rassie Erasmus is confident that the Bulls players will slot back into the national system with ease. 12 Bulls, who were unavailable for Bok duty this past weekend, that was due to the URC final, have been included in the 46-man squad for the nation's championship. Fly half and Andre Pollard came under criticism for his poor form, but Erasmus says that he is one of the most trusted performers.
1: Andre didn't shoot the lights out, but he's never not done it for us. You know, he's always been solid for us. So it's difficult to judge that. I mean, obviously a lot of people has a lot of comments about that. We know what he can do. He's 31. He's not an old guy. Why would he all of a sudden play badly? You know, is there injury? No, there's not an injury. So maybe it's just one of those 1 or 2 weeks that it wasn't great.
0: Well, the Springboks are back in action again next weekend. They take on England in their Nations Championship opener at Ellis Park. Should be a humdinger of a clash. Great to have England on our shores once again. And then finishing with tennis news, Serena Williams will make a return to singles tennis at Wimbledon after being handed a wild card for the women's main draw. The seven-time champion was already due to be back at the All England Club for the first time in 4 years after she accepted a doubles wild card with Sister Venus. That's all for this hour, though. For the East Coast Radio Sport Team, I'm Nick Tatham.
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4: So good news first, that stationary truck on the N3 eastbound after Cliffdale is now gone. But expect congestion both directions at Spaghetti Junction, that's on the N2, as well as on the N3 westbound heading toward Pinetown. And another biggie, expect a 10-minute delay to your travel time due to a stationary vehicle. That's on the N2 northbound after the M25 Kwamashu interchange. Traffic has already started to back up. The M4 Ruth First Highway, busy heading toward Blue Lagoon as well this afternoon. For the East Coast Radio Traffic Team, I'm Session Mudliar.
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0: John Legend. It's called Green Light, featuring Andre 3000 from Outkast. Did you know that, Shayna?
1: Actually, no.
0: Didn't you know? The lead singer from Miss Jackson?
1: No, I know Outkast, I know Andre 3000, but I didn't know that it was with John Legend and Green Light. I'm just vibing to this
0: song.
1: Yeah,
0: he's the rapper. 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
2: Hi.
1: How are you?
2: I'm good in yourself.
1: I'm so good. 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
0: I will show you.
1: Okay, Styles. First question. Let's go.
0: All right. 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
1: Yeah. 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
1: You know what, Anastasia? 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
2: True.
1: Okay. Okay. Now, something I failed to mention in the beginning of the competition is if you answered all three of those questions correctly, you do get a bonus of R2,000, which means if you got all three questions correct, that's R1,000 per question, we will give you a bonus of R2,000, making it R5,000. But Styles has got something for you here.
0: All right. It's the final one.
1: Mm-hmm.
0: Are you ready?
2: Yeah.
0: Okay. Have you taken out a Direct Access loan within the last 90 days?
2: Unfortunately not.
1: Anastasia. You know what? You know what, Anastasia? 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
2: Oh, wow. Yay. Thank you so much.
1: Absolutely. So R5,000 is yours, Anastasia, courtesy of Direct Access. 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
2: You
1: are R5,000 richer. Woohoo!
0: Now that you're R5,000 richer, what are you going to do with that cash, girl?
2: I'm going to put it towards my studies because I'm in my final year, so...
1: Anastasia, you are so mature. I was going to say, girl, let's go for some cocktails, but no. You put that to your studies. I'm proud of you. Well done, Anastasia. Have a beautiful Monday evening.
2: Thank you. You too.
1: Amazing. Okay, now that we're on a high, we're celebrating. Congratulations. The man who is always dripping in game. Literally, figuratively, knowledge leak, everything. Guys, you should have seen this man this morning at this photo shoot. My word, the collar is popped.
3: Yeah. Mm.
1: He is ready. Nick Tatham has got the latest on this weekend's sporting events after traffic with Sershan Mudlia.
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21: Well, you may be leaving the office just now. Just need to let you know about that broken down truck, this time on the N3 eastbound after Peter Brown Drive interchange. Expect about a 10-minute delay to your travel time due to a stationary vehicle on the N2 northbound after the M25 Komash interchange. Traffic has already started to back up. For the East Coast Radio traffic team, I'm Sershan Mudliar.
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0: Coolio, Gangster's Paradise on East Coast Radio, KZN's number one hit music station. Did you know the iconic choir melody in that song comes from Pastime Paradise by Stevie Wonder?
1: I don't even know who that is. I'm not going to pretend as if I knew who
0: Stevie
1: that
0: Wonder?
1: Is. Oh, him!
0: Yes, the blind man.
1: The blind. I see.
0: And Stevie Wonder didn't really allow artists to sample his music, but when he heard this version of Coolio's Gangster's Paradise, he was like, you've got this, bro.
1: That's very cool.
0: Yeah.
1: Okay. I saw his vision there.
0: Fun fact, East Coast Radio, it's Shane and Ray and Styles and Butter in for Stacey and Jay Spoo. And you know what time it is. The collar is still popped, people. He is ready. It is now time, ladies and gentlemen.
1: Let's get
0: yes,
1: into it.
0: Let's go. Sports Wrap with Nicholas Tatham.
2: Okay, guys, we're going to start with football. Okay, because things are starting to heat up now in the World Cup. We've had our first two rounds. Teams have sort of felt each other out, and now it's getting to the business end. Now you've got to win games in order to qualify for the next round. Because obviously you've got a round of 32 coming up soon. So we've got some big games tonight. Big games. Argentina, our defending champions, started well, got a win in their first game, taking on Austria. Austria also winners. So it is going to be interesting to see how that one plays out. Lionel Messi.
0: I must confess, I didn't even know Austria had a soccer
2: team. They're European. They all play football in Europe.
0: Yes.
2: But there you go, Shana. Did you know that Iraq had a football team?
1: Wow.
0: No.
2: Yes, because they're also playing tonight. They're playing France. So they've got a really difficult game. France, obviously one of the pre-tournament favourites. And they're going to, France, if they win, that also sets them on target for the next stage. Norway play tonight. They play against Senegal. Norway won their opening game. So they're also looking good. Another win will guarantee that they move through.
1: Nice.
2: And then Jordan are playing Algeria in what should be an interesting game as well. So many countries have obviously got the opportunity to play in a World Cup because it's an extended tournament. So it's interesting to see all of these other nations that you would never actually ever see at a World Cup before are now playing. But football aside, the Springboks are back.
0: Raga, my bro.
2: So the Boks got a good win against the Barbarians on Saturday.
0: A really good win.
2: We did concede a lot of points, which is a bit concerning, but I don't think that Rusty's going to be too concerned about that. But we're playing in a competition called the Nations Championship. It's the first time it's ever happened, and it's basically a international competition that's not the World Cup, obviously, but it is almost going to be a World Cup where you can, at the end of it, you'll be able to, there's a final and everything. So we take on England in our first game next week. We haven't played England in a while.
0: Oh, the Pommies.
2: And remember, they thought that they've been pretty good.
0: Yeah, no. But this is what irritates me about England. They think they're good.
2: Yeah. No, they think that they're
0: very good.
2: What's
0: the horrible man? Number 10.
1: Oh, Farrell.
2: Owen Farrell.
1: Farrell?
0: Is he horrible? Okay, no, moving on.
2: So they do have that kid, Henry Pollock, who rubs everyone up the wrong way. He's the loose forward, okay. He just won the Prem.
0: Is that the one who looks like a chicken?
2: Yes, Shane, he looks exactly like a chicken.
0: Why, thank you.
2: So we're playing at Ellis Park next weekend against England. Nice. And then we go to Loftus and take on Scotland. And then we're down in Durban at Hollywood Bets Kings Park.
1: Wales.
2: Playing Wales on the 18th of July. So make sure you get your tickets if you haven't got them. So those are our Nations Championship matches, and then we know what happens later. The All Blacks are here. We take them on in 4 test matches. They play against all of our... That's a proper tour. They play the Sharks, the Bulls, the Lions, Western Province, and I think the Cheetahs, and then they play the 4 test matches. So that's what we have to look forward to. But unfortunately for Springbok fans, we do still have a week to wait. Unfortunately. Sure. It is only next weekend.
0: Patience.
2: Yeah. You've got to be patient. Virtue. All good things come to those who wait.
0: Oh, is it?
1: We're exciting. Mm-hmm.
0: Yes, thank
1: exciting.
0: You.
1: I can't wait to for the guys to tackle old Pollard. Anyway, let's get into our news and then, of course, more music on the way. Stay with us.
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9: KZN Premier Tami Ntuli says efforts are underway to relocate a group of undocumented foreign nationals who've occupied a condemned government building in Pietermaritzburg.
10: It's not a shelter because they simply just decided to enter into this condemned site. It's a site belonging to public works and infrastructure. It's a provincial government site.
9: Ntuli visited the building in Mayor's Walk today, where around 1,600 people have sought refuge. It's after they allegedly received threats and a Malawian national was killed at the Jika Joe informal settlement. While commending the support provided by local government, NGOs and other stakeholders, Ntuli stressed that the facility is not an official shelter and will be shut down.
10: This site can be a site for 2 or 3 days. We need to see if there is no possibility of relocating them. His Worship the Mayor will be looking at some technicalities. But our relocation, in fact, we want to see in the main transport taking them back to their country.
9: In Gauteng, Acting Police Minister Feroz Kachalia says the police operation to monitor the threatened June 30th demonstrations will likely cost taxpayers 600 million rand. Anti-immigration groups have set that date as a deadline for undocumented foreign nationals to leave South Africa. Kachalia briefed the media in Johannesburg today following a NatJoints meeting. Newswatch's Cliff Shiko reports.
11: Acting Police Minister Feroz Kachalia says the police will be deployed to monitor protests and may request the assistance of the South African National Defence Force. He says the country's intelligence services remain on high alert to deal with any situation that may arise from the June 30 protests against undocumented immigrants.
12: I can tell you that it's going to cost the South African Police Service over 600 million. That's what it costs. When there are efforts to destabilize the country.
11: Furthermore, public order police will be deployed to identify hotspots. Cliff Shiko for East Coast Radio Newswatch in Johannesburg.
9: On the international front, Chinese authorities have launched an investigation after reports that a rash-causing chemical was found in nappies sold by major brands, including Huggies. State media claims nappies from Huggies, Baby Care and Biba Bebe tested positive for formamide, a chemical linked to skin irritation. The manufacturers have denied the allegations, saying independent tests found no trace of the substance. Huggies says it's taking legal action over what it calls false and damaging claims. Meanwhile, China's market regulator says health authorities are assisting with the investigation. And the Electoral Commission says this past weekend's voter registration drive brought in 2.9 million registration transactions. KwaZulu-Natal's led the country, recording almost 700,000 registrations. Here's the Commission's Sy Mamabolo.
13: Of the 2.9 million recorded transactions,

0: million recorded transactions. 477 were first-time registrations, accounting for 16% of the total registration activity. On the other hand, voters who inspected and updated their details account for 2.4 million.
1: Durban, a high of 26 tomorrow, Pietermaritzburg 24, Richards Bay 28. For Newswatch, I'm Nashera Sudhyal.
2: Here's what's coming up in your sport. Manchester United have secured most of the land needed to build a new 100,000-seater stadium. England focusing on managing the fitness of some players as they prepare to take on Ghana in their second match at the World Cup tomorrow. And Siposeto Nebelele has taken over as the junior Springbok captain after Riley Norton was selected for the Springboks.
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5: Expect a 10-minute delay to your travel time due to stationary vehicle causing problems there on the N2 northbound after the M25 Quamash interchange. Traffic already starting to back up. You also have congestion on the R102 getting onto JG Champion at Palmview in Phoenix, and queuing traffic at Spaghetti Junction heading up the N3 to pass the PAV. For the East Coast Radio traffic team, I'm Sershan Mudliar.
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0: Jaheim, Put That Woman First on East Coast Radio, KZN's number one hit music station. Welcome to East Coast Radio. Styles and Shayna in for Stacey and Jace. We're on your Monday evening. How's it, Shayna?
1: How's it? So, Styles, we've been talking about outdated technology, right? And now we're bringing great tunes. Yes, that's amazing. But I want to go back to this. Stuff that should be no longer, but somehow it isn't. Somehow you just can't let go. So I mentioned earlier, I've got this camcorder that stays with me in my bag that I use to record some things. And then I went down a rabbit hole because I was like, no, surely there's more. And did you know, this is wild, fax machines are massively used in Japan.
0: What?
1: Out of all places, Japan. We all think like Japan, they're using flying cars and all this stuff. And, you know, like China and Japan and all these places are so advanced. They use fax machines.
0: That's wild.
1: I'm pretty sure, 99.9% sure, that there are people listening right now that are like, Mom, what's a fax? I don't even think I know how to use a fax machine. But it's not a joke. Like offices, government departments, hospitals, the fax machine is alive and well in Japan. And there's actually been government pressure to phase them out. But companies are pushed back. They're like, nope, we want this. Yeah. We want this guy to stick around. And the fax machine probably has more job security than we do.
0: That's wild because it's not just Japan. Now, Japan is doing the most when it comes to this, right? But here at home, banks, hospitals in South Africa are still running on systems built in the 80s and the 90s, okay? Now, some ATM infrastructures still use Windows XP. Windows XP, all right?
1: What?
0: That operating system hasn't had a security update since 2014. And it's out here handling your money.
1: Oh, no.
0: And let's not even get started on the license card printing machine that's been running since 1998 and is used to print all cards across the country.
1: Oh, my goodness. So that's been going strong for 28 years.
0: It's wild.
1: 28 years. Here's one that really surprised me. And we mentioned it earlier. Cassette tapes.
0: Wow.
1: So sales have been climbing since 2017, and it's not just vinyl making a comeback, it's the cassette. The actual cassette is back, and artists are releasing music on tape. Someone mentioned this earlier. People are buying. So Mark was onto something earlier when he said he had that little digital device
0: MP3.
1: That he goes, yeah, that he walks on the prom with, because people are actually buying Walkmans secondhand.
0: That's wild.
1: iPods, they were discontinued in 2014, but the resale price has gone up. Every year it keeps going up. So it turns out that We don't want to do an Elsa and watch Frozen and let it go. That's not our vibe.
0: Well, I think back to something, right, Shayna?
1: Mm-hmm.
0: Something that I really enjoyed, and I wish they had it back now, because as a kid or young teenager, I enjoyed this.
1: Yeah.
0: Do you remember Musica?
1: Styles.
0: I would go
1: in
0: to
1: Gateway.
0: In Gateway, uh-huh. In Pietermaritzburg, uh-huh. Liberty Mall.
1: Yeah.
0: Doesn't matter where, but you'd find a Musica.
1: Yes.
0: I would allow my parents to leave me there.
1: Are you so kind?
0: For hours. Because they had the system where you could put on your headphones.
1: Yes.
0: And they'd have all the brand new albums and you could listen to them.
1: Yes.
0: And I would sit there and I would listen to the new Kelly Clarkson.
1: Oh,
0: and yes,
1: my gosh.
0: I am a Kelly Clarkson fan.
1: And the new, what's it? Now that's what I call a road trip.
0: Oh, yeah, the Now CDs. Don't even play with
1: it. Oh, my gosh. Okay. Well, while we're in this nostalgic thing, listen to this.
0: Is that your phone or mine?
1: Oh, sorry, guys. I'm just getting a call. Just once. Hello? I'm just going to quickly step out and play a game of Snake. And then I'll just pick up my BlackBerry and give you a quick BBM. And remember when it used to disconnect on BBM and then it used to be like, oh, I went offline. Last message, please. But LMP, last message, please.
0: Oh, my goodness. This is super throwbacks.
1: I love it.
0: Super.
1: It's so good.
0: Oh, man. No. I love it. Well, speaking about throwbacks, we've got a really cool traffic jam song.
1: Ooh,
0: that's gonna take you back.
1: It's gonna be a goodie.
0: Stay tuned, it comes next.
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5: Oh, wow. Let's get to the roads then. The ramps on the N3 eastbound at Market Road interchange will be closed on Friday. That's from 8 p.m. to 6 a.m. So dire eyes, please, due to some construction work being done there. Queuing traffic, and this is a biggie for the afternoon, on the N2 northbound after the M25 Kwamashu interchange, heading towards Sabaya as well. You also have congestion on the R102 getting onto JG Champion at Palmview in Phoenix. And avoid the left lane on Edwin Swales approaching South Coast Road from Mbilo. Apparently trucks are stuck waiting to turn left, and then you've got the second and third lanes of the carriageway also not moving at the moment. For the East Coast Rodeo traffic team, I'm Sershan Mudliar.
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1: All right, so every day at this time, Stacey and Jay Spoo choose a catchy sing-along song for you to enjoy on your drive home. 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
0: Sure. Yo, long time.
1: Yay! A little bit of Rick Astley. He was only 21 when he made the song. You know that?
0: Yo.
1: Never gonna give you up. Make sure you send us those voice notes. Traffic Jam, not with Jay Spoo, but today with Styles and Butter.
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0: Sam Smith, this one is called Diamonds. Welcome to East Coast Radio, KZN's number one hit music station. It's Styles and Bata and Shayna Ray in for Stacey and Jay's Boo. And this is Jay's Boo's Traffic Jam.
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0: Ah, Shayna. We're taking it back, man.
3: You know what, Styles? This is one of my all-time favorite songs.
0: Uh-huh.
3: And quite honestly, a couple of weeks ago, I was pulling into a garage here in this local area, and this was booming.
0: Uh-huh.
3: So loud. And someone said, you've got great taste in music. I said, well, thank you very much.
0: Oh, look at you. Well, this is your moment, KZN, to open up those lungs and allow yourself to sing this song and have a thrive.
3: Yes. The laptops
0: with this song.
3: Are gone. You're on your way home.
0: Absolutely. In fact, wind down your windows in your car.
3: Put a Shayna Ray.
0: We want people to see you sing this song and hear you loud and proud.
3: Yes.
0: Released in what year? 1987.
3: 87.
0: And we bring it in. All right. Rick Astley, 061-792-9495. Send through those voice notes.
3: Let's go.
0: Singing your heart out.
3: Woo!
0: Never gonna give you up. Let's go.

0: 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Never Gonna Give You Up.
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0: 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Let's take a listen, Star.
2: Oh, man. Shayna, brace yourself.
3: Known each other for so long. Oh. Your heart's been aching and it's shy to say. You don't know what's been going on.
2: Yes, Brandon.
3: Know the game we're gonna play.
2: Brandon's definitely got a girlfriend.
0: You reckon?
2: Yeah, that voice.
0: Yeah.

0: Never gonna let you down. Never gonna run around and desert you. Never gonna say you cry. I'm never gonna say goodbye. Never gonna tell a lie and hurt you.
1: I'm Tyrone Musami.
2: Okay.
3: I just wanna tell you how I'm feeling. Gonna make you understand. Never gonna give you up. Never gonna let you down. Never gonna run around and desert you.
1: Oh, wow. Shayna. Wow.
2: Who's Rick Astley, man?
1: This is wild. It's absolutely amazing.
2: You are beautiful.
1: We should all start a choir.
2: Yes.
1: Starting a band, baby. Starting a band. All right, let's get into your news and, of course, sport straight after this.
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8: A man wanted in connection with the murder of a police sergeant on the South Coast is currently behind bars. He was nabbed by members of the Hawks 2 years after she was killed at a home in Umzumkulu. And British Prime Minister Keir Starmer's resignation has triggered a race to choose both a new party leader and the country's next prime minister. The announcement comes amid mounting pressure from within the Labour Party, with growing criticism over policy U-turns, poor election results and key appointments. A look at your commodities. The rand is trading at 16.41 to the dollar, 21.77 to the pound, 18.80 to the euro. Gold is trading at $4,196.98 an ounce. Brent crude oil is at $80.57 a barrel. Clear skies predicted for most parts of KZN tomorrow. Durban a high of 26, Richards Bay 28, Margate and Ulundi 27, Pietermaritzburg 24, Ladysmith 23, Newcastle 22, Moy River and Cockstead 20, and Underberg 19. Morning swells are reaching 2.5 meters in Durban tomorrow, with sunrise at 7 minutes to 7. Cape Town 16, Johannesburg 14.

0: Well, Manchester United have secured the majority of the land needed to build a new 100,000-seater stadium, which will become the biggest sporting arena in the UK. It's understood to be 350 metres away from Old Trafford, and United call it a major milestone, and they're expecting no issues in acquiring the remaining land that they need. Staying with football, England forward Ollie Watkins says managing the fitness of the likes of Bukayo Saka will be key for the latter stages of the World Cup. The Arsenal winger continues to recover from an Achilles injury going into tomorrow's second match with Ghana. Watkins says that Saka's talent is clear to see.
1: I've only played with him a handful of times, but he's very unselfish and, you know, that's perfect. As a striker, someone who's always looking for you, and I feel like he makes always the right decision as a footballer. Whenever he receives the ball, you know he's going to always make the right decision, and I think that's the hardest thing to do in football.
0: Well, looking at what's to come at the FIFA World Cup, Argentina take on Austria. That one kicks off at 7 p.m. Then it's France against Iraq at 11. 2 o'clock in the morning, Norway face Senegal, and then 5 o'clock tomorrow morning, it's Jordan facing Algeria. And we're going to finish with some rugby news. The Junior Borks have been forced into a late leadership change ahead of the World Rugby Under 20 Championships, with Hoka Siposeto Imbelelele taking over the captaincy after lock Riley Norton was called up to the senior Springbok squad. Nebelele is one of 7 players from last year's title winning team and will now lead South Africa's defence of that World Cup crown. The Junior Springboks open their campaign against Uruguay on the 27th of June before they face host Georgia and Wales in Pool A. Coach Kevin Foote has backed the experienced Nebelele to guide a talented squad as South Africa chase back-to-back world titles. That's all from me for today. For the East Coast Radio Sport Team, I'm Nick Tatham.
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4: All right, a long list here. Congestion first. If you're turning onto Alpine Road from Umgeni Road in Springfield Park, we've got a broken down vehicle on the N3 westbound after the Ashburton interchange. You'll see it in the left lane. Queuing traffic on the N2 northbound after the M25 Kwamashu interchange heading towards Baia. And avoid the left lane on Edwin Swales approaching South Coast Road from Umbilo. Apparently, trucks are waiting to turn left, and the second and third lanes of the carriageway are also not moving. So be careful there. For the East Coast Radio Traffic Team, I'm Sershan Mudliar.
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5: Sleeping in? 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I'm checking every cut. 28-day mature rump, racks of lamb, ribeye on the bone. 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

0: Shayna, you're a wifey.
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0: Yeah.
1: A whole wifey.
0: You're someone's wife.
1: Yes.
0: Next is Cool Wifey on East Coast Radio, KZN's number one hit music station. Styles Mbatha and Shayna Ray in for Stacey and Jay Spoo. Happy Monday. It's almost quarter to six. It's almost dinner time. You know that. I usually eat dinner around this time.
1: Me too.
0: And I love it. I like sitting on my couch.
1: Oh, yeah.
0: Got the Netflix on and just chilling.
1: And it's a little bit chilly outside.
0: It is.
1: Like a curry weather.
0: Yeah.
1: That's, soup weather.
0: This is why my girlfriend's with me. She keeps me warm. Anyway, speaking about my couch. So whether you are a new homeowner or planning a renovation or dreaming of a nice tiny house or looking for landscaping inspiration or just trying to figure out where to even start, guess what? The East Coast Radio House and Garden Show is for you. This is where ideas come to life, where you can compare options, meet the experts, you can ask questions, discover new trends, and of course, find inspiration for every corner of your home, whether it's indoors or outside. Kitchens, bathrooms, solars, gardens, decor, outdoor, whatever it may be. It all starts on the 27th of June, this Saturday. Mm-hmm.
1: This Saturday, this
0: till
1: Saturday.
0: Till the 5th of July.
1: Absolutely.
0: Are you excited?
1: We're both going to be there this Saturday, no?
0: Absolutely, yes.
1: Saturday, Sunday, both of us doing our shows from there.
0: Yeah.
1: House and Garden, the East Coast Radio House and Garden Show is one of my favorite events of the year. Multiple reasons, okay? Never mind the beautiful decor, the beautiful furniture, everything that's inside, but the food.
0: Oh
1: my goodness.
0: There's, I'm not going to name drop until the day.
1: Okay.
0: But there's a specific sweet company.
1: Oh, I love a sweet.
0: And they are the ultimate best.
1: My goodness. Oh my goodness. And the donuts.
0: Oh.
1: Oh my goodness. And the coffee and the drinks and the live music. And it's just... I love it. I'm a big fan.
0: No, absolutely.
1: I'm a massive, massive fan.
0: All happening this weekend, the 27th.
1: Starting this Saturday. Of course, your favorite East Coast radio presenters are going to be there doing our shows from there. It's going to be epic. So make sure you get your tickets. House Garden Show or housegarden.co.za. Is that right?
0: Absolutely. Amazing. Durban Exhibition Center. We will see you
1: come
0: there.
1: Yes, come get your tickets. But for now, let's get into your traffic with the wonderful Sershan Mudlia.
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3: I know that sweet company as well. It's delicious. Can't wait to go to the House and Garden Show this year. Congestion turning onto Alpine Road from Mgeni Road in Springfield Park. That's one of the snags out here in Durban. And then you've got, brace yourself, stationary vehicles on the N3 westbound after Shingweni, Hammersdale and the Ashburton interchanges. Three interchanges on the westbound carriageway. You'll find it all in the left lane. Queuing traffic on the N2 northbound after the M25 Kwamashu interchange heading towards Sibaya. And avoid the left lane on Edwin Swales approaching South Coast Road from Umbilo. For the East Coast Radio Traffic Team, I'm Sershan Mudliar.
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0: When the sun goes down, I like to go home. And what about you, Shayna?
1: Oh, that's when the night just starts.
0: Ah.
1: 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Styles and Bata, what a Monday it has been.
0: You know, I was very nervous when I was told that we're going to be doing Drive together, because I've never done Drive professionally with you. And I know you've got experience with it. And I was like, yo, I'm super scared. But hey, thank you for holding my hand through it.
1: You nailed it. Well done.
0: I mean, we had some throwback conversations, things about technology and all of that sort of stuff, and I'm just like, guys, people still use a lot of this stuff. And if you missed anything in the show, take a listen to this.
1: We've been chatting and looking at some really fascinating data about how us beautiful South Africans communicate, right? You think WhatsApp, maybe a good old phone call, which don't ever phone me, please. Don't phone me. And some of these numbers are absolutely wild.
0: Let's start with the big one. Zero. As in 0% of South Africans in their households rely solely on a landline. Not just one, but they are like completely done with it, like finished. Like landlines are officially a museum in people's homes.
1: Yeah, they're done for. I mean, the good old days. We used to pick up the phone. You also had to wait until the other person was off the phone. And if your computer was next to your landline, it would go...
2: Yeah. Remember, you had to write like a note.
0: Yeah.
2: If your mum or dad wasn't there, you had to write like...
1: Sorry. We're going phoned. Back way longer now. So can you just explain what you mean?
2: Oh, I'm showing my age properly now.
0: You really are.
2: You had to like write a little note there and say, Cheryl phoned, call her back.
1: Yes.
2: Mum.
0: But we want to find out from you, what outdated technology do you still use and refuse to give up?
3: Good afternoon, KZN. Umelelo here. Me, I still have a VHS player, guys. Yeah, even though it doesn't work anymore, but yeah, I'm still keeping it just for keepsakes. So that's one day when I'm a grandpa, I will put it out and be like, hey, this is where you used to watch cartoons. This is where you used to watch what. Thank you.
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1: Oh man, what an epic, epic Monday. Styles and Bats, I've got a question for you.
0: Mm-hmm.
1: What has a face, two hands, but no arms or legs?
0: Your...
1: She just said it. A wristwatch.
0: Oh, really? Oh my gosh.
1: Sesh, thank you, my friend. Was that not great?
6: No, I was laughing at Styles, a dog.
0: No, I was looking at our producer. Our producer's mouth went like this, dog.
1: No, her mouth was like, dog. A watch. Okay, well, guys, it's been an amazing Monday afternoon. Thank you so much for hanging out with us, Shayna Ray and Styles and Butter. Stacey and Jace Boo will be back tomorrow, so nobody panic.
0: Yes, don't panic, but... We'll be back this weekend, House
1: Absolutely.
0: And Garden.
1: We'll see you there.
0: Now, speaking of House and Garden, if you're heading to the East Coast Radio House and Garden show this weekend, you know the drill. Measuring tape, vague plan, and a budget about to meet reality. 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See you there, Derbs. With that being said, Shayna, hello, hi, it's never goodbye.
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11: A breakthrough has been made in the murder case of a KZN police sergeant, with another accused now currently sitting behind bars. The Hawks say 32-year-old Xolani Ngobese was tracked down and arrested by the Impangeni Cluster Task Team after evading authorities for more than 2 years. He has been charged with the murder of 33-year-old Sergeant Ntombi Mbanjwa, who was gunned down at her Umzumkulu home in 2024. Ngobese will be back in court this coming Thursday. KZN Hawks spokesperson Simpiwe Mthongo says his co-accused, a former police officer, and another suspect are heading to the Port Shepstone High Court in July for a pre-trial hearing.
12: Xolani was circulated both on the media and on the SAPS system, and members at Impangeni received information about his whereabouts as there was a warrant of arrest outstanding for him. They managed to locate him, working together with the detective who's investigating this matter.
11: Ntlongo says detectives are still searching for Sanele Mtembu, who they believe has valuable information in the case that will help them. He was last seen in Pietermaritzburg. And KZN Premier Tami Ntuli says efforts are underway to relocate a group of undocumented foreign nationals who've occupied a condemned government building in Pietermaritzburg.
13: It's not a shelter because they simply just decided to enter into this condemned site. It's a site belonging to public works and infrastructure. It's a provincial government site.
11: Ntuli visited the building in Mayor's Walk today, where around 1,600 people have sought refuge. It's after they allegedly received threats and a Malawian national was killed at the Jikajo informal settlement. While commending the support provided by local government, NGOs and other stakeholders, Ntuli stressed that the facility is not an official shelter and will be shut down.
13: This site can be a site for 2 or 3 days. We need to see if there is no possibility of relocating them. His Worship the Mayor will be looking at some technicalities, but our relocation, in fact, we want to see the main transport taking them back to their country.
11: On the international front, the British Prime Minister Keir Starmer announced today that he has resigned as the leader of the ruling Labour Party. This has triggered a leadership contest to replace Starmer as the head of government. Starmer was widely expected to face a challenge to his leadership as Labour MPs soured on his policies and appointments. Newswatch's Emil Pinar reports.
14: The end of Starmer's premiership was made clear when the mayor of Manchester, Andy Burnham, defeated the right-wing Reform Party to win a seat in the House of Commons. Starmer announced that he would like nominations to start on the 9th of July, a day after the NATO summit. However, the party's National Executive Committee will have the final say. Starmer told King Charles III that he would stay on as PM until a new leader has been chosen.
11: Meanwhile, world leaders have continued reacting to Starmer's resignation. French President Emmanuel Macron has praised Starmer for strengthening ties between France and the UK and for his support of Ukraine. Meanwhile, Canada's Prime Minister Mark Carney has hailed Starmer for strengthening NATO. Durban, a high of 26 tomorrow. Pietermaritzburg, 24. Richards Bay, 28. For Newswatch, I'm Nushera Sudhyal.
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6: Wrapping up traffic for this Monday afternoon, early evening, stationary vehicles on the N3 westbound in three places now. Shongweni, Hammersdale and the Ashburton interchanges. You'll find it all in the left lane, so please use your discretion and keep your headlights on and, of course, reduce your speed. Queuing traffic on the N2 northbound after the M25 Komashu interchange heading towards Sibaya. The ramps on the N3 eastbound at Market Road interchange will be closed from this Friday, 8 p.m. to 6 a.m. Saturday morning for some roadworks. Have a pleasant evening. I'll see you tomorrow for the early breakfast at 4 a.m. For the East Coast Radio traffic team, I'm Session Mudliar.
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19: Howdy, it's a brand new week and a brand new night. 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This is where you get to be part of the show. Drop me a simple voice note. Tell me who you are, where you're from, where you at, maybe in traffic or wherever it may be, on 061-792-9495. While you do that, let's get the show started.
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0: collaboration. It's Joe and NSYNC, I Believe in You, on East Coast Radio. That was your 30 minutes of nonstop music getting us on the way for a Monday. Hope you had a great Monday. Hope it was a good one. If it wasn't a good one, it's okay. The day's done. We're going to unwind together and make up for that with some good music and some good conversation. Now, for a Monday, I've got to set the tone. Being a Monday, we have a few things that are different to every other day. On a Monday, we don't really talk too much. We actually give you some information here and there. And one of the biggest things we talk about on a Monday is Moto Minute. We have a car review feature that happens every Monday at 7:30. And it's built around you shopping for a vehicle. What are some of the vehicles you should look out for? Now, there's some good news here. If you missed out on previous car reviews, you can download them for free. 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It'll give you some specs on the vehicles we've test driven recently. 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The week before that, the Audi RS3. And tonight, we're testing out the VW Golf 8.5 GTI. That's coming up at 7:30 tonight. 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Now, what else is coming up on the show? We got a game in a few moments' time, and we are playing the Moss song.
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3: Ah, Nikos. Ngawari. Because this chicken season has more episodes. Nando's. Oh, what a place.
4: The nation has reached the landmark moment, like the halftime whistle in a gripping final. Breathe, Mzala. 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
8: 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Hospitality has been tough in KZN. 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

0: KZN's number one hit music station. It's East Coast Radio on a Monday evening, and feel good music guaranteed as always. 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
0: So, this particular game is built around the TV show called The Masked Singer. But with radio, I can't really show you anything. I only can play with what your ears listen to. So that is why we take a song, we put a mask on it, and then you get to identify the song. Tonight we're going vintage with a song that was very famous back in the 80s. And this was weird because when I put a mask on it, I can still hear the original song. This is what the song sounds like with a mask on. Take a listen. See what I mean? It sounds like what it sounds like normally. Okay, I'll give it to you one more time. Right, that is so easy now. If you know the name of the song and the artist, send me a voice note, 061-792-9495. Give me your name and the name of the song and the artist.
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1: Hey, Dion, how are you?
0: Good on you, man.
1: Good, good, good.
0: Right, so you are a soccer coach. That is a very interesting job.
1: Yes, of course. So, I absolutely love it.
0: Tell me...
1: I get to play soccer with the kids all day.
0: Okay.
1: That's more comfortable.
0: Okay, are you doing it on a school level or out of school level as well?
1: So we've got a soccer academy out in Richards Bay called Raptor Soccer Academy, and we actually do from the ages 3 to 17 currently. So
0: what?
1: Schools, after schools, yeah. It's a full-time gig.
0: Are there any promising stars coming up here?
1: Definitely, definitely, definitely. We won't name them just yet, but definitely. They've got to keep working at it.
0: Okay, that's good, good, good. Now, anyway, the reason we got you here was for the Marsh song. So what I'm going to do is I'm going to play you the Marsh song, and then you're going to reveal the artist and the song title, and then if you're right, we'll play the original version, okay?
1: Fantastic.
0: Okay, so this is what it sounds like with the mask on. I think it's probably the most easiest Mars song we've ever had.
1: Possibly. Yeah. Possibly. Always just giving away our age. One of the two.
0: Well, I was like about 2 or 3 years old when the song came out, so I don't know about that. But I know the song was iconic. That's all I'm saying. So, Mickey and Richards Bay, what is the name of the Mars song and the artist?
1: This is Ashley and Never Gonna Give You Up.
0: Okay. So where were you when the song came out?
1: probably my mom's tummy as well, hey? But my brother was slightly older than me, so this is how I got to know it.
0: Okay. So I got a little fun fact to tell with you, right? So whenever we are in radio, we love to study music, even music before our time, right?
1: Right.
0: Now, I don't remember Rick Astley being a song that I would listen to because, as I mentioned, we were little, right? But years later, when I found my grown-ups playing with Rick Astley's cassettes, right? There was a Rick Astley song that I liked that not many people liked.
1: Okay.
0: If you can guess what song that is, I probably will play it for you.
1: I would probably not even be able to guess it if I'm being dead honest.
0: Okay. So
1: this is probably the one and only song I know of Rick Astley.
0: Wow. So I'm going to tell you a story, Mickey, since we're talking about this, right? So I remember, I can't remember which family member had the cassette of Rick Astley's album. They obviously recorded it literally from a record onto a cassette, right? And I got myself a Walkman. Oh, I got my hands on a Walkman, right? And this particular person, right, they had the entire Rick Astley record on this cassette. The entire cassette got whopped. So what I did was I did open heart surgery. I opened the cassette. I tried to salvage what I could. And then only one song could play.
1: And this is the song.
0: This is the song. And this is why I say I never, ever, ever, ever, ever forgot this song.
1: Amazing. Absolutely amazing.
0: And the song is called She Wants to Dance With Me.
1: Now that you play it, we know it.
0: Have a good one, Mickey. Thanks for sharing
1: Thank
0: your line,
1: so
0: man.
1: Much, yeah.
0: Take it, man.
1: Thank you, man. Have
0: Ciao.

0: What a song and what a vibe to it. Billie Eilish. It's called Birds Off a Feather on East Coast Radio. Closer towards 7 p.m. on your Monday. I can't get over the Rick Astley story, so thank you to every single person who sent me some kind words about the story I shared. And you know what? I'm a person who loves to share real stuff about what I've experienced. I mean, you are my friend on the other side. What is radio if I can't share with your memory maker as well? But it got me thinking, right? The classics are never forgotten, right? And if you didn't know this, the classic hits are back on this show. Yeah, on this show you're listening to, 8 o'clock every night, we dish out the classic hits. And you get to choose them. But sometimes we get choices that we're going to brag about. So if you love 90s R&B, that is on the menu tonight on the classic hits coming your way after 8 o'clock. Coming up next, though, 30 minutes of non-stop music and your Motor Minute.
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0: It is 7 p.m. exactly. It's a Monday evening on East Coast Radio. The name is Dion G, and the show is called Live with Dion G. And one of the reasons we say Live with Dion G is that we go live on TikTok. Right now, I'm live on TikTok, so if you'd like to hang out with me there, get to watch the show, you can do so, or alternatively, listen in on 94.95 FM. 30 minutes of non-stop music guaranteed to make you feel good over your dinner time, over your drive home, coming up next. And don't forget, on Motor Minute today, which is our car review feature, after your 30 minutes of non-stop music, we're talking about the new Golf 8.5 GTI. It's coming up in a moment.
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0: 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The track is called Swim on East Coast Radio, KZN's number one music station. I made a boo-boo here. You know what the boo-boo was? Every single week, I test drive all the latest cars. I'm currently driving the Golf GTI, 8.5 GTI. And I actually mentioned that car was coming up in Motor Minute. I actually got it wrong. No, that's coming up next week. Tonight, we're talking about an electric SUV. And many people get the name of this vehicle incorrect. Some people call it Geely. It's not called Geely. It's called Geely. Yep, it's called Geely. It's spelled G-E-E-L-Y, right? So I've driven many electric vehicles this year. This has got to be one of the best electric vehicles I've checked out. So let's find out what it's all about on Motor Minute, the Geely E5.
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2: 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The range varies around about 430 for the standard model and around 410 for the Apex model, the one I'm in, and it can vary depending how you drive. That's more than enough for daily driving. So when people complain about electric cars and how long you have to charge it, you don't have to worry about that here. Now, the competition of the Geely E5 is against the BYD Atto 3, the GWM Aura 3, or the Volvo EX30. 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The Geely stands out because it offers more space, strong range, and serious value for money. 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

0: Before you go, there's something I want you to have.
1: Oh, it's beautiful. But wait a minute, isn't this...
0: Yeah, yes it is.
1: But I thought the old lady dropped it into the ocean in the air.
0: Well, baby, I went down and got it for you.

0: Britney Spears. This song, Oops, I Did It Again. Yeah, this came out 26 years ago. Talking about we getting old. 26 years ago. By the way, the video is very interesting. If you didn't see the video, go on YouTube, check it out for yourself, and you'll know what I mean. Memory Maker as well, because that particular song, hear this, it sold 1.3 million copies in its first week. And that was after Britney Spears gave us Baby One More Time. So it was at a very good time where the pop culture was changing in the early 2000s, and it was a song that cemented the fame for Britney Spears. Now, wherever you may be this evening, I want you to prepare your radio, right? Prepare your radio for 8 o'clock and the classic hits. This is like an advert I'm telling you now. Classic Hits Tonight is going to be legendary. And I never brag about this often, but now I am. Classic Hits, 8 o'clock. Beware, it's going to be worth your while.
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0: 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Gracie Abrams, her second single, Hit the Wall. And I think it's growing on everybody, especially on the playlist here on East Coast Radio. 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

0: 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If you love old school R&B, you are going to love the flavor. Some of these songs, I don't even know when last I heard them. I don't even know. Lisa's choice of the classic hits.
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0: What a song. What a song. That's all I'm saying. Keith Sweat would cut close. The track is called Get Up On It. And this song, this CD, if you have it, keep it. It's gold. Also have the track How Do You Like It on there. But it's a big song from the early 90s. And that was your classic hits for tonight. Lisa's Choice, let's reminisce on the playlist there. Shola Amma, Still Believe. Tina Moore, Never Gonna Let You Go. Now, both those songs came out in the late 90s and were still legendary. Alfonso Hunter, same era, Still In Love With You, New Edition. Sam Salter, There You Are, Rome, I Belong To You, and Keith Sweat, Get Up On It. The only song that was prior to 1997 was Keith Sweat. The rest was beyond that era. So pretty much a nice level of classic hits on the show tonight. And you can always send us your choice. Go to ecr.co.za, click on the classic hits, give us songs from the 90s or the 2000s. It doesn't matter the genre. However, we are looking for interesting choices. So when you do send us your choice, we do have a team that looks at the choices. So if you're choosing the same love songs, the chances are you're not going to get chosen. So giving you a heads up, a tip, a hack, pick songs like this. It's different. It's songs that East Coast Radio does not play in the day, but this is the opportunity for you to hear those songs at night. So make sure you take advantage of that. You can play a little bit in the vintage era, which is the 80s. You can't pick more than two songs, but you can mix it up with the 90s, 2000s, and maybe two songs from the 80s. That's one way we can actually facilitate those songs. We can't play too much of that because that is not where the classic hits are in 2026. That is your classic hits for tonight. I can't wait to hear what is on the choice and the menu tomorrow on the same time zone between 8 and 8:30. Coming up next, a throwback from Lola Young from last year, as well as good music taking us all the way till 9. And if you didn't know this, food for thought is your positive affirmations. That is still to come.
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0: A track which is a memory maker, Lola Young. It's called Messy on East Coast Radio. We're still hanging out till 9 p.m. We've got good music coming your way. Something from Enrique, which makes him a hero. Also, a debut hit from Rihanna that we thought was a debut, but actually it was a track that she made a long time ago with a whole lot of other songs that were archived, but this was the one that was famous. That's all coming up next, as well as your positive affirmations called Food for Thought.
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Oh yeah, I'm in too deep. 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

0: 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We wrap up the show with your food for thought. For a Monday, here comes tonight's nugget. Sometimes we think peace comes from everything around us being perfect. But real peace doesn't come from perfect situations. It comes from a settled heart. Even in the middle of noise, pressure, and everything life throws at you, you can still choose calm. You can still choose to breathe, reset, and trust that things will work out. Peace isn't something you wait for. It's something you carry. So wherever you are right now, take a moment, slow it down, and protect your peace. I'll leave it there. Until next time, take care.
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20: 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They've been named Durban's Tourism's Emerging Entrepreneurs of the Year 2026. Yeah. Hospitality has been tough in KZN. It's a competitive, hard industry. What have been some of the biggest challenges and why is still standing and so successful through all of it?
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2: 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Yeah. Hospitality has been tough in KZN. 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
9: 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They've been named Durban's Tourism's Emerging Entrepreneurs of the Year 2026. Yeah. Hospitality has been tough in KZN. It's a competitive, hard industry. 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

0: Sharing your classics on East Coast Radio KZN's number one hit music station. It's Simply Red with Sunrise. And before that, Plaguey Gale with ABC, taking us 2 years back when we were so excited about pop music and also excited about her. Cannot wait to hear what she releases for us. Maybe this year, maybe next year. I mean, you could never know what artist. But hey, still to come on East Coast Radio, it's 30 minutes of non-stop music ahead of top of the hour. Make sure you stick around. My name is Sam Dele, starting in for Teacup.
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0: It's music from Summer Walker. We'd spend it on East Coast Radio, KZN's the one hit music station. Look, last year she said she'd be coming to South Africa more frequently. 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This takes us to my big promise of 30 minutes of non-stop music. That's coming up next. My name is Sam Gale, standing in for T. Kaba. Stick around.
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17: 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My name is Sam Gale. Let's get into it. Standing in for T Kaba, I got Cher Boozy with a bar song. Also got Leona Lewis with Better in Time. Music from Kalo. There's Kelly Rowland, Old Making Its Way next. How's it?
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2: It's Metro Boomin with Creeping, and before that, playing music from Cat Cudi with Crookers with Day and Night. Also, Loiso with Higher. I want to talk about that song, Higher. So this one time, I was literally in studio and I was having a great time all by myself. And then one of our technical producers, Nadim, was walking, I think, a good 70 meters away from studio. And he saw me just being around the studio and having a great time listening to that song. And I was going higher, believe me. And he just looked at me for a good 2 minutes and he was like, Sam, what are you doing? And I said, you know what? When I'm in studio, I don't think I want cameras that are not live ever again. So it got me thinking, how many people at work have a great time and have a good time, but don't want to be seen? And these are personalities we normally maybe think, we are Jayla, they think they're good two goody two shoes, you know. They are arrogant. Those people you just look at and be like, Atuban. And all of those things that just got me thinking, hey, we lose a lot of personalities because we don't see what happens in the background. Maybe, like my technical producer, we need to have more cameras, like in the offices, just to see what's happening when they're listening to Drake, One Dance, when Denimus of Nonstop Music is playing on East Coast Radio, what happens? When they're listening to Olivia Dean, what happens? Kalo, what happens? It gets me wondering.
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13: 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They've been named Durban's Tourism's Emerging Entrepreneurs of the Year 2026. Yeah. Hospitality has been tough in KZN. It's a competitive, hard industry. 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
12: Honestly, it's consistency and making sure that your customers are well taken care of. 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Mm-hmm. 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

0: It's Diana King with Shy Guy. Also before that, played the music from Morgan Wallen with Love Somebody. My name is Sam Tele. What an amazing show it's been. It's been that final hour. Starting in for T-Kaba. My name is Sam Tele. I'll see people later on social media. Otherwise, thank you so much for keeping in contact, your voice notes, checking in, and everything, the fun we've had. T-Kaba returns on your radio tomorrow. Otherwise, I'll see people later on social media. But also, I'm going to be seeing people on Play Local this coming weekend.
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